Red and the Blooms Imperials. And we started off the show with How'd You Learn to Shake It Like That? Tony Coleman teaming up with Bob Corritore on the new CD, Ernestine, from Vistone Records. Hey, this is a good time, Charlie, for the blues. Every Sunday night, 8 to 10, this is Mr. Gabe Stillman. A song called Scream from his latest CD. What happens next?

0: Hey, man's name, Mike Finnegan, passed away a few years ago. Great song called Don't Open the Door. We've got the blues for you up until 10 o'clock tonight right here at 99.3 and 103.7 WZXR every Sunday night. We're back to the roots.
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7: Your AccuWeather forecast. Tonight will bring partly cloudy skies with a low of 41. Tomorrow, expect breezy conditions as temperatures rise with intervals of sunshine giving way to cloud cover. The high will reach 73. In the evening, it'll be partly cloudy with the chance of a shower in some areas and a low of 52. On Tuesday, anticipate a mix of sun and clouds becoming breezy as the day progresses, reaching a high of 81. By Wednesday, it will be cooler and breezy with periods of rain expected and a high of 63. For AccuWeather, I'm meteorologist Jason Caterina.
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'cause I can tell by the way she walks. 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
1: All right, hey, that's the sounds of Junior Wells, and I'm messing with the kid. Before that, Sonny Boy Williamson, a little bit of Eyesight to the Blind, and we had a little double shot. Mr. B.B. 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

0: had some sounds in New Orleans from the Crescent City. Miss Marsha Ball, that's enough of that stuff. The great Professor Longhair, Cry to Me. And a little bit of Dr. John Iko Iko. And start off that brand new CD from Mr. Joe Crown and Mardi Gras in New Orleans. I'm Good Time Charlie. I play the blues every Sunday night right here at 99.3 and 103.7 WZXR.
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All right. Hey, that's Mr. Dion DiMucci from back in the 1950s doing doo-wop, and now he's doing a little bit of blues with Joe Bonamassa on the guitar. I feel the blues coming on. Here's some brand new music from Mr. Mike Zito, Close to You.

rocking some blues there. Mr. Mike Zito, want to be close to you, baby. And well, we got Mike Zito out there. Let's keep him there playing some guitar for the next man, one of the Blood Brothers, Albert Castiglia, teaming up with Mike Zito on their album called Help Yourself by the Blood Brothers. And we're going to do a little bit of rocking here. This is Albert Castiglia getting that old Vic Trolley out and moving on. This is a blues, a little bit of rock and roll style right here. 99.3 and 103.7 WZXR Blues until 10 o'clock every Sunday night.

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How about some Wolf?

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4: Your AccuWeather forecast. Tonight will bring partly cloudy skies with a low of 41. Tomorrow, expect breezy conditions as temperatures rise with intervals of sunshine giving way to cloud cover. The high will reach 73. In the evening, it'll be partly cloudy with the chance of a shower in some areas and a low of 52. On Tuesday, anticipate a mix of sun and clouds becoming breezy as the day progresses, reaching a high of 81. By Wednesday, it will be cooler and breezy with periods of rain expected and a high of 63. For AccuWeather, I'm meteorologist Jason Caterina.
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Okay, hey, that's on the new album from Mr. Joe Crown, featuring on the vocals Papa Malley, in the name of the song. Of course, you recognize that. That's the Mess Around Old Ray Charles tune from back in the 1950s, right here, 99.3 and 103.7 WZXR. Good time, Charlie. We've got the blues and the blues. Keeps me young.

0: Hamilton on the guitar and on the vocal, Bob Courtois blowing some great harp, and CD is called Early Blues Sessions out at the Rhythm Room in Phoenix, Arizona. I'm Good Time Charlie. I got the blues till 10 right here at 99.3 and 103.7 WZXR.
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that's Larry McRae teaming up with Josh Smith and Mr. Kurt Fletcher. Keep on loving my baby. This is B.B. King and Bobby Blue Bland. Hey, it's funny how time slips away.

All right. Hey, thanks for tuning in tonight. We'll be back next week. We're going to head down to Memphis on Wednesday. Going to catch the Blues Music Awards on Thursday night. And next Sunday, we'll report you to the winners of this week's show. So stay tuned for that. Next Sunday, we'll have the winners for the Blues Music Awards down in Memphis on Thursday night. This is Good Time Charlie. Thanking you for tuning in and thanking you for loving the blues.

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8: Your AccuWeather forecast. Tonight will bring partly cloudy skies with a low of 41. Tomorrow, expect breezy conditions as temperatures rise with intervals of sunshine giving way to cloud cover. The high will reach 73. In the evening, it'll be partly cloudy with the chance of a shower in some areas and a low of 52. On Tuesday, anticipate a mix of sun and clouds becoming breezy as the day progresses, reaching a high of 81. By Wednesday, it will be cooler and breezy with periods of rain expected and a high of 63. For AccuWeather, I'm meteorologist Jason Caterina.
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2: All right, Killian, what are some ways that kids can be safe while riding a scooter?
3: Don't try to fall, obviously.
2: Okay.
3: Wear bright clothes so then drivers can see you and not run into you.
2: I like that. Okay, what else?
3: Stop at stop signs and stop lights.
2: And red lights.
3: Oh. 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
2: Okay.
3: Stop at stop signs and stop at red lights. Look both ways so then a driver doesn't run into you.
2: Yeah, we don't want to get hit by cars, do we?
3: No.
4: Wear a helmet and protective pads. It protects your brain and your bones.
2: I like it. That has been Killian and Daddy, representative of Safe Kids. Thank you very much.
3: Bye.
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3: Your AccuWeather forecast. Tonight will bring partly cloudy skies with a low of 41. Tomorrow, expect breezy conditions as temperatures rise with intervals of sunshine giving way to cloud cover. The high will reach 73. In the evening, it'll be partly cloudy with the chance of a shower in some areas and a low of 52. On Tuesday, anticipate a mix of sun and clouds becoming breezy as the day progresses, reaching a high of 81. By Wednesday, it will be cooler and breezy with periods of rain expected and a high of 63. For AccuWeather, I'm meteorologist Jason Caterina.
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0: Don't go far. There's more rockin' just ahead on WZXR. The WZXR Rock and Roll 500 is back this Memorial Day weekend. And this year, you are in control. We've stacked up 620 of the greatest rock songs of all time. The riffs, the anthems, the songs that demand to be played loud. 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
2: Your AccuWeather forecast. Tonight will bring partly cloudy skies with a low of 41. Tomorrow, expect breezy conditions as temperatures rise with intervals of sunshine giving way to cloud cover. The high will reach 73. In the evening, it'll be partly cloudy with the chance of a shower in some areas and a low of 52. On Tuesday, anticipate a mix of sun and clouds becoming breezy as the day progresses, reaching a high of 81. By Wednesday, it will be cooler and breezy with periods of rain expected and a high of 63. For AccuWeather, I'm meteorologist Jason Caterina.
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1: Is your child ready to race yet? 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
2: 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And today I'm here with my son, Killian.
3: Hello.
2: You gotta speak up because it's like.
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2: No, not like that.
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3: Okay.
2: All right, Killian, what are some ways that kids can be safe while riding a scooter?
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2: Okay.
3: Wear bright clothes so then drivers can see you and not run into you.
2: I like that. Okay, what else?
3: Stop at stop signs and stop lights.
2: And red lights.
3: Oh. 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
2: Okay.
3: Stop at stop signs and stop at red lights. Look both ways so then a driver doesn't run into you.
2: Yeah, we don't want to get hit by cars, do we?
3: No.
4: Wear a helmet and protective pads. It protects your brain and your bones.
2: I like it. That has been Killian and Daddy, representative of Safe Kids. Thank you very much.
3: Bye.
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0: Don't go far. 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
2: Your AccuWeather forecast. Tonight will bring partly cloudy skies with a low of 41. Tomorrow, expect breezy conditions as temperatures rise with intervals of sunshine giving way to cloud cover. The high will reach 73. In the evening, it'll be partly cloudy with the chance of a shower in some areas and a low of 52. On Tuesday, anticipate a mix of sun and clouds becoming breezy as the day progresses, reaching a high of 81. By Wednesday, it will be cooler and breezy with periods of rain expected and a high of 63. For AccuWeather, I'm meteorologist Jason Caterina.
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2: Your AccuWeather forecast. Tonight will bring partly cloudy skies with a low of 41. Tomorrow, expect breezy conditions as temperatures rise with intervals of sunshine giving way to cloud cover. The high will reach 73. In the evening, it'll be partly cloudy with the chance of a shower in some areas and a low of 52. On Tuesday, anticipate a mix of sun and clouds becoming breezy as the day progresses, reaching a high of 81. By Wednesday, it will be cooler and breezy with periods of rain expected and a high of 63. For AccuWeather, I'm meteorologist Jason Caterina.
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0: Don't go far. 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Warhorse of Williamsport is throwing in a Denago eHawk 6 Youth Electric ATV, a $2,600 value. 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
2: Your AccuWeather forecast. Tonight will bring partly cloudy skies with a low of 41. Tomorrow, expect breezy conditions as temperatures rise with intervals of sunshine giving way to cloud cover. The high will reach 73. In the evening, it'll be partly cloudy with the chance of a shower in some areas and a low of 52. On Tuesday, anticipate a mix of sun and clouds becoming breezy as the day progresses, reaching a high of 81. By Wednesday, it will be cooler and breezy with periods of rain expected and a high of 63. For AccuWeather, I'm meteorologist Jason Caterina.
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2: Your AccuWeather forecast. Tonight will bring partly cloudy skies with a low of 41. Tomorrow, expect breezy conditions as temperatures rise with intervals of sunshine giving way to cloud cover. The high will reach 73. In the evening, it'll be partly cloudy with the chance of a shower in some areas and a low of 52. On Tuesday, anticipate a mix of sun and clouds becoming breezy as the day progresses, reaching a high of 81. By Wednesday, it will be cooler and breezy with periods of rain expected and a high of 63. For AccuWeather, I'm meteorologist Jason Caterina.
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1: Is your child ready to race yet? 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
2: Your AccuWeather forecast. Tonight will bring partly cloudy skies with a low of 41. Tomorrow, expect breezy conditions as temperatures rise with intervals of sunshine giving way to cloud cover. The high will reach 73. In the evening, it'll be partly cloudy with the chance of a shower in some areas and a low of 52. On Tuesday, anticipate a mix of sun and clouds becoming breezy as the day progresses, reaching a high of 81. By Wednesday, it will be cooler and breezy with periods of rain expected and a high of 63. For AccuWeather, I'm meteorologist Jason Caterina.
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1: With us in the studio, comedian Bobcat Goldthwaite is here with us. Once again, good morning, sir.
2: Hi, good morning.
1: Weren't you featured in?
2: Oh, yeah.
1: Hot
2: yeah.
1: to Try.
2: Yeah, right out of the gate, bring up my porn past.
3: No, that's not what I meant. I was just trying to be.
2: No, that's all right.
4: He's not.
1: I'm not making that up, Bob.
2: You don't finish a Hot to Try and go, wow, we're not going to get one better than that.
3: No.
2: You know, I'm kind of.
4: I know you think he's being a smart aleck, but he loves talking horses. Yeah. He really does.
2: Yeah, if I was Tom Hanks, you'd be going, hey, I really love Turner and Hooch.
3: Well, I did.
2: That's nice that you went off. Do you know what I mean?
1: Bobcat Goldthwaite is our guest. I truly did.
2: Like it? Hot to Try? All right. Well, that put me in comedy jail. That movie.
1: Yeah, I like goofy movies.
2: I didn't see Phantom Menace or the Attack of the Clones because I'm 40 years old and I've been laid. So Star Wars, The Lord of the Rings, you know, none of that stuff really. Like a jerk, I went to the Star Wars re-release and they had added a couple scenes with the computer-generated image. A Jabba the Hutt, right? Uh-huh. And like, I'm a nerd, but this audience is like uber nerds who had memorized every damn frame of the movie, and they go nuts when Jabba the Hutt shows up because he's a computer generated Jabba the Hutt. I don't know what their beef is, but they're like going, fake. Fake. This is true. Fake. Like the movie's gonna go, oh, you caught us. And finally, I snap. I go, yeah, Jabba's fake. He's not like the real Chewbacca. Listen, you nerds, this is all fake. It's in outer space. None of it happened. And if it did happen, there wouldn't be any explosions because outer space is a vacuum, and that means it's void of oxygen. And in order to create a fire, you need oxygen. In fact, in real space, the sound can't even travel in a pure vacuum. You would just have spaceships silently firing missiles in the other craft, and they would implode and spin off course. That's the worst thing that could happen, you nerd. Actually, that's not what I really said.
5: I know what you really said.
2: I thought, you know, later on, I'm much cleverer. What I really said was, have any of you nerds ever seen a vagina? Could you pick a vagina out of a police lineup? If I had a vagina and a donut and a mop, could you tell me the difference between these things? Because the day you actually see one, you're going to throw that stormtrooper cookie jar right out the window. You're going to go, what was I thinking about? Well, I don't know. We've been trying to tell you about it for years.
4: Here we go again. Hello.
6: Yes. May the 4th be with you.
7: And with your spirit.
6: Super. It's a little religious-y for me, quite frankly, but it's the Bob and Tom Show. In the O'Reilly Auto Parts Studios, there's Christy Lee.
7: Hi.
6: Hi. There's Pat Godwin.
8: Hey, chick.
6: Hey. There's Josh Arnold.
9: Hi there.
6: He's at the I Hate Steven Singer sidekick chair. There's Ace Cosby.
10: Hello.
6: I'm Chick McGee. Hello, Tom.
9: Start a little bit of a Bobcat Goldthwaite.
6: My boy, my man.
9: Classic piece about Star Wars. Yes, May 4th, and the phrase, may the 4th be with you, but that's not really the origin of it.
6: Here we go. Everyone strap in.
9: This is actually quite interesting. It involves British politics. I thought you'd like this, chick, because you're such a fan of the Brits.
6: I'm an Anglophile. Go ahead.
9: May the 4th be with you emerged after on May 4th, 1979, the day after Margaret Thatcher was elected Prime Minister of the UK. Her party placed an advertisement in a newspaper that had the phrase, may the 4th be with you.
6: And Star Wars came out in 77, so it could very well be from Star Wars.
9: I mean, it was, yeah, obviously they were referencing Star Wars. But then, of course, the whole thing with May 4th, the date, may the force be with you. And ergo, today is Star Wars Day. And we do have some Star Wars news for you.
6: You're not a nerd, a geek in that way about anything, are you?
9: Not particularly.
6: Skiing boots, maybe. Ski boots?
9: Yeah, I'm looking forward to, they're re-releasing the original cuts of Star Wars in theaters.
6: Oh, yeah?
9: The first three are going to be re-released without the added CGI. Remember, there was that controversy where they George Lucas did some...
6: That's what Bobcat was talking
9: primitive,
6: about.
9: Yeah, CGI.
7: So the ones we saw in 77...
9: Apparently, that's coming back. Two theaters, I guess, in a slightly more crisp digital form or something. But we can look forward to that, Star Wars fans. But we do have some more Star Wars information coming up today. Looking forward to that. Also, a big weekend, the month of May official, once the Kentucky Derby runs. And what a race.
6: I'm down $37,000.
9: From last to first.
6: I had Chief Wallaby. He came in fourth.
5: I hadn't bet. Yes. And as they were making their way to the gate, I went, yeah, I'll go okay.
6: You like the look of the cut of one of their jibs, right?
5: I found one horse to be particularly handsome and thought, why not throw a little money on Great White?
7: Oh.
5: 10 seconds before he flipped out.
6: That.
5: So I don't know if I somehow get my money back.
6: I'd never seen a horse fall over backwards.
7: Me either. That
6: Ever.
7: Was scary.
6: Ever.
9: Yeah,
6: well,
9: lucky it didn't land on that guy.
6: Yeah, that's what they said.
5: And I was glad the horse was okay and everything. But,
7: huge horse, too.
6: 1,400
5: But it was
6: pounds.
5: Literally. I mean, it was within the same minute.
6: Oh, you're not being funny.
5: No, I placed my bet, and then all of a sudden. I went, oh, what's going on over there? It seemed to be a horse.
9: If the horse is scratched, you're okay.
6: As I understand.
7: They haven't sent your money back, have they?
6: if you explain it to them, Desert Inn has a heart.
9: You don't get the
6: heart.
9: Money back?
5: No, I mean, nothing's happened yet, and I haven't gotten any alerts. And it's not like there's a phone number on that app.
6: Right.
9: Well, we'll have to look into that.
7: The opposite happened to Justin in Lexington, Kentucky.
6: Oh.
7: He and his wife were watching it about 10 minutes before the main race. He asked his wife to pick a horse. She thought it was a long shot that would be just for fun. He was putting it in a show bet. I don't know,
5: sure.
7: 2, 3. And she picked Golden Tempo. Well, he put $25 on it, but then realized at the last second he chose the horse to win, not just show.
5: Oh, nice.
7: And he was so frustrated thinking he'd wasted all that money. Well, turned out he made out with $603.
5: That's great.
7: So congratulations, Justin.
5: My gut was telling me Golden Tempo, and I didn't listen.
7: Oh, really?
5: Yep.
6: I thought his name was Golden Shower.
5: Oh!
6: And therefore, I stayed away from the horse.
9: Isn't Golden Tempo the rate you're supposed to do CPR?
6: Is that what that
7: is that
6: refers
7: what that's
6: to?
7: Called?
9: 120.
6: I don't know.
9: 120 beats per minute.
6: Staying Alive?
9: You're supposed to sing Staying Alive, and that when you're giving someone CPR.
7: Sure was a great Kentucky Derby, though.
6: There's I was handed a synopsis of the race. Of course, if you watched it, Golden Tempo came from last, all the way back to first. Now, see if you heard what I heard when I read this.
5: All right.
6: Long shot Golden Tempo rallied from the back of the pack to win the Derby on Saturday. Jockey Jose Ortiz beat his older brother, Irad Ortiz Jr., by the neck. As he rode, it's not the neck.
7: By a neck.
6: It's by a neck.
9: I'll talk to the Associated Press.
6: That by the neck would be incorrect. That sounds like he got off the horse and started strangling at the finish line. So some intern at AP did that?
9: I guess.
7: AI doesn't know.
9: I don't know.
6: That was 152nd Kentucky Derby. I've seen every one.
5: Wow, that's really a feat.
6: Yep, something else.
9: It was close.
5: And they had a cool segment about those brothers earlier on in the day, and so that was kind of fun.
9: That's a lot of coverage. You got to hand it to them.
5: They do great.
6: Don't
5: great
6: you
5: work.
6: Guys
5: right.
6: remember when we were kids, the race was like at 4:25 Eastern or something? Remember this?
9: It went off a little late this year.
6: And then it was like 7:10 or 7:15.
7: Why'd it go off late?
9: Because the scratch. And they had the horses were already in the
5: gate, so
9: they had to pull them all out.
7: Yeah, I didn't get to see it live because we were not around the TV. But,
9: a great race, though. Very exciting. And then they had the coverage of the Oaks the evening before on TV. So it's getting a lot more coverage, which is really exciting.
7: Didn't he win the Oaks too? Jockey.
9: The jockey. Sure.
6: I thought the pit stop in the backstretch was interesting.
7: Yeah,
5: it's a new thing they're
7: Change
5: trying.
7: Saddles.
6: Right,
5: right, right.
6: I thought
5: The reshoeing takes a while.
6: Yes. Josh, reshod, I believe.
5: Yeah, but to get them all reshod.
6: Yes.
9: I have a somewhat biased list of the greatest names of horses.
6: Oh, okay.
9: In the history of the Kentucky Derby.
6: Is Turd Burglar on there?
7: Oh, gosh.
9: Some of these are great. In 1970, there was a horse called My Dad George.
6: Love it.
9: Finished second.
7: Sweet.
6: Love everything about it.
9: Dust Commander finished first in 1970.
5: Huh.
6: Oh, that sounds like a Saturday morning with the Swiffer.
7: Yeah. Right?
5: Yeah, I am the Dust Commander.
6: I am the Dust Commander.
9: In 1927, a horse named Fred Jr.
6: Love it.
9: Came in eighth. Well, we'll have to get out our tribute to horses named Fred coming up in a few minutes. There's some great names here. Dandy K came in eighth in 1964.
6: Not Danny K.
9: Dandy K.
6: And it would have been Danny K in 64, right? He would have been... somewhat popular.
9: And Secretariat, of course, came in first in 73.
8: Do they regulate these names and make sure there's no dirty in there?
9: Very complicated. Yeah. Absolutely. Yeah. You got to be very... You couldn't have a horse named Turd Burglar.
8: Right.
9: I don't mean to disappoint
6: you. Well...
9: How about a 1970 Corn Off the Cob on the list? But we will... We'll get to our tribute to horses named Fred coming up.
6: Most famous name for a horse? Well, Secretariat, of course. That's all.
5: Yeah,
6: over
5: Seabiscuit's up there.
6: I was going to say Seabiscuit. Mm-hmm. Yeah.
9: And weren't all of the horses but one somehow descended from Secretariat? Wasn't that what was happening?
6: I do not know.
7: Oh, is that true?
6: All I know, some of those horses now, the rest of their life, they just hang out in the field and get beat off every night.
9: Yeah. At that level, they can't. Don't they have to have natural?
7: I think they have to actually do it, don't they?
6: They have to. They can't.
7: They have to bring the mare there. Yeah.
6: Well, now wait a minute. There's probably some sort of discount. Now you want it straight from the horse, or you want it from?
9: I think you have to do it straight
6: from the vial.
5: Yeah, you can get a. You can get a lesser.
9: I have a question. This I'm asking a legitimate question.
6: Okay.
9: Horse racing, obviously, one of a handful of activities in which the seed of a champion is deliberately implanted. Et cetera, et cetera. Could this eventually happen in the world of human sports?
6: What are you talking about?
5: I mean, you had your Ken Griffey Jr.
9: Could you say,
6: No. Yes.
5: Oh, I'm sorry, did I tell a joke?
9: Well, that was a joke? I'm so sorry.
5: Well, I say something sort of silly. No.
6: I think Josh has had it with the correction joke police.
5: I just witnessed three of them in 45 seconds.
6: Yeah, it's something else.
9: I'm asking a serious question.
6: The NFL landscape is littered with juniors.
9: No.
6: And thirds.
9: But you're missing my point. Could Tom Brady...
6: Well, of course not. No.
9: Could
6: he
9: Tom
6: can't
9: Brady
6: sell his semen? Well, he
7: why
6: can.
7: Not?
9: Why not?
6: He could, but...
9: I mean, how far away are we from that? I bet it's happened secretly. I'll bet some major athlete out there.
6: I bet it has.
9: What do you think someone might pay for a little bit of Michael Jordan's?
6: How much would you pay for Bo Jackson's? Other than the hip thing, I guess.
9: I'm not kidding. I mean, do you think that's? I don't even know. I'm sure it's legal, right?
5: I mean, I think I would. I'll take it one step further and say they're going to actually take the seed of many men and make some sort of Frankensperm. You know, you'll have...
6: Put it in a centrifuge and mix it all together.
5: You'll have the speed of that person. You'll have the strength of that person. Yeah. The instincts somehow.
9: Wait a minute, but you're only going to get the one sperm.
5: Yeah, Frankensperm.

0: contract and I'm going to go buy the semen of Tom Brady. And just say it's going to happen.
1: Okay, all right.
0: Frankenkid.
1: You know what? We will allow you to just say.
0: Frankenkid.
1: And we won't join in.
2: It's too close
1: and to... And it's too early in the week for this S to start.
0: Okay. So, yeah. So who won the Derby?
2: Golden Tempo. Didn't you say that? Yeah.
0: Silver Tempo came in second.
1: Well, naturally.
0: Ironically.
2: Oh, I see.
3: Bronze Tempo came
2: in. I see. Well, actually,
0: that'd be
2: Tom,
0: hacky.
2: No, no. There was no horse in the race named Silver Tempo. So
1: yeah,
2: that,
1: we are.
2: That's
1: we
2: wrong.
1: Yeah,
2: totally
3: jokes
2: wrong.
3: And valid.
2: What, now, Bronze Tempo was third? No, I don't think so.
0: Coming up, we have animal news and other delights.
2: But isn't that too close to assigning sex to a baby and eye color and hair color? And
0: I think it's all happening.
2: It's all happening. We don't know about it.
0: I think so. Like I've told you, I've said this many times. When I was in college, there was an ad in the pretty much every week in the student paper advertising for sperm.
2: How did you not donate to that?
0: It was for a particular, those of a particular religious heritage that I did not qualify for.
2: You could be Jewish for an afternoon, couldn't you?
4: How would they know if you were Jewish or not?
2: Yeah.
1: Convert in 10 minutes.
2: And then,
1: are you?
0: I don't know if
2: they we'll did. Pay you $500.
0: I'm not sure if how they screened it, but that's what they were looking for.
1: Huh.
0: In any event, we'll push forward here. Coming up in the world of sports, besides the Derby, what have you got over there?
2: NBA. We got 7 games out of our ears coming up in the NBA playoffs, and the league should be ashamed. It's a different game come the playoffs. Hey, they're trying. They're hustling. They're diving on the floor. You don't see that sort of thing in the regular season. Let's see, some letters from our email. And a lady has a world record. I know it sounds silly, but it's true.
1: And it's not from the race? The first female trainer to win
2: No, this is martial arts.
1: Oh, cool.
2: Yeah.
0: Yeah, and I've got a question about
2: Sherry DeVoe.
0: Yeah,
1: Belle Biv's brother.
2: She said the hardest thing in training the horse was to get it to do sit-ups.
1: Yeah, oh boy, that's got to be tough.
2: The horse, it doesn't bend like we do.
1: Right,
3: they can do crunches. They can do crunches, but not the
1: crunch.
2: They can do planks. They can do plank all day long.
0: Just around the corner, it's Mother's Day. The month of
4: coming
0: May,
4: up
0: Mother's
4: Sunday.
0: Day. This Sunday.
4: Yes.
2: Holy hell,
0: tick,
2: really?
0: Tick,
4: yeah,
0: tick,
4: yeah.
0: Tick. Okay. This is your last shot, folks. 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Now, you're probably wondering, what is the best way to present that rose? What do you think, Chris? Do you put it in the box, or do you maybe stick it in mashed potatoes?
4: Well, I don't think it'll hold in mashed potatoes.
0: You have to have a lot of mashed potatoes. That'd be for the whole family.
2: Well, let's hope your intended, father of your children is a dentist.
4: Yeah.
2: If you put it in mashed potatoes.
1: Need a Dreyfus amount of
0: 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So the earrings go in the mashed potatoes.
4: You could stick earrings right in here, see, in the petals.
0: Oh, yeah, there we go.
2: Stick them where?
0: Very good, very
4: in
0: good.
4: The petals.
0: 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Coming up, a lot of exciting things in the news, the world of sports. We'll be looking forward to hearing from you with your emails today. And may the 4th be with you. We'll have a couple of Star Wars updates on the way from the O'Reilly Auto Parts Studios. 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
9: Sunny and warmer today with a high going up to 74. Good morning, I'm Freddie Hammer with this WZXR News Update. More than half a dozen volunteer fire companies battled a house fire in Plunkett's Creek Township last night. Crews were called around 9:35 p.m. to the 13,000 block of Route 87, about 3 miles south of Dunwoody Road. Firefighters from Lycoming and Sullivan counties responded, with additional tankers brought in as the fire grew. Route 87 was shut down at Route 973 as crews worked the scene. The call is believed to have come from someone inside the home, and it's not clear if there were any injuries. Lycoming County is moving forward with a long-awaited landfill expansion as officials warn that time is running short. Commissioners approved a proposal this week, noting the current landfill has just over 6 years of capacity left. The expansion could add about 15 years, but the permitting process alone may take up to 5 years. Crews must first drill and monitor dozens of groundwater wells before applying. Officials say the project is critical, calling the landfill a regional facility that must stay operational to support growth across the area. And the James V. Brown Library has named Andrew Henley as its new assistant director. In the role, Henley will oversee public services and outreach, aiming to strengthen community connections and improve the patron experience. According to the Sun-Gazette, he most recently served as CEO of the Newcastle Public Library, where he helped grow its endowment by more than 130%. Library leaders say his experience in leadership and partnerships will help expand services across Lycoming County. Henley holds a master's degree from the University of Pittsburgh. And checking sports, in NASCAR, Chase Elliott picked up his second win of the season Sunday at Texas, becoming just the second Cup Series driver with multiple victories this year. Elliott took the lead on a late restart with a push from teammate Alex Bowman and held off Denny Hamlin over the final four laps. It was Chase Elliott first, Denny Hamlin second, Alex Bowman third, Tyler Reddick was fourth, and Chris Buescher rounded out the top five. I'm Freddie Hammer with this WZXR News Update.
0: Coming up, it's another WZXR No Repeat Workday. But now, it's back to the Bob and Tom Show on WZXR.

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1: Hello.
0: There's Pat Godwin.
2: Hey, Chick.
0: With his guitar and his organ. There's Josh Arnold.
3: Hi.
0: There's Ace Cosby.
4: Hello.
0: I'm Chick McGee. Hello, Tom.
5: Hello, Chick McGee.
0: Hello, sir.
5: You were talking about the Derby.
0: Yes, sir.
5: Great race.
0: Do you wear a derby when you watch the derby?
5: I did not, but it was really exciting. The horse in last place won it.
0: Worst to first.
5: Unbelievable.
0: Zip.
5: Exciting.
0: He ran a much longer race than any of the other horses. He went way outside. He almost went up in the stand. Finally made it.
5: And the one thing, you kind of appreciated it more when, as Josh mentioned, just prior to the to the start, one of the horses had to be scratched, but the horse fell over. And you realize how little the jockeys are and how big the horses are. That
1: particular horse, that great white, was 17 hands. He was one of the tallest horses ever.
0: See, this is another thing I don't care for.
5: What's that?
0: Use feet and inches.
1: That's true.
0: What are you trying to hide from?
1: Mm-hmm.
0: Okay,
5: hands. I love all that stuff.
0: Hands.
5: Furlong?
0: A furlong. Well, you like furlong because they won't talk about that furlong.
3: Isn't it weird, though, that they measure the speed of a horse in car power? That's odd, right?
1: Yeah.
3: You can go 0.25 car power.
0: That horse has the power of 9 Fiats.
1: By the way, that horse was not injured. The great white was.
3: Yeah, thank goodness.
5: Yeah,
3: thank
5: it makes
3: goodness.
5: You realize how incredibly dangerous that
1: oh,
5: is.
1: Oh, gosh.
5: For the
1: yes.
5: people riding the horses.
1: Yeah.
3: Yeah.
1: They're powerful animals.
0: The 2026 Kentucky Derby, again, featured a $5 million purse. Paid out the top five horses in the field.
5: It's weird because you can buy a $5 million purse at the mall. Have you noticed that one store at the mall, they've got a armed guard in front?
1: Yeah.
5: And those purses must be getting pretty pricey.
0: Those are nice purses. Let's see. Fifth place, Dan and Bourbon.
5: That's how you like your yogurt, right?
0: $150,000. Yeah. If there's room for yogurt, put more bourbon in there.
5: Okay.
0: Fourth, my horse, Chief Wallaby, won $250,000. Ocelli, in third, won $500,000.
5: Doesn't that sound like something at the Taco Bell?
0: Ocelli.
5: In 1998, in 11th place, there was a horse named Cholito.
1: Oh.
5: That absolutely sounds like something
0: well,
5: at Taco
0: sure.
5: Bell.
0: Yes.
5: I'd like a Cholito, please.
3: Mm-hmm.
5: No problem.
0: Renegade finished second, one of the favorites, actually. They won $1 million. And then Golden Shout, Golden Tempo, $3.1 million.
3: Nice.
5: Now, my new idea is... I've said the same thing for the Olympics because having met world-class gymnasts, they're all miniature people.
0: Please, the next time we have gymnasts come in here, will you keep telling them that? That's really fun for us to sit here while you embarrass all of us by proxy and telling them how they're miniature people.
5: I'm just saying there should be a heavyweight division.
1: For jockeys?
5: Well, yes. It would be big fat guys riding Clydesdales.
1: It would take a lot longer.
5: I mean, you've got the Harlem Globetrotters.
1: Right.
5: You've got the Savannah Bananas. Why not have
0: a
5: horse race?
1: So you would do this before the actual Derby?
5: Yeah, there'd be
3: like a Kentucky Fried Derby.
5: Oh, there you go.
1: Yeah.
5: With clowns and big fat guys on horses.
0: You mean like NFL Follies and they just have the highlight? No, that wouldn't work.
5: Big fat guys on Clydesdales? No. Well, speaking of horses, we mentioned that years ago there was a horse named Fred Jr.
1: Yeah.
5: In the Kentucky Derby, which of course leads to this classic song from Rodney Carrington.
6: He once

so we just called him Fred. He was riding across the desert on a horse to another town, looking for a woman in a nightgown. The horse's name was, I didn't know what his name was.

Well, he got to the town, met a woman in a nightgown. She was wearing a frown. Hell, it rhymed.

0: That song was written under the influence of marijuana, which has a tendency to make you think things are actually funnier than what they really are. Had you been smoking marijuana at the time of hearing this song, you'd be laying on the floor right now saying, "That Fred song is whipping my eyes, turn it off."
1: Rodney Carrington along with the Bob and Tom Band and Orchestra and the classic Fred song. Rodney's on tour. He'll be stopping at the Brown County Music Center in Nashville, Indiana, coming up this Friday. He's got a bunch of other dates on the way, including Mount Vernon, Kentucky, Melbourne, Florida, Fort Myers, Rhode Island. He's going to be all over the place, so be sure to check Rodney's schedule. We now return to your regularly scheduled programming and our letters. Thank you very much.
2: Dear Bob and Tom Show, sorry to bother you at work. While cleaning up dinner last night, I told the classic dad joke to my daughters. What did the Pink Panther say when he stepped on an ant?
3: Oh, yeah, it's a good one.
2: Mm-hmm. Dead ant.
1: Dead ant.
2: Dead ant. Dead ant. Dead ant. My daughters had no idea what I was talking about.
1: Yeah, I can see why.
2: I then played them the instrumental theme song from the Pink Panther. It really is quite a lovely piece of music.
3: It is.
4: Yeah.
2: Give it a listen.
1: Well, thank you.
2: Love your show and all the blatant hostility.
3: Shut up.
2: That's from Clint in Freeland, Michigan. Freeland.
1: Thank you very much, Clint. We have in the news today, coming up, a great story about a zebra. For some reason, we've had a lot of zebras in the news lately.
2: With horizontal stripes.
4: That's weird, isn't it?
1: This comes to us from Heather in Medford, Oregon. Do you know what you call a group of zebras?
3: What?
1: I didn't know this.
4: I don't know what.
1: And I double-checked, and she is
3: brood?
1: Correct.
4: A pack? What?
1: A dazzle of zebras.
4: Okay. Oh, that's cute.
2: Huh.
1: That's kind of pretty.
4: Yeah.
1: A dazzle of zebras. So I wanted to check on that, which, of course, got me looking.
2: Because I have to check everything that crosses my
1: desk. We occasionally get letters that have bad information. Heather is brilliant, and she got it right. A dazzle of zebra. That's handy to know.
2: Uh-huh.
1: But I found this list of them, and some of them are quite odd. A conspiracy of lemurs. They're talking about you.
4: Yep.
1: They're talking behind your back.
2: They do look nosy. They're always looking. Right at you.
4: I love them.
2: Yeah, with their nose in the air.
4: Big long tails.
1: Rhinos, a crash of rhinoceroses.
2: I remember that.
1: And
2: you mean rhinoceroses?
1: Is that what it is?
4: Rhinoceroses.
2: I don't know what you got a hold of there. The rhinoceros.
1: Well, see, this list actually has, it says hippopotamuses, and I always thought it was hippopotami, so
2: I agree.
1: And hippopotamuses is correct. And it's called a bloat of hippopotamuses.
2: Is that because
1: the collective noun?
2: The hippos are fat, fat, fat, fat, fat, fat, fat,
3: fat, fat, fat.
1: And we had the big story last week about the hippos in South America that may or may not end up being, some of them being shipped to India, apparently, or slaughtered by local, what's hunter? I don't see that problem. But, and, of course, you know, a flamboyance of
4: flamingos.
1: Oh, okay. Or hairdressers.
2: That's the one thing I remember about living in San Diego. We went to the wild animal park, and a flamingo got loose. And you can't rope them or grab them or it because they're so spindly.
1: Mm.
2: And they have to, they put their arms out. The trainer does like he's
3: Mimic them kind of.
2: They're flapping his wings. So, yeah, they had to real slow like.
4: Did he follow him after he
2: You don't want to break a flamingo in half, Tom.
1: What appear to be backwards knees, but they're not. I don't know.
2: No, they're ankles or something.
1: Yeah. An aggregation of manatees.
2: I'm a manatee.
1: You know what the parrot, one for parrots is?
2: Oh, I did.
1: A pandemonium of parrots. These all make sense. A tower of giraffes. But of course, being that they're so tall. Well, we'll move forward here with
2: their
1: your letters.
2: Their necks is too long. You know that.
1: We certainly appreciate it.
3: This
1: your
3: comes
1: lectures.
3: To us from Wall. Hey, Chick.
2: Hey.
3: My mother is 99 years old, sharp as a tack, still drives. She's put three husbands in the ground, and she doesn't like you.
2: What's her name again?
3: I thought you should know, says Wall.
2: I can't put my finger on this, but I'm unbelievably attracted to her right now. If she can't stand me, it's almost irresistible.
3: Wall, please let your mother know.
2: Yes, sir. Tell your mother. Huh? About me. Okay.
1: Make sure that she spells Chick McGee correctly in the will.
5: Did you say 99?
4: 99. Yeah. Yeah.
2: Mama. Yeah. I believe after you say 99, you're supposed to go,
1: I love that song.
4: So do I.
2: It's all right.
1: That's my favorite Toto 99. Song.
4: It is?
2: Not Hold the Line?
1: No, oh, I hate that song.
3: Boy,
1: I don't like it.
3: Not even Africa? Or Rosanna?
2: Africa makes me angry.
3: Oh, it does?
2: Yes.
5: Yeah.
3: I like all that. Yeah.
5: Good melody.
1: Is 99 about Agent 99 and Get Smart? Is that
4: I've
1: always thought it was.
2: I know Rosanna's
3: about it. About
1: it is in my head.
2: Rosanna's about Rosanna Arquette, right?
3: Mm-hmm. Barr.
5: Yeah.
2: Barr. Rosanna Barr.
5: Rosanna.
2: Oh, you love
5: it's originally
2: me.
5: Lower. All I want to do is eat some cake and
1: what? Okay, by the way, one last collective noun. I've never heard this one before. A group of lizards is known as a lounge of lizards.
5: No.
1: Yeah, I mean, you heard
5: a
1: of the
5: joke there?
1: No. That's what lounge I'm looking
4: lizards.
1: I'm looking at the actual collective
4: lounge
1: noun list here. Here we go. Got a letter. This one involves a news story, Christy. Can you remember the story about, you were telling me your daughters are all about this, the so-called ick?
4: Yes. That's when you're in a relationship with someone or on a date with someone, and they do something or say something that you go, ick, I'm out. Can't do this anymore.
1: And we had some pretty good examples.
2: Oh, so this causes a breakup.
4: Oh, yeah.
2: The ick causes automatically.
4: Usually, yes.
1: And, yeah, and we were talking about it, and then it came up on a television show over the weekend. They used the phrase the ick. So it is, I guess, a thing.
4: Mm-hmm.
1: And then it showed up in a crossword puzzle over the weekend.
4: Oh, really?
1: Yeah.
4: As that? Was that the definition?
1: The answer was I-C-K. So I'm trying to think of... Oh, here's the other example that they gave, which was a pretty good one. He stayed over for the first time overnight. He refused to use a toothbrush and told me brushing your teeth is a scam because animals don't do it.
2: Oh, yeah.
1: How about this one? We were lying in bed after an intimate moment when he pulled up my Instagram and pointed out the photos he thought I didn't look good in.
2: Hmm.
1: But then, and this one, we learned a little something here. While hooking up, he called me mommy with no warning, which would have been fine except he whispered Jiminy Cricket as he... finished, and you guys inform me that apparently that's a
5: taking the Lord's name in vain, like Jesus Christ.
1: Jiminy Cricket. I've never heard anybody do that.
2: I think they're both objectionable and wrong.
4: Yeah,
3: I don't like that she says he called me mommy without any warning.
2: Mm.
3: You really wanted him to go? Now listen,
2: here's what's
3: at some point during the throes of passion, I am going to refer to you as mommy.
2: Hmm.
4: No, that would be weirder.
1: I think it's weird under any circumstance.
3: Yeah, but so you would prefer a little warning, would you, ma'am?
1: Our letter. The woman had more armpit hair than I had hair on my head. The ick. Thank you very much, David. We appreciate your letters. I'd love to hear more from out there about
2: more icks.
1: Yeah.
3: What do you keep them to yourself?
1: Well, I'm sorry, your problem?
3: The ick gives me the ick.
2: Actually, our next letter, Dear Bob and Tom Show, this is from Tony. Hunky Tony.
3: Hunky Tony.
2: You guys are 3 for 3. I love my Raycons. I love my Simply Safe. And I love my Aura Frame.
4: Wow.
2: I got it for my wife for early Mother's Day. She gets pictures every morning.
1: I got a letter, too.
2: There you go.
1: This comes to us from Marvin in Louisiana. He goes, thanks for suggesting the Aura Frame. My mom's in a nursing home. I got her the frame. She loves it. And she remembers everybody in the pictures. It makes her very happy. It makes us happy, too.
4: Aww.
1: She's quite elderly. Well, that's a sweet letter. What am I talking about? The Aura Frame for this is a great Mother's Day gift for young moms, old moms, grandmoms, et cetera, et cetera. The Aura Frame, there's one right behind Josh. It's a beautiful frame, and it's kind of like a slideshow because it rotates photographs and videos. 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So the one right there, I loaded some of those pictures at my house while this thing was here.
2: Well, that's crazy talk.
1: It involves the magic of electricity and all this other stuff. 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
19: I am Storm Tracker 16 meteorologist Allie Gallo with your WZXR Valley Weather Update. After a chilly weekend, it's going to be a really nice start to the week. We'll be back in the 70s today with a good amount of sun. 72 is our forecast high. Then tonight, lows will stay in the 50s. Then it's even warmer tomorrow, close to 80 for a high. There could be a few hit or miss showers or storms tomorrow, but the better chance for rain is Wednesday. Expect periods of rain with highs only near 60. Then we're back in the 50s to end the week.
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2: Hey, welcome back to the Bob and Tom Show in the O'Reilly Auto Parts Studios. There's Christy Lee at the news desk.
4: Hi.
2: There's Pat Godwin.
21: Hello.
2: Hello. There's Josh Arnold.
3: Hi.
21: Hi.
2: There's Ace Cosby.
3: Hey.
2: I'm Chick McGee. Hello, Tom. What do you got over there?
1: Hello, Chick McGee. I'm looking at the mailbag here.
2: All right, sir.
3: You want to look at my mailbag?
2: You know,
3: it's freshly shorn.
1: Let me get my reading glasses.
2: His scrotum is what he's talking about.
1: Uh-huh. Do a little shaving over the weekend?
3: You know, I'm actually due.
2: It was a super shower Saturday for me. So
1: what does that
2: involve? Oh, it
4: do a loofah, a scrub,
2: tem to tail. It,
3: nice,
2: everything. Yeah, I shave everything down,
3: mm-hmm.
2: and then willy nilly, I just let her grow back.
3: All right.
2: Oh yeah, it's really something. You should come over. We can take a shower together.
1: Yeah, that's not going to happen. I don't even remember why this came up. I blame myself.
2: Well, you better come up with something because you can't do it without some sort of.
1: Dear Bob and Tom, I really enjoy your show, writes Matthew. I can't wait to visit the Arnold Impact Crater.
3: You don't remember me skydiving and creating a crater?
1: Oh, yeah. And I did get a very serious.
3: You just wanted me to say it. Damn it.
1: I forgot about it. I'm sorry. I did get a very serious thought about skydiving lessons.
4: Oh, really?
1: Yeah. And if you want to do it, Josh.
3: Oh.
1: Yeah, and typically, according to the letter, the first three jumps are done with the master attached to you.
3: Oh, okay, yeah.
1: But you think you'd do it.
3: I'm going to see how the hot air balloon ride goes.
2: I don't know which, well, skydiving, obviously.
3: I feel like skydiving might not be as scary. Only because it's active almost the whole time. Whereas in a hot air balloon, I'm up there and I have no choice but to just be up there.
1: Yeah.
3: Whereas with
0: a lot of time to think.
3: Yeah.
4: So you're afraid of the heights. Is that the thing? That you're afraid of heights or not being in control?
2: Hey, Josh, are you afraid of heights?
3: I am afraid of heights in certain circumstances, yeah. Roller coasters, I'm fine.
2: Okay.
3: Ferris wheels, terrified.
2: Oh.
1: Oh, boy.
3: Yeah, weird.
2: There was a ride when I was a kid called the Paratrooper.
3: Yeah. Oh, dude, we had that at Six Flags.
2: Sure. It terrified me.
3: Yes.
2: Didn't mind the Ferris wheel and not roller coaster, but Paratrooper scared
3: me. I was
2: me
3: never yet. Tall enough to ride that, and then they got rid of it the year before I was tall enough to ride it.
2: Ah.
3: Is but that I the think one they got rid of it for a reason.
1: Where they drop you in a sort of a fake parachute?
2: No, no. It just goes. It goes in a circle, but it's at an angle, so you get the high point. And mm-hmm. then you get the, yeah.
1: Oh, that. Yep. Okay.
2: Yeah.
1: All right. Well, we'll see. I think. When are you doing the hot air balloon?
3: To be determined. Okay. I have an open invite.
1: Really?
3: Yeah. Yeah.
2: I will tell you. I don't think I'd have any problem going in a hot air balloon, but I don't. I've never skydived.
3: Mm.
2: So. What about you, Tom? Would you hot air balloon or skydive?
1: I can't do either legally.
2: You can't do either legally.
0: Really?
1: Voids my life insurance.
2: Okay.
3: Oh, gotcha.
4: But you can ski.
1: Yeah. I can't scuba dive, parachute. I can't be in an airplane with there have to be two pilots in an airplane.
3: Huh.
1: And I can't scuba dive and I can't parachute jump.
2: Oh, that's the, is that the Slapdash Insurance Company? I think that's something like that.
1: You're finer insurance company.
0: Lloyd's of Louisville.
2: Really,
1: hey, by the way,
2: really
1: did I mention this? A friend of mine was telling me that he got a call from his insurance company for his homeowner's insurance saying that he had to put a new roof on part of his house, which he thought was kind of odd how that they would know that.
2: Just part of it.
1: Yeah, yeah. Part of his house is a flat roof.
2: Okay.
1: It's a long story. The larger point is they knew about it because they were using drones.
2: Oh.
1: And he said that some of the homeowner's insurance, depending on they will take a drone and look at your property to make sure that you don't have, for example, a trampoline or a...
3: How do they have the time and energy to do that?
1: Well, they apparently do. I was pretty shocked.
3: Why don't they just deny the claim when it comes in, like all insurance companies? Yeah.
2: You know, I'm in that car insurance thing where they know where I've been and how far I drove and...
3: Oh, you got that?
2: Yeah.
3: Yeah.
2: And I get like $8 a month back.
3: Does it monitor your speed?
2: Yeah. Yeah. Huh. And then if I drive too erratically at the next stop sign, a guy taps me on the shoulder. And
3: oh, you sprung for the premium.
2: I got the tap on. And he gets in the car and drives
3: hey,
2: me slow home.
3: I got it from here, man.
2: Okay.
1: I've got an ick moment for you.
2: It's a great policy.
1: I had one of these ick moments where you know it's over. This comes to us from Red.
3: Hi, Red.
1: I was stationed in Germany. I'd been dating this woman for quite some time. I walked into her bedroom one afternoon, and she was chewing on her toenails.
4: Ah,
2: yeah, there you go.
1: She said, I'm just trimming my toenails.
3: Trimming, she said.
1: Yeah. Mm. I happened to be carrying clippers in my pocket. I pulled them out. I said, do you need these? She goes, no.
3: I would never use somebody else's clippers. That's disgusting.
2: I've got a problem with her chewing her toenails. I got a problem with him carrying around toenail clippers. Yeah, what the hell is that all about?
1: He never went back.
3: He is a military man, so maybe part of some Swiss Army knife or something.
2: Well, you guys know my ick story when they look at you and say, you know what? You're just not funny anymore. That's when you know you get your stuff and leave.
1: Yeah? Well, there you go. Well, when we come back, we'll get a song from Mr. Godwin.
2: The guy from insurance comes in, tap me on my shoulder, and I'm out.
1: Get more of your letters and more. These are the O'Reilly Auto Parts Studios. 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
8: Sunny and warmer today with a high going up to 74. Good morning, I'm Freddie Hammer with this WZXR News Update. More than half a dozen volunteer fire companies battled a house fire in Plunkett's Creek Township last night. Crews were called around 9:35 p.m. to the 13,000 block of Route 87, about 3 miles south of Dunwoody Road. Firefighters from Lycoming and Sullivan counties responded, with additional tankers brought in as the fire grew. Route 87 was shut down at Route 973 as crews worked the scene. The call is believed to have come from someone inside the home, and it's not clear if there were any injuries. Lycoming County is moving forward with a long-awaited landfill expansion as officials warn that time is running short. Commissioners approved a proposal this week, noting the current landfill has just over 6 years of capacity left. The expansion could add about 15 years, but the permitting process alone may take up to 5 years. Crews must first drill and monitor dozens of groundwater wells before applying. Officials say the project is critical, calling the landfill a regional facility that must stay operational to support growth across the area. And the James V. Brown Library has named Andrew Henley as its new assistant director. In the role, Henley will oversee public services and outreach, aiming to strengthen community connections and improve the patron experience. According to the Sun-Gazette, he most recently served as CEO of the Newcastle Public Library, where he helped grow its endowment by more than 130%. Library leaders say his experience in leadership and partnerships will help expand services across Lycoming County. Henley holds a master's degree from the University of Pittsburgh. And checking sports, in NASCAR, Chase Elliott picked up his second win of the season Sunday at Texas, becoming just the second Cup Series driver with multiple victories this year. Elliott took the lead on a late restart with a push from teammate Alex Bowman and held off Denny Hamlin over the final four laps. It was Chase Elliott first, Denny Hamlin second, Alex Bowman third, Tyler Reddick was fourth, and Chris Buescher rounded out the top five. I'm Freddie Hammer with this WZXR News Update.
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1: Hey, welcome back to the Bob and Tom Show. We are in the O'Reilly Auto Parts Studios. At the news desk, it's Christy Lee.
9: Hi.
1: Hi, indeed. There's Pat Godwin.
0: Hello, Chick.
1: Hello, Pat. There's Josh Arnold.
0: Hello.
1: The I Hate Steven Singer sidekick chair. There's Ace Cosby.
10: Hello.
1: Hello, I'm Chick. And hello, Tom.
11: Oh, we're going through some mail here.
1: Yes.
11: Got a good letter here from Tess. She was talking about my adventures building a doghouse with one of my young daughters.
1: Real quick, the doghouse still inside your house?
11: That's correct.
1: Okay.
11: But the dog will go in it if you throw
1: you know what?
11: Dog biscuit in there.
1: You know what? You're a good dad.
10: Yeah, that's what that was about.
1: There's something comforting about the girls getting up and going to check and see, yep, the doghouse is still in the house.
9: Mm-hmm.
1: I like that.
11: Yeah. It'll be coming out soon, I hope. It's a fun doghouse. And the whole thing, it was the journey. It was building the doghouse.
9: Of course.
11: Going to the hardware store, buying the lumber, et cetera.
1: Right. Steven Tyler told us that.
11: Hammering the nails. She goes, my dad, this is from Tessa, my dad and I made stilts.
1: What?
11: Yeah, we took a bunch of 2x4s and nailed a triangle of wood upside down so your feet would, you know, remember those homemade stilts people had?
10: No.
11: Yeah,
9: I know what you're talking about. They had a little wedge on the...
11: Yeah, my friend Pete had it. How do I describe it? A quarter
9: about.
11: Of a circle.
1: You make it sound like everyone had stilts.
9: Sadly, I know.
11: You know, if you Google homemade stilts, imagine a circle and you take a quarter of it, if you will, and then you screw the one side into the 2x4 with the flat part at a right angle.
9: Yes.
11: And they're stilts.
10: Mm-hmm. Okay.
11: So, yeah, homemade stilts. Well,
1: I remember making stilts in, like, Cub Scouts or something. I don't know, coffee cans, the big coffee cans.
10: Oh, I remember, yeah, you would kind of strap buckets or cans to your feet.
1: We used string to hold them.
10: Yes.
1: And, yeah, that was fun.
11: But this was a great adventure that Tessa had with her dad.
10: Huh, that's cool.
11: And she points out her dad was not a professional woodworker. So I'm sure Tom can do it, too.
10: Mm-hmm.
11: Thank you very much.
1: Well, that's nice of her to notice that after all that effort, her father was not a professional woodworker.
11: He was a good dad, I think.
1: That's interesting.
10: Kathy wants to know if I watched the Hallmark movie Kentucky Roses over the weekend, since it was Derby weekend.
1: Oh.
10: I've not yet.
1: Huh.
10: But I know Andrew Walker is in it, and it should be a fun one.
1: Is Andrew Walker
10: a
1: mainstay?
10: Okay. He is absolutely a mainstay, yeah.
1: I see.
10: Yeah, of the Hallmark universe.
11: Do they do conventions?
10: They do. They have conventions, and they have a cruise.
9: Oh.
10: Yeah.
1: What?
10: The cruise sells out in minutes, so that's a hot ticket.
1: Man.
11: Is there a Hallmark movie that takes place on a cruise ship?
10: Oh, that's a good question. Not that I have seen, but I bet it may be out there. If not,
1: yeah,
10: they should do that. In fact, they should do a Hallmark movie about two people meeting on a Hallmark cruise.
9: Oh, yeah.
10: Then you have all those cameos and
1: stuff. Talk about two birds, right?
10: Yeah.
1: Yeah.
11: It's almost eating itself.
10: Yeah. But I've decided I'm not going on the cruise or to a convention until I'm a guest.
2: Oh.
10: That's right.
2: Okay.
4: Oh.
10: Because I think I could play the friend or brother of a lead in a Hallmark movie. Mm-hmm.
4: Sure you could.
10: So.
2: Oh, yeah.
10: Yeah. Yeah. I'm not the handsome sort of lead guy.
2: You're the best friend.
10: Sorry. When I said that, the agreement that I got from the producer behind you
2: was
10: I mean, he
2: breathtaking.
10: Could,
11: he's laughing so hard, his head is going below his desk.
10: It was like I wasn't even looking at him, and I saw him. Oh no, you are not the handsome lead. Like that kind of reaction.
11: You'd be the cousin loading the stuff into the candy shop or something.
10: Yeah, yeah, exactly. Right, right.
2: What?
10: It's good to have you back. It's good to have you back, Nancy.
11: Because usually the male lead is a mega millionaire.
2: Now thin and rich and good.
11: Yeah,
2: good
11: private
2: looking.
11: Jet,
2: yeah.
11: And then
2: right.
11: And then the female lead is taking care of her dad, who's got something serious going on.
2: Attacked by wolves and now has Lyme disease.
11: And she's you know, opening up a candy store, and he gives it all up to go join her.
10: Yeah, yeah, but he's happier.
11: Yes,
10: yeah,
11: that's the whole point.
10: Right.
11: Yeah, but you would be good, Josh.
10: Yeah, no, I would like to be that guy, the guy who helps run.
11: And aren't those all filmed in Canada?
10: So many of them, yes.
6: Are they mostly about holidays or no?
10: No, I mean, they have them all year. Oh. All year. Now, the holidays have got to be the most popular ones.
11: Do they have them for every holiday?
2: Is I was just like going to say.
10: Yeah, there's Easter ones.
11: Fourth of July.
10: Even St. Patrick's Day. They'll have some they'll go to Ireland. And
2: Arbor Day? Any of that?
10: I haven't seen an Arbor Day one yet.
2: Yeah, that's a
4: Are they exclusively on the Hallmark channel, or will they, like, you find them on Netflix or some other?
10: Hallmark does have its own streaming service, but you can also get it as part of something else. So, yeah. And you've got Great American Family. You've got your Hallmark Mysteries and Movies channel as well.
4: Oh my!
10: Yes. Now I much prefer those to all those to the Lifetime movies. Those get a little dark for
4: Do
10: me,
4: they?
10: For my taste. Yes. Yes.
11: Let's move forward here.
2: Well, the Lifetime movies often have the affair and the ex.
10: Oh, the stalkers,
2: the scorn and ex-wives.
10: Yeah, yeah.
11: Really?
2: Oh yeah, yeah. Oh. It kills them in their sleep, you know, stuff
11: okay,
2: like
11: good.
2: That.
11: Is it time to check in with the sports scene?
2: Heck yeah. NBA yesterday, we had a game 7 with the Cavaliers, Tom. Your hometown basketball team winning their best of 7 series and winning the 7th game over Toronto. Not even from this country. Cleveland 114, the Raptors 102. And boy, that seemed like a great name. At the height of Jurassic Park fever.
11: I still think it's a good name.
2: And then
11: you don't
2: the
11: like the
2: Toronto
11: Raptors?
2: Raptors.
10: I mean, if they had gone with a falcon or a hawk as the logo,
2: it would work. Yeah, but they have like a clawed ball.
10: Like it was a velociraptor.
2: Like a velociraptor.
10: Oh, yeah.
2: That's one of their logos.
11: Well, the Cavaliers, I mean, is Lake Erie known for a lot of piracy and...
2: Well, the Cavaliers, they had, much like the Tampa Bay Buccaneer, they had... He had a sword, and a feathered hat.
10: Tom, did the title of the movie Zorro the Gay Blade make you laugh when you were growing up?
11: Yes,
4: yeah, of course it did.
2: That was George Hamilton, was it not?
11: Yeah,
6: yeah.
11: I guess Tony Perkins wasn't available.
2: Did you see Love at First Bite?
10: Oh, I love Love at First Bite.
2: No kidding.
10: Yes.
2: Isn't Artie Johnson in that?
10: He is.
2: Yeah.
4: Is that a comedy?
10: Yes.
4: Oh.
6: Frank Langella.
2: Well, you wouldn't know.
11: No.
2: You wouldn't know it was a comedy by watching it.
10: Yeah, you kind of wouldn't.
11: Unintentionally. Okay.
2: Detroit that wins their Game 7 over Orlando. 116-94. And then on Saturday, we had a Game 7. The 76ers pounding Boston, 109-100 at the venerable Boston Garden. So tonight, 76ers and the Knicks series starts 8 o'clock Eastern. And then tonight, 9:30 Eastern, Wolves and the Spurs. And then tomorrow night, Cavs at the Pistons. That'll be a heck of a series. And then tomorrow night late, Lakers at the Thunder, the Oklahoma City Thunder. Many believe they're the favorites to win another NBA championship. Tom, your thoughts?
11: Good luck to everybody. I'm busy over here doing something.
2: Thank you, Tom. Chase Elliott, or as you say on race day, Chase Elliott, stayed ahead of Denny Hamlin for the closing 4 laps. Final restart to win at Texas, Fort Worth. Elliott led five times for race high 87 laps. Oh, that's
13: Elliott.
10: Oh, I like that.
2: Elliott.
13: Elliott.
10: Yeah.
13: Elliott.
2: Elliott. And Longshot Golden Tempo, we talked about this earlier, rallied from absolutely dead last to win the Kentucky Derby. Jockey Jose Ortiz beat his older brother, Irad, I-R-A-D, Ortiz Jr., beat him by the neck as he rode the colt to claim the Derby. Golden Tempo had been a 23-1 winner. Oh, that's a sweet payoff, Daddy. Ortiz made history for trainer Cherie DeVoe, became the first woman to train a Derby winner, and Cherie has not decided yet whether Golden Shower Tempo will run for the Preakness.
11: When have they started doing this? This is ridiculous.
10: They want to assess the animal,
4: make
10: of course.
4: Make sure the animal's healthy enough to run.
2: They've done this,
11: They did it a couple years ago.
2: Almost. And then if they run the Preakness, and they don't, we don't know if we're going
10: to. She's going to take hell if she goes, oh, yeah, we're ready.
2: Oh, yeah.
10: People are going to lose their minds, and so she has to do this. Now, again, they may examine.
11: How often has a horse been dead last and ended up winning?
2: Oh, gosh, I don't know.
4: In the Kentucky Derby?
2: At least once is my answer.
11: Well, yeah.
10: And she's great.
11: Pat, you ever in the state of Kentucky, the Commonwealth of Kentucky, have you ever come in from the back? Storied career, touring. You've played all over Kentucky, though, right?
0: Oh, you everywhere.
11: Everywhere?
10: Oh. Paducah? How'd you do in Paducah?
0: Paducah was fun.
2: You know what they say, if it
0: the
2: plays in Paducah.
0: On the side of the mountain, actually.
4: Seven horses, Tom.
2: Plays in Paducah. Well,
10: I always wanted to play in Paducah.
2: But... And those horses are?
4: Macbeth II in 1888.
10: This time it's personal.
2: Macbeth 2.
11: You can go home. That's my favorite joke of the year right there.
2: 1888.
4: Riley in 1890.
2: Wait a minute. In 1888, horses were as big as house cats. Remember that?
10: Oh, yeah.
2: In the line of evolution.
4: Yeah. Okay. Pink Star, Ponder, Gato del Sol, Ferdinand, and Mine the Bird.
10: Cat of the Sun is Gato del Sol.
2: Cat of the Sun.
11: Wow.
2: There's your Spanish.
11: Those are all very
4: interesting. Yeah, Mine the Bird, 2009. The 2009 Derby.
11: Once again, I'm wondering if, because obviously these horses, their seed becomes very valuable. I'm just wondering how far are we away from, I think it's already happened. Major athletes have donated their sperm for a fee.
2: Yeah, your question is, how long has it been going on?
10: It doesn't necessarily work, though.
2: Absolutely.
10: Is the kid of Etheridge and David Crosby a musician?
0: No.
2: Right?
0: No.
2: I bet he's a
11: but
2: pain
11: I mean
2: in the ass to work with.
10: Oh.
11: The,
10: did I bring up something sore? I must be unaware of something. I must be blissfully unaware.
11: When I give you the signal, just go with me on it, will you? When we come back, do you have something jolly and happy?
2: Yes, I do.
11: Okay.
2: Nothing but blue skies and rainbows over here.
10: Oh, yep.
2: Nothing but love for everybody from the Maudlin Sports Desk.
10: By the way, am I supposed to feel bad? Because I don't.
2: No.
11: Right. You will.
10: I promise you I won't.
11: Okay. Now. Coming up, Christy, what have you got over there?
4: We have Baby Yoda in the news. Yeah.
10: Man, I'm trying to get through that Mandalorian show.
2: People have told me I'd love it, and I tried.
10: Somebody let me know if it gets to be not boring.
4: No, what about the movie, thanks. Mandalorian?
10: Because I was kind of preparing for that.
4: Yeah. I saw a trailer for it. It looked kind of cute.
11: I liked Mandingo-lorian.
10: That's pretty good.
2: Hang on.

0: Gary that's Emmanuel Cole. Lewis is Webster.
1: Oh, Emmanuel Lewis. Guys mixed. Emmanuel Lewis is
2: Oh, I didn't hear Webster.
1: Mandingo.
2: I just heard
0: you're
2: a little
0: better than that.
1: Okay. Right now, let's talk about Brickhouse Nutrition.
0: Mm-hmm.
1: Everybody's talking about weight loss injections because the results are so dramatic. 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Famous misquotes from movies.
2: Oh, sure. Like Luke, I am your father.
1: 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Yeah. That's exactly what got me looking at these involving The Graduate, Field of Dreams, Gone with the Wind, and more. 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
1: Sunny and warmer today with a high going up to 74. Good morning, I'm Freddie Hammer with this WZXR News Update. More than half a dozen volunteer fire companies battled a house fire in Plunkett's Creek Township last night. Crews were called around 9:35 p.m. to the 13,000 block of Route 87, about 3 miles south of Dunwoody Road. Firefighters from Lycoming and Sullivan counties responded, with additional tankers brought in as the fire grew. Route 87 was shut down at Route 973 as crews worked the scene. The call is believed to have come from someone inside the home, and it's not clear if there were any injuries. Lycoming County is moving forward with a long-awaited landfill expansion as officials warn that time is running short. Commissioners approved a proposal this week, noting the current landfill has just over 6 years of capacity left. The expansion could add about 15 years, but the permitting process alone may take up to 5 years. Crews must first drill and monitor dozens of groundwater wells before applying. Officials say the project is critical, calling the landfill a regional facility that must stay operational to support growth across the area. And the James V. Brown Library has named Andrew Henley as its new assistant director. In the role, Henley will oversee public services and outreach, aiming to strengthen community connections and improve the patron experience. According to the Sun-Gazette, he most recently served as CEO of the Newcastle Public Library, where he helped grow its endowment by more than 130%. Library leaders say his experience in leadership and partnerships will help expand services across Lycoming County. Henley holds a master's degree from the University of Pittsburgh. And checking sports, in NASCAR, Chase Elliott picked up his second win of the season Sunday at Texas, becoming just the second Cup Series driver with multiple victories this year. Elliott took the lead on a late restart with a push from teammate Alex Bowman and held off Denny Hamlin over the final four laps. It was Chase Elliott first, Denny Hamlin second, Alex Bowman third, Tyler Reddick was fourth, and Chris Buescher rounded out the top five. I'm Freddie Hammer with this WZXR News Update.
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0: Welcome back to the Bob and Tom Show and our sing-along. It's we're in the O'Reilly Auto Parts Studios. There's Christy Lee at the news desk.
2: Hi, Chick.
0: Hi. How's things?
2: Okay.
0: All right. There's Pat Godwin.
3: Hello.
0: Hello, indeed. There's Jess Hooker.
4: Hello.
0: She's going to illuminate something about showers, because I had a super shower Saturday.
4: Oh, yeah.
0: Over the weekend, and apparently, unbeknownst to me, it's a thing. There's Josh Arnold.
3: Hi, and Tom, Chick was doing comedy.
4: Yeah,
5: I'm sorry, I was busy over here.
3: That's what I was admiring.
0: Yeah. Are you doing this with the walrus teeth in my mouth?
3: Well, I hope you don't think I was mocking you in some way. No. I was enjoying what Chick was doing.
0: And then I was acting like I had a fork and a knife cutting my meal.
3: It was a hell of a show.
6: Yeah, it was great.
0: Unbelievable.
5: Yeah, that's some rock solid radio. That's why we win all the awards.
0: There's Ace Cosby. I'm Chick McGee, and here's Tom.
5: Okay, I'm just preparing my semen for another donation.
3: Oh, yeah. You get to choose the host?
0: See, this is what you do.
5: And for my fee, it has to be direct.
0: You're smart. You're smart enough to know that you can have anything verified on the internet if you look long enough. I don't know why, because you'll hit on your point. You go, see? I proved it.
5: No, I'm just saying, in the world of horse racing, obviously the weekend of the Kentucky Derby, start doing a little homework. It's really interesting, and it's very complicated, but just fascinating stuff. These beautiful horses, but I was wondering. Obviously, this one article I was said effectively every horse out there is somehow has some of the DNA from Secretariat, and they're all swimming around. But I'll talk to you, Ms. Hooker. I would pretty much guarantee that somebody out there is buying the seed of great athletes, human athletes. I just think this is inevitable.
4: I don't think we've been buying it, but women have been doing it for years, centuries.
2: Yeah, we
4: go look. Like, there's women who go to NFL games and NBA games.
5: Oh, of course.
4: Looking for husbands to impregnate them.
0: Natural selection?
4: Athletes,
5: yeah, I just think,
4: that?
5: I'm just wondering. I mean,
0: are you wondering?
5: If you could approach...
0: What will stop this?
5: If you could approach Tom Brady and say, look, I need your seed... How much?
3: But those people need to be aware that just because that seed is used to create a child doesn't make them an athlete.
2: Right,
5: But it's going to increase
4: the odds.
5: And I
4: give you Magic Johnson's son. I mean, he's not an athlete. He's a model.
3: How's he feeling?
4: was it
3: before or after?
4: I think it was before.
2: Okay. What about all the legal ramifications?
3: Didn't he date Melissa Etheridge's son?
4: Josh.
5: Fatal drug overdose. You happy now?
3: Well, how was I supposed to know that?
5: I don't know. General reading.
3: Sorry. I didn't read. I didn't get the newsletter.
0: Hey, listen to this.
2: Ah.
0: Doesn't this put you in a good mood, Tom?
5: Yeah. Oh, yes.
0: He wrote this after a dinner party at Johnny Carson's house.
3: Isn't that something?
5: Yeah.
3: He was just sort of tapping it out on his fork, and
0: exactly right.
3: Johnny went, what would Johnny?
7: Johnny said, hey, Hank, that is an unbelievable tune. You know, if I were you, I'd get together with, what's his name? Peter Sellers, and I'm losing. I lost it.
3: That happens to me all the time.
0: Yeah, I lost it.
4: Is there a new Pink Panther?
0: Steve Martin did a couple.
4: I thought there was a new one.
3: They're talking Eddie Murphy.
4: Eddie Murphy.
3: Yeah.
5: Oh, wow.
4: Yes.
5: That might
4: be
5: good.
4: Yeah.
5: Will he
0: have a French accent or something?
3: I don't know. I mean, we know he can do any voice he wants.
5: Who's going to play the guy? To me, the great running gag in that is the guy hiding in the room.
6: Cato.
5: Oh.
3: Shouldn't it be Cato, Kalen? Shouldn't they get Cato to play Cato?
4: They have
6: never
4: to.
6: Stop laughing.
5: No.
3: That joke's way over.
5: I mean, who is the go-to Asian karate dude right now?
6: Well, that'd be still, what's his name, right?
3: I mean, Chan is,
6: he's older.
3: He's 70 something.
0: Yeah. I think
4: they took the guy from Hangover, right?
3: Like Ken Jeong?
6: You know what? That'd be fun.
0: That's true.
5: There you go.
4: Yeah.
5: Yeah, that's a great running gag. You know what I'm talking about?
3: Yeah.
5: He's hiding everywhere. God, that's funny. Okay, I'm sorry. We were in the middle of the sports section.
0: Actually, we were right at the end, Tom.
8: Stupid
0: and I know
8: world record.
0: This is going to sound unbelievable, but there's a woman in world records today.
2: Seriously.
4: Cooking, having babies, what's she doing?
0: Barefoot, in the kitchen.
3: 9 days of menstrual cycle.
6: Making beds.
0: That's the record, all right. A girl from Pakistan has broken the world record for the most balloons burst by high heel kicks above the head in 1 minute.
2: Well, that's
3: high heels in Pakistan.
2: Look at that.
3: Is she still with us?
2: Yeah. Whoa.
0: You can see all the way to her address, can't you? Wow.
5: Wow. That's a, that is a high kick.
3: Yeah. It's two hairstyles, doesn't it?
5: That's a bouffant down below.
0: Boy, that is.
3: I feel like I've seen this in real life.
2: Really?
0: Like the Rockettes or something?
3: I just.
5: And it's,
3: yeah.
5: So she's those Wait the balloons minute. Are above her head.
0: Wait a minute. Is this the girl? That's the record holder?
5: Yes.
0: Because it says 12-year-old black belt martial artist.
3: No, no. Wait a minute. That was just from our producer's private collection.
5: Oh, well, yeah, she did look. I'm sorry.
0: You know, it's 12. Always an adventure.
6: What is going on?
3: It would have been nice to know that before. Yeah, boy, I made a lot of.
5: She's 12. She's 12 in Epstein years.
2: Oh, God.
5: Much so... like dog years.
0: Well, let's ignore the picture we saw. 12-year-old black belt martial artist Fatima Nassim claimed the record title, popped 35 balloons in 1 minute.
5: At least she's got an attractive name.
0: All while wearing high heels. Fatima?
5: Fatima. A lovely name.
0: There's nothing worse.
5: Chunkles.
0: Overweight.
3: That's it's biblical.
2: It's, yeah.
6: Our Lady of Fatima.
3: Right.
6: Yeah. We're making fat jokes about her.
5: Well,
2: she wasn't fat.
5: Right there in her name. I've seen the pictures. She looks like Happy Humphrey.
6: Remy Moore Fallon.
0: This would be more of a...
4: She's 12.
0: More popular if it wanted to have fat. her successful attempt beat the previous record by 13 balloons.
3: All right.
5: So how high are the balloons?
0: She is the daughter of Muhammad Rashid.
5: Of course she is.
0: He is a serial record breaker and heartbreaker. He has 125 records under his belt.
5: He supposedly is the guy that's competing with David Rush for the most records.
3: Oh okay. Oh. We've seen pictures of him then. Not too long ago, he was part of one of those.
4: Huh.
0: I'm glad we finally got that question answered. Said no one ever.
5: This says that she's got a nail glued to the bottom of her shoe.
3: Oh.
6: Well, that's cheating,
2: oh, really?
6: Isn't it?
0: That seems illegal.
5: I bet maybe this is wrong.
3: So she's kicking well over her head.
5: Yeah.
4: Hmm.
5: And how many does she do in a minute?
0: 30.
5: More than one per second.
2: 76 balloons in just 30 seconds. Is that right?
0: No.
2: Oh.
0: 35 balloons in 1 minute, it says here. What, you got an updated record, it sounds like.
2: Go, Chris. This is a different one. She's holding eggs without breaking them. And
0: what?
2: Bursting balloons while holding eggs without breaking them.
4: Oh, my God.
0: I'm really, really confused.
2: She's got a lot of records, actually.
3: Well, that family has quite a balloon budget.
2: Yeah.
0: They must work in a balloon factory.
3: They must.
6: This when she was 11?
5: I understand their daughter
0: that's that kind of money.
5: Their 18-year-old daughter does have her OnlyFans.
2: Well,
6: that's
2: there
6: a 12-year-old,
2: is.
6: Yeah.
4: There you go.
5: Okay.
0: Who the hell is that?
5: Yeah, those balloons are a head above her head. They're way up
3: there. Oh, yeah.
4: And the nail is on the toe of the high heel.
3: Oh, okay. Right. Well, right.
5: Okay. Oh, that's...
3: That's still impressive.
0: That's like a tailwind for a 100-yard dash.
5: Yeah, I agree with Chick. I thought the nail was on the heel. The nail is on the toe.
0: That helps burst the balloon.
5: I mean, Josh, you could do this, or I could do this once, and then we'd be getting carried out on a stretcher.
3: Right,
5: I'm not sure which muscles we would tear.
0: Actually,
5: I think most of
2: your
5: them.
2: Hamstrings.
3: Yeah,
2: sure.
3: Yeah, the answer's yes. Yeah.
5: Achilles, hamstring.
0: If you're with me on this, Tom, but this kind of reminds me of one of my legal entanglements where those balloons are my hopes and dreams, and they're bursting them. Pat, you might know.
6: Oh, yeah.
5: I remember this. And there was all of your life savings.
0: Yeah, all of the life savings.
5: It was in the balloons, and then someone else collected it all.
6: Your balls are two of those balloons.
0: This next one is the Florida house. Yeah, boom. Yeah.
3: Oh, she's a cute kid. That's cool.
0: Four eyes, evidently.
2: Oh, my goodness.
5: Those may be goggles for safety purposes.
2: Balloon going to fly back into your eye?
5: Much like when you did it, the money flying out could hit you in the eye.
0: Okay, I made the joke. It's okay. If you make the joke.
5: Okay. I don't think it should count unless she's kicking with her heels, frankly.
0: I don't think it
3: should
0: count.
3: That might be a separate record.
0: Unless she burst the balloon with just her foot.
2: Without the nail? Yeah.
5: You can't do that. You'd have to... No, that's stupid.
0: Yeah, you'd have to actually set a record.
3: The reach is still impressive there. I mean, if she were to stand under that balloon, there'd be easily a foot of space between her head and the balloon.
0: Huh.
2: And she's standing on a spike heel. I mean,
3: yeah, that can't be easy either.
2: Yeah, that would break my ankle.
0: She's 12 years old. She's all cartilage.
2: That's true. Not,
3: yeah. And if she's practicing martial arts, because it looked like she was wearing the...
5: Now, I'm sorry. She's all cartilage. Could you expand on that? How does this work? I know you're an expert on the growth with an anatomical point of view.
0: Well, her bone density is not where it should be. And her brain size.
5: So at age 12, she's primarily made of cartilage?
0: Absolutely.
3: All this goes without saying.
5: Good
0: at
5: to know.
0: Age 12, she should be able to slip herself under a door.
3: Right.
5: Okay.
3: 11, 12, you're essentially a shark.
0: Yes.
5: I see.
3: You've no
0: seen
3: bones.
0: A squid on land, haven't you? Same thing.
5: It's like cartoon biology we're doing.
3: She could fit herself into a jug.
0: She'll do it for what 50 bucks. You want to see it?
5: I see.
3: Isn't it weird that octopuses can do that?
2: Yes.
0: It's very weird.
3: You put
0: very
3: like a bottle in front of them, all of a sudden they can climb into it?
0: Yep. Oh, no, and they can unscrew the cat?
2: Yeah, they can.
3: Yeah, really?
0: What the hell's that about?
5: Coming up, we have an animal personality survey. If you think that astrology is idiotic, wait till you hear this.
0: That seems
2: the weird part of the story is
0: judgment.
2: Who asked to have it done?
3: Hmm.
2: It was commissioned by a sex toy company.
4: Oh.
0: Hmm. Are you an Aries?
3: Hey, you know, we're not.
0: Do you have the Rammer 9000?
3: We're not selling any of the collie-shaped dildos. What fake study can we come up with that might move?
5: Although I think the collie was much better than the pug. The collie had a little more protuberance.
2: It's really bizarre.
5: Data. Yeah, this
3: and the Sharpays are harder to clean.
0: All the nooks and crannies.
3: Yeah. Oh yeah, yeah.
5: Are people still getting those
2: Sharpays?
5: That was such a fad.
2: We had still get them.
4: Yeah, we had one when we were a kid.
5: Really? A friend of mine had one
4: named Dog.
6: Dog.
5: That's cool.
4: Dog.
5: Well, we'll find out what a bear means.
0: a bear, a lion. A male.
3: Oh, personality-wise?
5: Yeah. I'm going to give you one. Which one do you want? Dachshund, butterfly, or tortoise?
3: Let's go with butterfly.
0: Yeah.
5: A butterfly is a free-spirited, romantic, spontaneous.
0: Well, I'm glad you're not judging.
3: No. At least
6: nobody's.
5: It gets worse. Independent, mysterious, and selectively affectionate. This is all meaningless crap.
3: Oh, I like this. What if it, I mean,
0: it comes from somewhere.
3: It's fun, isn't it?
0: It's a guideline.
5: Here's someone who managed to bluff their way through college with writing like this. Wait a minute. That's what I did.
3: That's what I did, too. That's what I did. You be careful over there.
5: Chick McGee.
0: Yeah.
5: We have something special.
0: Oh, really?
5: It's in the realm of sports, and they chose you to announce it.
0: All right, IU Hoosier fans, listen up. 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
5: Now, do you know what this is, Miss Hooker?
0: It's recorded poorly.
5: That's how it starts. You know what that is?
4: Yeah, I know it's a song.
5: Well, it's a song.
0: Actually,
4: what do you want from me?
5: Let's go to the judges. Judges, she thinks it's a song. I'm getting a thumbs down.
3: In Hooker's defense, there are two versions.
0: Yeah, yes. that sounds like the original
2: German version.
0: Live. Recorded in a
6: beer hall.
2: Yeah.
5: 99 Luftballons. It was a big MTV hit.
4: Yeah.
5: Mm-hmm. I like that song.
3: I do too. I do prefer 99 Red Balloons, though.
4: Okay.
3: Which is the English language version.
4: So that's what I know. Okay.
3: No, maybe.
0: But let's face it, we all like the. Da, da, da, da, da, da.
2: Yes, it's great.
3: Here it is.
1: Bag of balloons with the money we've got.
5: Oh, wait a minute. I didn't know we had a video. Josh is pantomiming the dance.
0: What the hell?
5: I had no idea.
3: That's a great story.
5: I can see why the ladies love you.
3: Oh, they just, are often charmed.
5: Just unexpected.
0: LL Cool J. Ladies love Josh.
5: Yeah. Like 49% gay. It's just fantastic.
3: Right. It's sort of non-threatening. And
5: yes.
3: All.
5: Yeah. Yes.
3: And there's a little bit of I can change him.
5: Yeah.
0: And the next thing you know, you're hip deep in some lady, right?
7: I'll make him like me.
5: We're going to try to get the show back on the track. I don't think there's any hope. These are the O'Reilly Auto Parts Studios. 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
19: I am Storm Tracker 16 meteorologist Allie Gallo with your WZXR Valley Weather Update. After a chilly weekend, it's going to be a really nice start to the week. We'll be back in the 70s today with a good amount of sun. 72 is our forecast high. Then tonight, lows will stay in the 50s. Then it's even warmer tomorrow, close to 80 for a high. There could be a few hit or miss showers or storms tomorrow, but the better chance for rain is Wednesday. Expect periods of rain with highs only near 60. Then we're back in the 50s to end the week.
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0: Hey, there's Pat Godwin.
2: Hello, Chick.
0: Hey, there's Jess Hooker.
3: Hello.
0: There's Josh Arnold.
4: Hi.
0: The I Hate Steven Singer sidekick chair. There's Ace Cosby.
5: Hello.
0: I'm Chick McGee, of course, refreshed and renewed because of my Super Shower Saturday.
6: Explain the Super Shower Saturday, please.
0: Well, the Super Shower Saturday is just what it sounds like it is. You give a little bit more attention to everything.
4: That's great, because you got the time.
0: Yes.
4: You're not rushing in the morning to get somewhere.
0: Exactly right.
4: You pamper yourself a little bit.
0: Before,
1: you a body scrub?
0: Before, during, and after I'm pampering, it's unbelievable.
3: So this is a viral thing, actually.
4: It's
3: called the everything shower, and it usually applies to women.
4: Okay.
3: In terms of exfoliating and shaving and trimming and doing all the things, maybe a mask or maybe a deep hair scrub, something like that. It's a long everything shower.
4: Is it primarily considered a positive thing, or do women say, this is a pain in the ass?
3: No, I think it's a self-care thing.
4: Gotcha, good,
3: yeah.
4: Good.
3: Yeah,
6: now,
3: do you use
6: Q-tips, Josh, to detail underneath the man boobs?
3: All right. Yikes.
2: Whoa. Boy,
3: You guys, I do.
2: That's a little rough.
0: I have the pre-shower.
4: How long has he known me?
2: 10 years?
3: No, probably 15 years.
4: Oh, yeah, you're right. He's known me longer than we've worked together.
3: Yeah.
4: And he knows there's one thing.
3: One thing that you just don't.
0: That
3: just
0: irritates the hell out of
3: you. You don't do it.
0: And that's it.
3: But you guys are especially on each other's nerves today.
4: That's what I have to ask
3: it's
4: myself.
3: You too.
2: Yeah.
4: Is it, would this
2: punished.
4: Have happened tomorrow, or would it have happened yesterday, or is it just because today I've been sort of pressing his buttons?
3: Yeah, you two are at each other today.
2: About three times.
4: I saw him nod a little bit.
3: Oh, yeah.
5: Yes. Oh, yes, absolutely.
0: You know what?
3: He's going for the jugular.
4: I would have held back.
2: You press one button and went back and pushed it again if I could get that out.
3: Somehow it's safer if you two do it than when you two do it. Chick and Tom do it. It's not funny.
6: Well, Chick no longer has man boobs. He's lost 100 pounds.
4: That's not what we're talking about.
0: You don't understand.
1: That's not what we're talking about.
0: I might have a little A-cup man boob. You don't know. You don't know me.
6: Would you go to a movie called A-cup man boob?
1: No.
5: I don't think I'd go.
0: For instance, Tom, he said, desperately changing the topic, a pre-shower in my Super Shower Saturday. Set the mood with candles and music. Oh, my shower. I've got brand new speakers in the shower, and it just, and my little Vapo.
3: Shower.
0: That
6: really?
1: Do you have a nice.
6: Do you have a Louisville slugger to stimulate the vagus nerve?
1: Do you have a teak stool in there so you can sit down?
6: I recommend
3: it. Oh, there you go.
0: I do have a teak stool.
6: Roberto Clemente bat.
4: Boy, that's a wide barrel. Yeah, that's.
3: The other viral thing right now is the shower orange. You take an orange in the shower.
0: Oh, that's a good idea.
3: And you eat it. And then that
4: effervescence or whatever. Yeah,
3: the citrus. And then you can immediately wash your hands and it smells good.
0: You eat it and you record the sound it makes.
4: Oh, a little ASMR?
0: Yeah. And then later you
6: talk. I prefer, back in the day, the beer shower. Let's get Willie on the phone.
4: Why do the best of both worlds? That's why I have a blue moon.
3: There you go.
4: Yeah.
3: Your orange.
0: You set the mood. You remove your jewelry, of course.
3: Right.
0: Dry brush your skin. Remove makeup. Apply hair oil or masks. Mm-hmm. I do all this. You shampoo in the shower phase, often twice. Deep conditioning.
4: Wait, you rinse and repeat?
3: Yes.
0: Oh, yes.
3: Oh, yeah.
0: Body exfoliation, like Jess said. Scrubs and gloves.
3: Yep.
0: Shaving, deep cleansing, then post-shower. Some say this is the most important.
1: Do you use the body oil?
0: Apply body lotion, facial skin care.
6: When do you call your parents and come out?
0: Masks. They're both dead, but thanks for mentioning them. Facial skin care. There's a hair serum.
3: Yeah.
0: Well, that's what I call it.
4: Hey, it's protein, isn't it?
0: And then for an extra treat, I put on clean loungewear.
4: Yeah. Oh, that's nice.
3: Your special jammies.
1: Nice.
3: Yeah. Your special.
1: Why would you put on dirty jammies after a nice shower?
2: Fresh out of the dryer.
3: Yeah,
1: that's the key.
3: That is the key.
0: Nice and warm, right out of the shower.
6: That's nice.
0: Are you on board?
6: No. What a waste of time.
0: Let's pick a time. We don't have to be together. Let's pick a time.
3: No, his shower routine is the same every single time.
4: But, Tom, America wants to know, and so does the whole world, honestly, what you do for self-care.
0: If anything.
3: He makes fun of you.
4: I do know that that helps you.
6: For my mental health, absolutely.
4: Yeah, right.
1: You have a coffee in a coffee house?
6: For that lofty I'm above everyone feeling.
1: Is that your self-care?
6: What?
1: Coffee at a nice coffee house?
4: But yes. Anything physical. You used to go get pedicures.
6: Yeah, yeah, yeah.
4: Yeah, that's nice.
6: That is nice. Yeah.
0: I need to do that again. I like that very much.
4: Yes.
6: Yeah. I don't. I mean, I just take a shower.
1: You don't do a lot of self-care.
6: Eat an orange and
0: do you have a
6: candle?
0: Do you start at your hair and then go down the body, or what?
1: Do you use a nice system? Body lotion afterwards?
6: Last evening, I took a shower.
0: Please don't tell me you're still using Johnson & Johnson No More Tears baby shampoo.
6: I am, but I didn't last night because I had my bathing cap on. That's right.
2: You got
6: your
2: own
6: the picture of me.
1: That is so ridiculous.
6: No, it's Kelly's bathing cap. No, because I don't want to go to bed with what little hair I have. I don't want it to be wet.
1: It takes 5 minutes to dry.
6: I'm going to sleep in a matter of seconds.
3: How do you cover
2: your sideburns? By the time
3: you
2: get to the bed, it's dry.
0: It's
6: they dry quickly.
0: Unbelievable. Oh. I can't put up with the wet head.
1: There's no way the hair on the back of your head is the same as the sideburns.
6: Maybe I like to pose wearing a shower cap and tucking my genitals and pretending I'm a woman. Does that make you happy?
1: That does make me happy.
0: Well, you should have
4: said
0: that.
4: It's the truth.
2: I love that gag.
4: Has every guy in this room done that gag?
2: Oh, I have.
4: Sure. I have done the tucking. Sure.
6: And it's only in the movie, what, Silence of the Lambs? Is that the...
4: Yeah. Oh, yeah, he really... Boy.
3: Yeah, I think that would be an ick for me. Yeah.
4: Right? Every guy's done it.
1: Yeah.
3: But in front of a girl?
1: Well, in front of a girl.
4: Oh, gosh, no.
3: Oh, okay.
4: You've done it in front of a lady?
6: No, God, no. But I did hear this. Apparently, Silence of the Lambs is celebrating year 35 or something like that.
4: Mm-hmm.
6: And they're re-releasing it in theaters.
4: Yeah.
6: I want to go back.
4: Oh, you should.
3: I've never watched it.
0: I'll bet you anything.
6: It's a great movie.
3: So I should go to the theater?
4: You should.
3: Okay.
6: Perfectly cast.
3: Is it scary?
0: It's going to seem slow.
2: Yeah, it's great.
1: It's scary.
0: Wait and see.
6: Yeah. It's not...
1: it's...
0: There's one glaring error in my book.
6: Well, don't... Is it going to spoil it for Miss Hooker?
4: No, he's going to say Jodie Foster.
3: Yeah, that's
0: Jodie Foster.
6: She's brilliant.
5: Oh, well, I guess she might be.
6: She's great.
5: But she talks like this.
6: That's because
5: Dr.
6: she's portraying
5: Lecter,
6: someone.
5: I don't know why I'm using a southern accent.
4: You know, Jess, he's wrong and he's not.
3: Yeah. that's the thing.
6: It's a great
3: him.
6: Movie.
0: Would you stay out of my way of my Oscar
6: whenever,
0: turn, Jody, and shut up?
6: Without giving anything away, the very end of the movie... Every time I go to the Bahamas and I get off the boat, every time.
4: That's a good move. That's a good move.
6: I just went to the Bahamas. I got married a couple weeks ago.
4: Whether anyone knows what you're doing or not.
6: Yeah, I got off the boat, popped on my cowboy hat, and I felt just like Hannibal Lecter looking around going, I'm going to eat one of you.
2: I'm having a friend of a
0: No, you
2: got
0: to
2: right?
0: say, excuse me, would you like to come over for dinner?
6: Yeah.
0: Do one of those.
6: It's a great movie.
0: I'm having an old friend for dinner.
6: Will you go see it in the theater with me?
4: Yeah, I will, because I've never seen it on the big screen.
2: Oh.
4: So.
3: Okay, can I go with you?
4: Yeah.
3: Okay.
4: Yeah.
6: We can do a group afternoon.
2: There's not a bad scene in that movie.
3: Okay.
6: It's terrific.
0: I can't tell you what they invented on the air, but I think they invented that.
2: Oh, I know what you're going to say.
0: Yeah. Oh, Pat knows it.
4: Have you guys done the tuck as adults?
6: You're right.
0: What?
4: Have you guys done the tuck as an adult?
0: Sure.
2: Yes.
4: I don't think,
0: as a kid? That's more troubling.
4: I think, it was like a teen thing. And it wasn't so much as, hey, how would I look with a vagina? It was more, isn't it kind of more about testing the limits of your body?
1: And how far can I put it back there?
6: I don't know. I think the former.
4: Oh, you wanted to see what it looked like with?
0: Well, you've had to test how far you could stretch it.
3: Yeah, God, right? I don't know how you guys walk around with those things.
0: Yeah.
4: Did you affect a voice?
5: Oh, stretch me more.
6: I did not, but I'll try that tonight.
2: We used to sing the Supremes.
6: Oh, look at the time.
5: Make it hurt.
4: They would do it together?
2: The Supremes.
6: What?
0: My brothers and I used to do with that.
4: Now, I used to do it Supreme style, where I would tuck and then smear myself in sour cream. If you want to tell the punchline, sure.
2: I did.
6: I haven't heard it yet.
3: No one is safe, Christy. We need to stay quiet.
1: You noticed I haven't said
6: what was the punchline? I missed it.
0: You can't hurry love.
6: Okay. I'm sorry.
2: Belon. Don't get mad at me now.
4: I'm not mad at you.
3: I'm running out of here. I'm confused.
6: Okay, me too. When we come back, I'll try to tame the...
0: It's nuts in here.
6: Tame the lions. These are the O'Reilly Auto Parts Studios. 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
18: Sunny and warmer today with a high going up to 74. Good morning, I'm Freddie Hammer with this WZXR News Update. More than half a dozen volunteer fire companies battled a house fire in Plunkett's Creek Township last night. Crews were called around 9:35 p.m. to the 13,000 block of Route 87, about 3 miles south of Dunwoody Road. Firefighters from Lycoming and Sullivan counties responded, with additional tankers brought in as the fire grew. Route 87 was shut down at Route 973 as crews worked the scene. The call is believed to have come from someone inside the home, and it's not clear if there were any injuries. Lycoming County is moving forward with a long-awaited landfill expansion as officials warn that time is running short. Commissioners approved a proposal this week, noting the current landfill has just over 6 years of capacity left. The expansion could add about 15 years, but the permitting process alone may take up to 5 years. Crews must first drill and monitor dozens of groundwater wells before applying. Officials say the project is critical, calling the landfill a regional facility that must stay operational to support growth across the area. And the James V. Brown Library has named Andrew Henley as its new assistant director. In the role, Henley will oversee public services and outreach, aiming to strengthen community connections and improve the patron experience. According to the Sun-Gazette, he most recently served as CEO of the Newcastle Public Library, where he helped grow its endowment by more than 130%. Library leaders say his experience in leadership and partnerships will help expand services across Lycoming County. Henley holds a master's degree from the University of Pittsburgh. And checking sports, in NASCAR, Chase Elliott picked up his second win of the season Sunday at Texas, becoming just the second Cup Series driver with multiple victories this year. Elliott took the lead on a late restart with a push from teammate Alex Bowman and held off Denny Hamlin over the final four laps. It was Chase Elliott first, Denny Hamlin second, Alex Bowman third, Tyler Reddick was fourth, and Chris Buescher rounded out the top five. I'm Freddie Hammer with this WZXR News Update.
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0: Welcome back to the Bob and Tom Show. I will act like a normal person. There's Christy Lee at the news desk.
1: Hi.
0: There's Pat Godwin.
2: Hello.
0: There's Jess Hooker.
3: Hello.
0: There's Josh Arnold at the I Hate Steven Singer sidekick chair.
4: You know what? Mother's Day, less than a week away.
0: Bearing down on
4: right.
0: You.
4: Week away. Capture the colors of the sunrise with morning blue fading to pinkish purple to a warm golden yellow. Josh, what does all that mean? Huh. It means it's the most beautiful gold-dipped rose Steven Singer has ever had. Check it out now. 24 carats, my friends. IHateStevenSinger.com.
6: Week away, a week away, a week away.
1: Less than a week.
4: Oh, by the way, my
20: get
4: mom.
20: Get a present. Get mom a present. Or you're an awful son or daughter too.
4: My mom is having a little kidney surgery done today. It's outpatient. And I just want to say I love you, Mom, and you're going to do great.
6: Oh.
4: Yeah.
6: Oh, I wish I'd known that. I wouldn't have been mocking you so much.
4: Oh, no, that will help her.
6: Okay, good. Okay, good.
4: The hell I put her through?
0: Well, are they going to take the kidney out and give it a good washing?
4: They're going to actually go in and put some stents in her ureters.
0: Oh.
4: So, yeah.
0: Well, I'm glad it's not her urinary tract. There's Ace Cosby.
6: No. How many blades are there in the ureters? They take off right from the deck of the ship, right?
4: That's exactly right.
6: Okay,
4: yeah.
6: Good.
4: By the way, is it stents? I feel like I said stints. Yeah,
0: no,
4: stents.
0: Stents.
4: Yeah.
6: A stint is the amount of time you'll be spending in prison.
1: What has he done
4: now? I'm going back?
6: When someone finds out what's on that computer.
1: Oh.
0: I'm Chick. Hello, Tom.
4: You'd be surprised what a $50 gift card to...
1: Oh, I know. Be careful.
6: Build-A-Bear.
1: Oh!
6: Build-A-Bear.
1: God.
0: Wow. Man.
4: Well, whatever the IT guy wants, the IT guy gets.
6: I'm sorry. Where were we? Have we finished our... What would qualify...
1: You said you had a surprise
6: as
1: for
6: a sports podcast. No, I'm kidding.
1: Oh.
6: We have...
0: What?
6: Christy Lee at the news desk.
0: There's no surprise?
4: You know, I try that with your children sometimes.
2: Boy.
4: Hey, kids, we got a surprise coming up.
0: You gave all of us kind of a surprise over the weekend. Apparently, there are new cartoon characters about everybody.
1: Yeah.
0: And I don't have any complaint with mine. I think it
4: does. Oh, they're fun. They're really fun.
0: It really doesn't. I had to too handsome.
6: You heard that I had to redo them.
0: I had no idea.
6: Pat Godwin didn't like his.
3: He shouldn't have. He looked at like he was.
2: You texted me while I was recording and said, "Hey, are you okay with this, or should I change it?" I went, and everyone in the room who saw it, Jason,
3: yeah,
2: and everybody go, "You know, no, ask him to change that very politely," because I said, "Should I let this go?"
0: Well, it still looks like
3: I told him to change it too.
0: Godwin went a couple of rounds with Tyson, but yeah,
2: or had my nose in a crack den all
3: weekend. Other one looked like that. His eyes were huge.
6: His eyes were bugging out,
2: and I was much larger than everybody, which is okay with me, but.
6: Well, if the shoe fits.
4: Is Oskay's image still yelling Allah Akbar?
3: Yes, it is.
0: It is.
6: They're called caricatures.
4: I love them. I love silly characters.
6: In which one?
0: Yeah, but mine's there's nothing funny about mine. Why didn't you put something funny in?
2: Yeah, you're all handsomed up.
3: Yeah.
6: Are we recording? Okay, so when I do it, you're not going to complain.
0: No.
6: Okay.
0: I never complain.
6: Okay.
2: And Oskay has Amish suspenders
6: on. I had to redo that one last year. And put the thin chick on it.
0: Which
6: remember
0: one?
6: That?
0: No.
6: The one right behind me. Oh. The original had an older picture of you, and you weren't happy with
0: right.
6: it. So I had to redo the whole thing at great expense. Okay.
4: It looks cool, dude.
0: Do you need
4: those
0: 20 bucks? I can give you 20 bucks and not even think about it.
6: Okay. Now, Christy is at the news desk. Do you have anything of interest over there?
1: OpenAI says it had to step in after some versions of ChatGPT began oddly fixating on goblins and similar creatures during conversations.
4: Real quick, Christy. So the story is an AI program had to step in and essentially talk with another AI program
1: and
4: say, hey, dude, you're not going to get girls if you keep talking about goblins. And
6: this is such a weird story.
1: According to the Wall Street Journal, users reported that the chatbot bringing up goblins, trolls, and gremlins out of nowhere in a trend that quickly became known online as Goblingate. In some cases, the chatbot even described itself as a goblin with a flashlight while helping with tasks like coding. OpenAI responded by adding stricter instructions, telling the system not to mention creatures unless clearly relevant to the user's request.
4: How odd.
1: Right?
6: You're talking about something else. All of a sudden, it starts entering goblins. Maybe, Josh, you shouldn't have put that thing in about, gobbling up my wiener.
4: I think that's the problem, is I was trying to teach.
0: What is that joke? You look like you need a good goblin. Isn't that
4: I remember the Love Brothers saying, if you're in need of a good goblin on a Halloween bet, they did.
6: It's just bizarre that it was everything. It would just bring up goblins in the middle of.
4: Now, I want to know what it knows.
3: Right.
4: Was there something?
1: Which one? Which one knows what?
4: The one
1: what?
4: That was all of a sudden talking about goblins.
1: Oh,
4: is it trying
1: GPT?
4: To warn us, hey, there are ghosts in the machine here?
1: Could be.
4: Are you afraid of goblins?
1: Yeah.
6: What is the distinction between a gremlin and a goblin?
0: Height?
1: A goblin will gobble you up.
4: Gremlins are typically machine-based, meaning they were... the origin of them is like that they would mess with airplanes and machinery and stuff like that.
6: So there's a gremlin in the machine.
4: Yeah.
0: I thought there was a ghost in the machine.
4: Right,
6: but a goblin is a creature.
4: Yes. Now, I don't know the difference between like a goblin and what was the other one?
2: Gremlin.
4: No, there was a third.
1: Oh, what was the third
3: goblin?
1: One? Trolls.
4: Trolls. I don't know the difference between a goblin and a troll.
1: Well,
4: a
1: troll lives under a bridge.
4: Always?
6: don't they usually live in a basement? Well,
4: oh yes, online trolls.
6: They've never actually seen a woman naked, and they're trolling. Okay.
4: So did it stop? Do we know?
1: That's all I know.
6: They're trying to get it to stop, but to cut back.
4: Weird.
1: Mm-hmm.
3: So bizarre. So
6: if you have an experience with this, by all means, let us know. What else you got, Christy?
1: Hasbro is releasing a life-size animatronic of the popular Star Wars character Grogu. Is that what it's called? This 14.6-inch tall, 9-pound movie-accurate animatronic of Baby Yoda is a 1.1 replica of the film stand-in and props.
0: It's not Baby Yoda. His name's Grogu. Right?
4: Yeah, everybody
0: Grogu.
4: Just calls him Baby Yoda.
0: Right.
1: It has 4 built-in motors, 18 points of articulation for realistic movement.
4: That thing is cute, man.
1: It is cute. There you go. 7 sensors that are responsive to touch, microphones for audio sensing, and it produces cooing as well as babbling
4: sounds.
1: Look
4: how cute he is, Jess.
3: Very. No.
4: You don't like it?
3: No.
4: Wait, you're not even looking at it. Does it scare you?
3: No, I just think it's stupid.
6: I do.
3: You know how you feel about the little yellow things?
4: Minions?
3: That's how I feel about this.
4: Oh, then I feel bad for you.
3: Yeah,
5: I hate those.
1: Grogu can also use the Force when he senses that his blue cookie is near.
4: Oh, he loves those.
1: What would you pay for a little baby Yoda? That does all of these
5: got
1: things.
5: Four motors in it?
6: $399.
4: Yeah. 18 points of articulation?
1: Mm-hmm.
4: You're saying $399?
6: Yeah. Does it have any orifices?
1: It does not say it has orifices. Okay.
3: $2,500.
4: Well, a simple drill.
5: $25?
1: $599.
6: Okay. Oh.
4: So how many does your son already have, Tom?
5: Well, my oldest son, of course.
4: Right.
6: Has one still in the box?
5: Buy this, a loser, are you, you are.
6: That's Dad. Talking about me on the radio.
1: Yes.
6: Did you hear it?
2: Mm-hmm. He called me a loser.
6: That's my dad called me a loser.
1: Yeah,
3: no
1: sure
3: one's
1: did.
3: Safe.
6: Yeah.
5: Now, is there a baby Darth? Do they have all little...
4: You know, I don't know if they went Muppet Babies with Star Wars or not, where you can,
6: well,
4: you
6: wait
4: can
6: a
4: get
6: minute.
4: Every character as
3: I
4: a child.
3: I love that.
6: Isn't one of the Star Wars, that kid, Anakin? That's...
4: Yeah, that's Darth. Yeah.
6: That's Darth?
1: Yeah.
4: Right.
6: Yeah, so you already have...
5: Which is the one that, where they introduced the Ewoks?
4: Return of the Jedi?
5: Yeah, that's where I left.
6: Yeah, that's five, right? I think.
1: Oh,
6: is
1: they're
6: it five?
1: So cute.
6: No,
1: the Ewoks
6: six.
1: Are adorable.
4: Yeah, they are cute.
1: Yeah, they are. You could get an Ewok.
4: Oh, sure. I had a toy Ewok when mm-hmm. I was a kid, but I was six. I mean, that's I was at the...
1: Sure.
4: Yeah.
5: So $600. Doesn't this... I don't know. Wouldn't a kid rather just have something more doll-like that you talk for it?
4: And... Again, these aren't
1: this is not for a kid. No, this is for, like, Sam.
4: Right,
1: these are
4: like
1: people that are collectors.
6: You know, the losers.
5: This is guys that live in basements that
1: want
5: to have this to impress their AI girlfriend who doesn't exist, who's talking about gremlins and getting them aroused.
6: Okay. I know you hear yourself.
1: I hope
6: wearing
1: you do.
6: Headphones.
1: I think it's fine. If you
5: now,
1: want to spend $600, yes.
5: There was an automobile named... The Gremlin.
1: Mm-hmm.
4: Sure.
6: I had one.
5: Wasn't that a bad idea?
2: I think it was.
5: If what a gremlin think? is a something that is bad for a machine.
6: I don't think you could call it reliable.
5: But, I mean, do you understand what I'm saying? Why would you name something?
6: Yeah.
3: Yeah.
5: You wouldn't name a car a lemon.
1: No.
5: Hey, the new Pontiac lemon.
1: Well, it's the Citroen, and isn't that French for lemon?
5: Well,
6: unless,
5: if the shoe fits.
6: Unless it's so reliable, they could call it a lemon, right?
1: Ah, being ironic, huh?
5: Okay. No? There was never a goblin automobile?
6: I don't think so.
5: Did you ever get a goblin on the back of a car?
2: Why does it always be with the sex?
1: Because you're the only one that has sex in cars.
6: You love it outside
1: you
6: the parking lot. And where did we get that idea?
3: You
6: told
3: it,
6: us.
2: It is true.
4: Gary Newman wrote that song about you.
6: Just in my car.
2: The winner of the Golden Tempo.
3: Yeah.
2: They're doing a charity race with a car. Do you know what the car is called?
3: Yeah, it's a Ford Tempo.
2: You! We work together. We're not so, not all the kinks are worked out yet.
5: Well, thank you very much. What's coming up, Christy Lee?
1: Coming up, we'll talk about animal personality types. And maybe you'll relate to one.
4: Oh, okay.
5: Do you think you were a personality of an animal, Josh?
4: Boy, that's a good question.
6: Well, you're very much your, what are you, a Taurus?
4: Chitama and I are both Tauruses.
1: So that's a bull, right?
6: Bull-headed.
4: We're both stubborn.
1: Yes.
5: This is more like...
1: this is more...
5: It's different than astrology. It's if you want to relate...
3: Like a spirit animal.
5: Yeah. What is your animal... The question is, what is your animal personality?
4: I'll have to hear the definitions, and I'll let you know which one I'm closest
1: to. Okay, there you go.
4: I mean, I know you want me to say, whatever, elephant seal or whatever the hell.
6: No, I'm going to... I'll help you, Tom. I'm a sloth, of course.
4: Oh, sure, yeah.
1: Well, you'll both be happy that neither of those are on the list.
6: He's so happy.
4: And it's hard to get mad when he's that happy, isn't it?
6: Yeah, it really is. I make him smile like that and chuckle a little bit.
4: Right.
6: Jake thing, and knows he's a sloth.
5: I like... not only are you picking on yourself,
6: yeah.
5: you're going beyond the actual elements in the story and getting even fatter. It's great. Let's see now. Oh, I know what I want to tell you about. Summertime has arrived, and things are getting a little pricey out there. I don't know if you've noticed it. Maybe you've got some gasoline you want to put in your car. Maybe you've got tuition coming up, camp fees, et cetera, et cetera.
4: It is getting to the point where, do I want to fill my tank or sell my car?
1: Start riding a bike to work.
6: the point is you may have, what is the word I'm looking for, accrued a massive amount of debt. And it's interesting that credit cards can charge you pretty much whatever they want, like 20% interest. 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
14: Sunny and warmer today with a high going up to 74. Good morning, I'm Freddie Hammer with this WZXR News Update. More than half a dozen volunteer fire companies battled a house fire in Plunkett's Creek Township last night. Crews were called around 9:35 p.m. to the 13,000 block of Route 87, about

0: 3 miles south of Dunwoody Road. Firefighters from Lycoming and Sullivan counties responded, with additional tankers brought in as the fire grew. Route 87 was shut down at Route 973 as crews worked the scene. The call is believed to have come from someone inside the home, and it's not clear if there were any injuries. Lycoming County is moving forward with a long-awaited landfill expansion as officials warn that time is running short. Commissioners approved a proposal this week, noting the current landfill has just over 6 years of capacity left. The expansion could add about 15 years, but the permitting process alone may take up to 5 years. Crews must first drill and monitor dozens of groundwater wells before applying. Officials say the project is critical, calling the landfill a regional facility that must stay operational to support growth across the area. And the James V. Brown Library has named Andrew Henley as its new assistant director. In the role, Henley will oversee public services and outreach, aiming to strengthen community connections and improve the patron experience. According to the Sun-Gazette, he most recently served as CEO of the Newcastle Public Library, where he helped grow its endowment by more than 130%. Library leaders say his experience in leadership and partnerships will help expand services across Lycoming County. Henley holds a master's degree from the University of Pittsburgh. And checking sports, in NASCAR, Chase Elliott picked up his second win of the season Sunday at Texas, becoming just the second Cup Series driver with multiple victories this year. Elliott took the lead on a late restart with a push from teammate Alex Bowman and held off Denny Hamlin over the final four laps. It was Chase Elliott first, Denny Hamlin second, Alex Bowman third, Tyler Reddick was fourth, and Chris Buescher rounded out the top five. I'm Freddie Hammer with this WZXR News Update.
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1: Hello.
0: There's Pat Godwin.
2: Hey, Chick.
0: Hey, buddy. There's Jess Hooker.
3: Hi.
0: Josh Arnold at the I Hate Steven Singer sidekick chair. There's Ace Cosby.
4: Hey, Chick.
0: I'm Chick McGee. Hello, indeed. And hello, Tom.
5: Had a weird story about AI and
1: ChatGPT
5: and gremlins and goblins.
2: Goblins.
5: But there was a car. Did you ever see a gremlin, Miss Hooker?
3: Yeah. We had a PE teacher in high school that had one.
5: And you had one?
1: Chick did.
0: Yeah, an orange. The first car I wrecked was an orange gremlin.
1: We've talked about
5: it. And you couldn't take him through a car wash, right?
0: I don't remember that part, but I never did.
1: Why would you not be able to take him through
5: Josh,
1: a car wash?
5: Josh, explain the joke, please.
2: Multiply.
5: Remember?
0: Oh, you couldn't get him wet?
5: Couldn't get him wet.
2: You couldn't, you couldn't fill his tank after midnight.
5: I like to do jokes that 2% of the audience gets.
0: That's leaving a lot up to the listener.
5: And then 2% of that 2% thinks it's funny.
3: Was it a hatchback?
0: Huh?
1: Yeah.
3: Was it a hatchback?
0: Yes.
3: Yeah.
5: Did you ever see an AMC Pacer?
3: No.
2: Yes.
5: It was like driving an aquarium. It was great.
1: Like a fishbowl. Gremlin.
5: Yeah, there's a gremlin.
0: The gremlin kind of reminded me of a Pacer, only, believe it or not, I'm going to say this, a little sleeker.
5: Now, we're looking at a photograph of one in puke green.
1: Yeah, that's a bad color.
5: Now, that is hideous.
2: It's gremlin color.
3: Yeah, it is.
0: It's funny. I wanted that color, and I couldn't find it, so I got red instead, or orange, or whatever that
1: was. I had a classmate who had a yellow one. I looked at it when I was looking to buy my first car, and I went, eh, I don't
2: think. What's the gas mileage on a gremlin?
6: I don't think they were good. My stepfather had a brown one.
0: Not bad.
3: Mm. That's what Mr. Swagman, he was our PE teacher in middle school, and he had one.
5: What a great name.
3: And it was very old.
0: Really carried himself.
3: In the late 90s, he was still driving a gremlin.
5: Here comes the swag man.
3: Yeah.
5: He's got a lot of swagger.
3: He would teach you how to handshake. Like, that was, he had his own curriculum of, like,
5: what a cool
3: these are
5: guy.
3: The thing. He was a very cool guy.
5: I love that.
2: Yeah. Nice.
5: Now, Christy, do you want to do the animal thing, or do you want to do history first?
1: No, we don't do history here.
5: Okay,
1: What are you doing?
0: I thought we didn't have an assigned spot for history. It just flows.
5: That's what I thought. I thought this was a free flow.
0: Thank you. Yeah.
5: I haven't looked at it yet. What's the date today?
6: That's never stopped you.
3: We know.
5: Hang on a second.
3: May the 4th.
5: Of course, May the 4th be with you.
0: Isn't this Henry Mancini's birthday?
5: Yes, why?
0: Is it really?
5: No.
0: Oh.
5: I know nothing about it. On 1776, Rhode Island, the first colony to declare independence from England.
0: Caesar Rodney, he was the man. Go ahead.
5: It's because it's the smallest. Right. It's always the little guy that starts a fight. You ever notice that?
0: And right up front. Are you going to take that? Yeah.
2: Little guy syndrome.
5: The second colony, I believe, was Gilligan's Island. Okay. 1953.
0: Wasn't it Delaware?
5: Oh, this will be an argument now with me and Josh. Ernest Hemingway receives the Pulitzer Prize. For literature, for The Old Man and the Sea.
2: Now, look, you and I disagree. I think it's a great book. You don't necessarily care for it.
0: Of course it's a great book.
2: I do agree with you that was more of a lifetime achievement, Pulitzer Prize.
5: Read In Our Time and get back to me. Much better book. Takes place, of course, half in northern Michigan.
0: Son of a bitch.
5: And people think it's really symbolic. Basically, it's about an old guy that likes fishing.
0: You know what? Here's the
2: symbolic.
0: I really didn't have an opinion either way on the entire state of Michigan until you started running your trap. And now I can't stand the mention.
5: Well, they don't want you there.
0: I can't.
5: Or your type.
0: I can't. Go ahead.
2: Or your type.
5: Did you see?
0: Don't you mean my
5: kind? Do you know much about Hemingway? Miss Hooker?
3: No. I mean, I know what he looks like.
5: It's a fascinating guy. Ambulance runner in World War I.
1: Yeah, he spent a lot of time in the war. And
0: He peaked way early, though.
5: Yeah,
0: right?
5: Read The Sun Also Rises. In every page, someone's drinking something.
3: Yeah, big
5: it's
3: alcoholic.
2: Big
3: at
2: like 5:30 a.m. That's
3: the
2: worst.
3: Yeah, mental health struggle.
5: But
3: yeah.
5: The best way to learn about him is to see the movie about Ernest Hemingway. It's called Ernest Goes Goofy, starring...
3: Yeah.
0: No.
2: The great Jim Varney.
3: I love those movies.
5: As Ernest Hemingway.
0: I thought the best Hemingway portrayal was in Midnight with the, what's his
2: name? It's really good. Midnight in Paris.
5: That is
1: Midnight in Paris.
0: The guy who's playing Hemingway, and that's great.
1: Mm-hmm.
2: Yeah, he did better than Chris O'Donnell did.
3: Chris O'Donnell?
2: I think that's called In Love and War or something.
0: Oh, he plays Hemingway.
5: Okay, now this next one is weird.
0: Robin.
5: Because I talked about this earlier, and no one was impressed.
3: I like weird.
5: In 1979, Margaret Thatcher became the first woman to be elected Prime Minister of the UK. Yeah.
0: And your contention was May the 4th had nothing to do with Star Wars.
5: May the 4th be with you was that phrase, which is now the Star Wars celebration. Mm-hmm. May the 4th be with you came because the day after she was elected, her party put in a British newspaper that phrase.
1: Yeah, but didn't they? Did they stole it from Star Wars?
0: Of course they did.
5: No, but from Star Wars, it's May the Force be with you. Well, and it was on May 4th.
1: Yes.
2: Right. The origin is all Star Wars, though.
1: Star Wars came out 2 years before. Yes.
5: No,
1: Thatcher.
5: Duh. But I'm saying they were.
0: No, he. No, no.
2: He can't really make a point that.
0: He tried to tell me before, like 2 hours ago, he said, you know, you're going to find out where May the 4th came from. And it's surprising.
3: And what year was that, did you say?
1: 79.
5: Yeah, May the 4th.
0: And Star Wars came out in 77. So obviously it's from Star Wars.
5: The first use of the phrase happened on May 4th, 1979, one day after Margaret Thatcher was elected Prime Minister of the United States.
2: So that's it's the first use of May the 4th.
5: It's just it's a play on words, and then the Star Wars people said, oh, wait a minute, that works.
3: But May
2: the Star Wars people didn't say that.
1: No,
0: they didn't.
1: The Star Wars people said it before.
0: No, they didn't.
5: No, they said May the Force be with you.
0: You couldn't be more
3: wrong. Do you remember them celebrating May the 4th as a Star Wars thing when we were kids?
2: Not at all.
3: Not at all. Me either. It's very new now.
2: It is new.
3: Yeah.
2: Yeah.
5: And they got it from Margaret Thatcher.
2: Okay. Let's let them have it. The world knows he's wrong.
5: Why do I try to entertain the subliterate? I'll talk about something you'll understand. In 1999, the movie The Mummy came out with the very hot Rachel Weisz and Brendan Fraser.
3: Mm-hmm. He was so great in that.
0: You like Rachel Weisz, huh? Or Rachel Weisz? How are you saying
2: it? I feel like I've heard Rachel Weisz say
1: Rachel
2: Weisz.
1: I thought it was Weisz.
3: Rachel Weisz.
6: Yeah, it's Rachel Weisz.
5: I went to her birthday party.
1: Of course.
0: Rachel Weisz?
3: No, you didn't. Really?
5: Yeah, she was in a play with my sister in the West End. I'm totally
0: real bitch
5: scared.
0: Is what
5: totally
0: I heard.
3: Fun?
5: Yeah, she was great.
2: She's a bitch if she goes by Weisz, I'll tell you that.
0: Yeah, I tell you that. And makes a point of it.
2: They're making a fourth, by the way, with that cast.
5: Oh, a fourth The Mummy?
2: Yeah.
5: The sequel that I thought so was The Duddy about the father. It was just terrible.
6: Oh, the
2: Mummy and Duddy?
6: Mummy and Duddy.
5: It was in English. It was in English.
0: I can't believe I'm saying that. I'm saying this. That was really funny.
2: I can't believe you're saying that.
5: This is for you, Christy. Happy birthday, Audrey Hepburn.
1: Oh, I love her.
0: Did you say The Mummy was the fourth one? So that's going to, when it comes out, May the 4th be with you.
2: Mummy the 4th be with you.
5: Yeah. They'll release it on May 4th. Watch me. Audrey Hepburn, of course, most famous
0: for. I'm going to watch you being dropped out of a 5-story building.
1: Breakfast at Tiffany's.
5: And did you know that Tiffany's
1: Roman
5: is now
1: holiday.
5: Doing breakfast all day?
1: Oh, it's
5: a new promotion.
3: Oh, it's nice.
0: That's interesting. You can get a breakfast sandwich and a five-carat. Yeah.
5: Did you see bubble?
2: As I recall, we both kind of liked that.
5: Did you see the sequel to that?
1: No,
5: not
1: I didn't.
5: Not as classy. Lunch at Five Guys.
2: Yeah.
5: Less.
2: Critics called it gassier.
0: I liked that song, Deep Blue Something. Breakfast.
1: Yeah
2: sure.
0: Breakfast at Tiffany's.
5: Has anybody ever taken Breakfast at Tiffany's and just edited out all the Mickey Rooney racist scenes?
2: Yes, with all the technology,
5: couldn't they insert?
2: Right, can we get Bowen Yang to redo that or something?
0: I thought it was interesting in Breakfast at Tiffany's when Audrey Hepburn can look around a corner her neck and actually
1: She's a
0: see herself
1: woman.
0: Leaving.
2: She is a necky lady, but
0: a lot
3: I think
0: of neck.
3: A long neck is pretty.
1: It is pretty.
2: She's gorgeous.
3: It's feminine.
2: She was a touch.
3: It's beautiful.
2: She was solid.
0: No.
5: Okay, this is a tough
0: one.
3: Okay.
5: But I think Godwin will get it.
6: Go.
5: Happy birthday to Dick Dale.
6: Guitar player.
5: Famous for
2: Miserloo.
5: Yes, famous for the dreadful song Miserloo.
2: Oh, that thing's cool.
3: Miserloo.
2: Anybody who's seen Pulp Fiction knows.
5: Yeah.
3: Oh, it's
2: fantastic.
3: I'm with you now. Yeah.
5: And then Dick Dale is the town.
0: You just like saying Dick Dale.
1: Yeah, he does.
5: Dick Dale is the town in the pornographic version of Archie.
0: That's right. There's Riverdale.
2: Right.
0: Dick Dale.
5: Okay. Never.
3: They get Dick down and Dick Dale.
5: Happy birthday, Mick Mars. You know who that is?
1: 75.
3: Mick Mars.
0: No.
3: Yeah. Mars Candy Bar.
0: Mick Mars is Scooby Doo's favorite musician.
1: No.
5: He is the formerly the guitar player in Motley Crue.
1: Yes.
3: Oh, okay.
5: Retired.
0: Mick Mars.
1: He looked 75.
3: Does he have
1: 25 years ago?
5: He looks like
2: Def Leppard.
5: He looks like Elvira without boobs.
3: What?
1: No. Well,
2: which is a terrible selling calendar.
1: He has a very dark look. Yes.
3: Oh, okay.
5: He's a very weird look.
3: Does he wear makeup?
5: Yeah. He kind of looks like one of the Kiss guys melting.
0: A little bit.
5: But he's no longer in the band. I think he sued him or something. This is interesting. He's been in the studio here. 1972, happy birthday, Mike Dirnt. Anyone?
2: Mike Dirnt.
0: Green Day, right?
5: Green Day bassist. Yeah. Very good chick. Great musician. Yeah. And that's a nickname. This is true. He got that nickname in high school, no joke, because he would go around going, dirnt, dirnt, dirnt, dirnt.
2: No kidding.
5: Play air bass, absolutely.
2: Hmm.
5: Yeah. Terrific musician.
0: I'm going to have to look that up.
5: Speaking of which, Flea...
3: Yes.
2: Some of the purest punk music ever.
5: Flea has a new jazz album.
3: Have you listened to this?
5: Yeah.
3: It's amazing.
5: And Flea plays trumpet and bass. And
3: He covers a Frank Ocean song. If you're going to start somewhere on that album, start with the Frank Ocean song. It's so good.
5: We may be able to. I wonder if we can
0: Flea
5: get him on
0: the air. Flea is one of Chet Baker's biggest fans. Did you know that? The weird guy? Who,
5: yeah.
0: Let's get lost. That's a great.
5: Sure.
0: Okay. Never mind.
5: No, that's
0: back to
5: an interesting fact.
0: Yeah, let's concentrate on you.
5: Go ahead. What have you got? Give me more.
0: No.
5: I'm enjoying this.
0: Nope.
5: Whatever you're buying online, I'll take one.
0: Ship has sailed. Ship has sailed. I'm looking up Flea and this.
2: What's his real name?
6: Gordon Sumner.
3: Anderson. Mr. Flea.
1: Steve Raid.
0: Frank Fontaine.
5: Erin Andrews, E-R-I-N, lady.
1: Yes.
5: You know who she is, Christian?
1: Yeah, she's ESPN. She started on ESPN.
3: Yeah, she's not with them anymore.
1: God knows what she's doing now, but...
2: She's pretty good.
3: Mm-hmm. She's great.
2: She is great.
5: She was, sportscaster of the year a couple times?
1: Yeah.
3: NFL correspondent now.
5: She was named sexiest sportscaster, much to the... dismay of Charles Barkley. Let's see.
2: I'm sorry, too.
5: Lance Bass.
3: Yes, NSYNC.
0: Fish.
2: He was at the Derby.
5: He was?
2: Yeah.
5: You know that he's the voice of Big Mouth Billy Bass?
1: Is he?
5: Very few people know that.
2: Yeah. Have you seen the new commercial with Big Mouth Billy Bass?
5: No.
2: A father and son release it into the river. So it's singing the whole time, take me to the river, or whatever. And they release it to the river. And a grizzly bear promptly grabs it in its jaws, and the big mouth Billy Bass is going, "Help me!"
5: What's it for, the commercial?
2: I forget what it's for.
5: Oh, I can't wait to see it.
2: Yeah, it's good.
0: Huh.
5: Let's see. Here's one for you, Chick. 1989, Rory McIlroy.
2: You love him.
5: Happy birthday.
0: Yeah.
2: You got his poster.
0: Golfer, yeah.
2: Is he going to be in the U.S. Open coming up?
0: I don't know.
2: I'll find
0: out. Yeah.
5: I know he's got, if he wants
0: already,
5: to tie.
0: He's already practicing.
5: To tie Tiger, he needs three more Masters wins and four more DUIs. Mm. And he'll be right up there in the pantheon. Oh, I'm sorry. I drove the car. Lastly, happy birthday, Victor Oladipo. He's got his, he's the basketball player.
0: I kind of lost track of him. He played for the Heat the last time.
5: He's got a hardware store, the home.
2: Home Oladipo?
5: Home Oladipo. Yeah, they primarily deal in basketball
2: high shelves.
0: I like the way
1: I can't shop there.
0: You make it more relatable. Have you guys been?
5: And that, ladies and gentlemen, is your history lesson, and believe me, you're welcome.
0: If you go into the Home Depot later today, will you say, Oladipo?
2: Oladipo?
5: Hola. Oladipo. Oladipo. Oladipo.
6: A day off for that ass.
0: Oladipo.
5: Pat, you got to be tired from doing all those songs this morning.
0: Yeah, right.
6: All you got to do is ask. You have a text right in front of you, Smarty Pants.
0: Smarty.
1: You told me to do an AI story. I did an AI story.
6: I know. Then we kind of went to the next story, and I was gun shy. I get gun shy. I check the temperature of the room, and it's odd in here today.
2: You know what it is? It is odd.
3: It's.
2: I like it.
3: It's hostile.
2: But I've been sweating the whole morning.
3: Yeah.
6: Yeah.
5: Wow. From where?
2: My taint.
0: You know what he wanted.
2: Yes. Yeah. Now that you say that, I do.
0: Right.
5: No, taint is
2: and
5: better.
2: Guess what? Never going to get it. Never going to get it. Never going to get it. Never going to get it.
6: We could do an Aubrey Hepburn song coming up.
1: Aubrey Hepburn?
6: Yeah, Aubrey.
1: Oh, Aubrey.
6: What'd I say? Is that Audrey?
5: Okay, good. I'll look forward to that.
6: Everything's wrong today.
5: Right now,
6: Aubrey.
5: We determined that Mother's Day is coming up this Sunday. So, all is not lost.
0: Mommy.
5: You still have time to take care of those moms out there. Steven Singer Jewelers. My buddy Steven Singer has just the thing. In fact, he's got a whole bunch of different things. He's got bracelets. 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
0: 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It's great.
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1: Yeah.
5: We have What's Your Spirit Animal? Ah, what's your spirit animal? 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I'm a dachshund. No, I'm a, wait a minute. What's the spotted? I'm a Dalmatian.
2: Say goodnight, Gracie.
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18: I am Storm Tracker 16 meteorologist Allie Gallo with your WZXR Valley Weather Update. After a chilly weekend, it's going to be a really nice start to the week. We'll be back in the 70s today with a good amount of sun. 72 is our forecast high. Then tonight, lows will stay in the 50s. Then it's even warmer tomorrow, close to 80 for a high. There could be a few hit or miss showers or storms tomorrow, but the better chance for rain is Wednesday. Expect periods of rain with highs only near 60. Then we're back in the 50s to end the week.
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0: Hey, welcome back to the Bob and Tom Show in the O'Reilly Auto Parts Studios. Christy Lee at the news desk.
1: Hey, Chick.
0: Hey, there's Pat Godwin.
2: Hey, Chick.
0: Yes. There's Josh Arnold.
2: Hi there.
0: He's the I Hate Steven Singer sidekick chair. There's Ace Cosby.
3: Howdy.
0: I'm Chick McGee. Hello, Tom.
4: Hello, Chick McGee.
0: Yes, sir.
4: Now, we were talking horses, of course, earlier.
0: Of course. Horses, of course.
4: With the very exciting Kentucky Derby going from last place to first place. You said in the 152 runs, that's happened, what, 7 times?
1: I believe so.
4: From last to first. Amazing. A great, exciting event and some great television.
1: Mm-hmm.
4: So many colorful costumes and hats and just a great, great day. And I dug this up. This is an obscure song. By request, I haven't heard this in years, and I don't know if it's worth playing.
2: Okay.
4: So,
1: all right.
4: That's the...
0: I like everything happening so far.
1: you really know how to sell it.
4: That's the kind of courage I have. If this is not great, I take full responsibility.
2: All right.
4: I did not have time to preview this.
1: Okay.
4: So let's just move forward and hope that it works.
0: Okay.
4: Okay. Ladies and gentlemen, Haywood Banks.

0: Harriet Salisbury steak. Well, a cowboy, he needs a horse, needs a horse.
1: Tom has his head in his hands.
0: For a main course, a main course, a main course.
1: Knows he made a mistake.
0: See, biscuits and gravy can do a nice job. Hi-oh, silver stir fry and Mr. Ed Kebabs.
1: Yet he's not
0: now
1: stopping.
2: No.
0: Dinner from a
2: it's easily done.
0: No,
3: and he probably paid to have it produced.
0: Black beauty.
2: It's literally it's an actual off switch.
0: That man of war Wellington my mom used to make.
1: What are you going to guess, $2,500?
3: Oh, easy. How in the what's that cost?
4: Listen to the bass. That's $500 right there.
3: That tuba's amazing.
1: Well, at least PJ had fun.
5: I have no idea.
2: That's a lot of tuba.
3: That someone, is a lot of tuba.
5: Someone requested that.
1: You guys didn't even bother recording laughs.
5: Oh, no.
3: I've never heard that before.
5: I don't think I don't even remember that. By request. So we must have
3: Are
5: played
3: you
5: it
3: serious?
5: Once. Yes. Mm-hmm.
2: Did Haywood request
1: By
2: it?
1: By Jaywood Skanks.
5: Well, Pat, wow. I'm not going to ask you to do a song.
4: You can ask me whatever you'd like. Really? We're friends.
5: What do you have? You have a song you want
3: to
5: do?
3: We
5: want
3: to talk about Audrey Hepburn.
4: Audrey Hepburn, a little tribute to Audrey Hepburn,
3: oh,
4: perhaps.
3: I love
4: it's her
3: that.
4: Birthday today.
1: Oh, right. That'd be lovely.
5: Famous for
3: Breakfast at Tiffany's.
5: Of course.
3: Roman Holiday. There's so many.
2: Oral Pleasure.
1: Yeah, Aubrey Does Dallas.
4: You say, wrong note. You. How's the song go?
3: You say.
4: Josh?
1: Yeah, Christy had it.
2: You.

Breakfast at Tiffany's. She said, you mean that film with Mickey Rooney and its terrible depiction of Asian people? And I said, I never even saw Breakfast at Tiffany's. I just said that. I thought, 'cause you're a woman, you'd like that movie. And you said, you're not a woman, you're gender fluid. I said, I don't know what that means. I said,

0: And she said, what about The Equalizer with Denzel Washington? I think those are vastly superior movies. And I said, all right, those are fantastic. Maybe we can watch all three together. Forget I ever said Breakfast at Tiffany's.
1: Well,
0: that was just kind of drummed up at the last minute. So,
2: it's a nice tribute. Thank you, Pat.
3: I found myself laughing.
2: I was going to say, the difference between those two songs.
3: Yeah.
2: And by the way, thanks for your support on that horse thing.
0: You were in the
2: stunned silence.
3: Wow.
4: Well, I just happened to glance over and I saw that your head was in your hands and you were laughing. Hey, look, it was cute, right?
3: Yeah.
4: They can't all be grand slams. I for one know that personally.
1: I like Secretary at Salisbury Steak.
4: Right. At one point he said sea biscuits and gravy.
1: Yeah.
2: Sea biscuits and gravy is that's the one. Maybe it should have been like a 30-second song.
0: Black and Black Stallion is clever.
4: Let's be honest.
1: Black Beauty.
4: It's not often that Haywood doesn't hit it out of the park.
0: Oh, absolutely.
4: They're mostly
3: fun. What was the Mr. Ed entree? Stroganoff? What was it?
2: I'm not sure. I was trying to cancel that section of my life. Forget that I existed. Wait a minute. Give me the teaser. What's happening?
1: Coming up, we're still going to talk about what animal personality type are you? What else do we have? We have an escaped zebra, quote unquote. And a farmer in the Dell thought his sheep was having twins, but boy, was he surprised.
2: Now, we'll do one real quick misquote from a movie. Josh, I bet you're good at this. In the movie Star Wars, this is the most famous one. The phrase, Luke, I am your father.
4: I don't remember the actual one.
2: He says, no, I am your father.
4: Okay. All right.
0: No, Luke.
2: Snow White and the Seven Dwarfs. Mirror, mirror on the wall, who is fairest of them all? She doesn't say that.
1: What does she say?
2: Magic mirror on the wall. Who is the fairest one of all?
4: Oh. No kidding. Oh.
3: Son of a gun.
4: There was even a Snow White movie with Julia Roberts called Mirror, Mirror.
2: So
4: all of us
2: have to retitle it.
4: Yes.
2: We have
4: nobody saw it. Don't worry about it.
2: This is interesting.
0: I like this.
4: I think it was a big bomb.
3: Julia Roberts.
2: The theme song was that horse thing. No wonder nobody remembered. We'll return, these are the O'Reilly.
3: Now you're speaking my language.
2: Sorry.
3: Hello, baby.
2: Tongue reattached.
3: Uh-huh.
2: These are the O'Reilly Auto Parts Studios. 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
14: 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And today I'm here with my son, Killian.
15: Hello.
14: You gotta speak up because it's like...
15: Hello!
14: No, not like that.
15: It's not my fault.
14: It is your fault.
15: Okay.
14: All right, Killian, what are some ways that kids can be safe while riding a scooter?
15: Don't try to fall, obviously.
14: Okay.
15: Wear bright clothes so then drivers can see you and not run into you.
14: I like that. Okay, what else?
15: Stop at stop signs and stop lights.
14: And red lights.
15: Oh, okay, we need to restart.
14: Okay.
15: Stop at stop signs and stop at red lights. Look both ways so then a driver doesn't run into you.
14: Yeah, we don't want to get hit by cars, do we?
15: No.
14: No.
15: Wear a helmet and protective pads. It protects your brain and your bones.
14: I like it. That has been Killian and Daddy, representative of Safe Kids. Thank you very much.
15: Bye.
16: Sunny and warmer today with a high going up to 74. Good morning, I'm Freddie Hammer with this WZXR News Update. More than half a dozen volunteer fire companies battled a house fire in Plunkett's Creek Township last night. Crews were called around 9:35 p.m. to the 13,000 block of Route 87, about 3 miles south of Dunwoody Road. Firefighters from Lycoming and Sullivan counties responded, with additional tankers brought in as the fire grew. Route 87 was shut down at Route 973 as crews worked the scene. The call is believed to have come from someone inside the home, and it's not clear if there were any injuries. Lycoming County is moving forward with a long-awaited landfill expansion as officials warn that time is running short. Commissioners approved a proposal this week, noting the current landfill has just over 6 years of capacity left. The expansion could add about 15 years, but the permitting process alone may take up to 5 years. Crews must first drill and monitor dozens of groundwater wells before applying. Officials say the project is critical, calling the landfill a regional facility that must stay operational to support growth across the area. And the James V. Brown Library has named Andrew Henley as its new assistant director. In the role, Henley will oversee public services and outreach, aiming to strengthen community connections and improve the patron experience. According to the Sun-Gazette, he most recently served as CEO of the Newcastle Public Library, where he helped grow its endowment by more than 130%. Library leaders say his experience in leadership and partnerships will help expand services across Lycoming County. Henley holds a master's degree from the University of Pittsburgh. And checking sports, in NASCAR, Chase Elliott picked up his second win of the season Sunday at Texas, becoming just the second Cup Series driver with multiple victories this year. Elliott took the lead on a late restart with a push from teammate Alex Bowman and held off Denny Hamlin over the final four laps. It was Chase Elliott first, Denny Hamlin second, Alex Bowman third, Tyler Reddick was fourth, and Chris Buescher rounded out the top five. I'm Freddie Hammer with this WZXR News Update.
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0: Hey, welcome back to the Bob and Tom Show in the O'Reilly Auto Parts Studios at the News Center. It's Christy Lee.
1: Hi.
0: There's Pat Godwin.
2: Hello.
0: There's Jess Hooker.
1: Hello.
0: There's Josh Arnold.
3: I watched Pretty Woman over the weekend, chick.
4: Were you at the mall?
3: It charmed me to no end.
1: Cute movie.
4: Oh, the movie.
3: Yes. I watch Pretty Women every day.
0: Ace Cosby.
1: Well, thank you, Josh.
0: Chick McGee. Hello, Tom.
4: Hello, Chick McGee.
3: That's one of the blessings of this job is I get to sit with pretty women all the time.
1: Aww.
0: He's trying to get a reaction out of me at a pretty woman.
3: Oh, you didn't care for
1: it? Julia Roberts.
3: Julia Roberts.
5: You don't like her?
3: And
0: I don't
3: nothing?
0: Care for her.
3: Aaron Brockovich,
4: Mystic
3: baby.
4: Pizza? Mm-mm.
3: Yeah, what's wrong?
5: Oh, Mystic Pizza. She's great.
4: Great movie.
5: Mm-mm. Yeah.
3: You're the only one who laughs at the ending of Steel Magnolias?
0: That's right.
5: Oh, yikes.
0: Hilarious.
4: Well, let's move forward here. We have Christy Lee at the news.
6: That's what it might believe him. Oh, God.
1: A new survey reveals which animal personality types are best. Now, I'm really surprised by this because Talker Research did the poll of 2,000 Americans, but it was commissioned by a sex toy company called Lilo.
3: Oh, yeah, they do good work. Who's that now?
1: And I don't know how sex toys and animal personality types go together, but we'll find out. The golden retriever personality type is associated with, chick, listen up, loyalty, affection, and optimism.
4: And licking your own nuts.
3: Well, that would be optimistic, wouldn't it?
4: I have a golden retriever, I can assure you.
1: And was considered the most attractive, followed by the warm comfort and caring nature of the bear type.
0: A golden retriever's the most attractive?
1: Personality type.
0: Huh.
5: Yeah, that's a boyfriend. You have a golden retriever boyfriend.
1: Loyal, affectionate, optimistic.
5: Yeah.
1: Yeah. The bear wolf type would be deeply devoted and intense, but desires space.
4: Well, the difference is the bear craps in the woods. The golden retriever type craps on your front lawn.
5: The bear's not gay. I thought that was a gay thing.
3: Well, that's another term in a gay
4: hairy,
3: community.
4: Hairy, big guy, right?
5: Yeah.
1: Bears and wolves, that's what they say, are deeply devoted, intense, but desire space. That's what you would
3: claim. Oh, for sure.
1: Be.
3: I'm way closer to that.
4: So is this, I don't understand what the woman would describe her boyfriend as one of these types and vice versa?
1: Yeah, I believe. A lion, considered confident, passionate, and protective.
0: With a giant head of hair. Okay.
3: I gave it a...
1: Respondents
0: you
1: who
0: did it, I thank you.
1: Who consider themselves lions were attracted to dolphins, and a dolphin is emotionally intelligent and empathetic.
4: Well, I got news for you. The lion's going to drown.
1: Dachshunds fall in love the fastest, and orange cats are playful, energetic, yet intensively loving, but they take the longest to fall in love.
4: So this is much like astrology, only a step dumber.
1: Mm-hmm.
3: I don't understand why you would knock either science.
0: Yeah.
4: So someone describes themselves as a dachshund.
1: Most respondents who have different personalities from their partners said that these differences only make them stronger than those who said their similarities are the key to their happy relationship.
0: I like the way you're keeping an open mind about this.
7: Tortoises. My girlfriend's a chihuahua. She shakes and pees a little bit, but other than that, she's very nice.
3: What's a tortoise?
1: A tortoise. Slow to open up, but deeply committed once they do. Steady and patient.
5: Okay.
3: Interesting.
1: They enjoy the company of Siamese cat.
3: Ah.
0: That's one attached at the head.
1: The Siamese cat is vocal, opinionated, demands attention, and gives it back.
4: Oh, this is just like astrology. Such deep crap.
1: I never got to the dachshund. A dachshund type is stubborn, curious, and likes things done their way.
3: Oh, boy, that really is a dachshund.
5: That is a dachshund.
0: Yeah, I wonder who that describes.
3: Tom, you're a dachshund, my friend. Not to mention the long
5: You're
3: wiener.
5: A little wiener dog.
4: Oh, thank you very much.
0: You're a no little wiener.
4: You so why is this being
1: Because you gave it to me.
4: No,
1: that's
4: though.
1: What I'm saying. What does it have to do with the sex toy company?
4: And it's called Lilo?
1: Yes.
4: Isn't that Lilo and Stitch? Isn't
5: no,
4: that...
5: this one's
1: L-E-L-O, not L-I-L-O.
4: Different. What do they make?
1: Sex toys.
5: Vibrators, bud.
0: Yeah.
3: What's the...
0: you plug them in.
1: L-E-L-O.
3: Hmm.
1: Yeah.
3: Let's go to Lilo.com here.
1: Let's see what you got.
3: It says, welcome back, Josh.
1: Oh.
0: All right.
3: Would you like another?
5: I think we've had some of their products here the studio. Oh, God.
4: Is that really a thing?
3: No, I mean, maybe, but I just made it up.
4: Oh.
5: There used to be one of those in the men's bathroom.
3: A sock?
5: Yeah.
0: Well, yeah.
3: Boy, why does that sound dirtier than anything I've ever said?
5: I don't know. It's real weird.
1: Sleeve.
4: No, thank you.
3: Okay. These are nice toys. These are higher end.
5: Yes.
1: Are they?
5: Yeah.
4: Are they shaped like animals? What's the connection?
3: No. No. I don't know what the connection is, but this is where, you know what? This is where if you really want to treat your partner to something, mm-hmm. you give them this. You send them to this website to pick mm-hmm. something out. This is the
5: high-end. This is like $500,000 or $500 type
3: Yeah, this
5: toys.
3: Is good stuff.
5: Yeah.
4: Yeah, well, this one looks like the hook on a crane. This one you're going to bleed from two spots.
5: Are there any male? Jeez. Are there any male toys?
3: Not that I've seen yet.
4: Yeah, here we go.
5: Oh, okay.
4: Yeah, there's one right here. It's a ring.
1: Mm. Oh, yeah?
4: $131.
3: Oh, you know what? They have a sex pillow. I have been interested in
0: Is that where
3: have you seen these?
5: Yeah.
1: The sex pillow?
0: You hump it?
3: Yeah.
1: Lady's bottom,
3: yes,
1: right?
3: Yes. I mean, look at how mm-hmm. it's ergonomic. It's wedge-shaped.
1: Yeah. Right. Oh, okay. Yeah.
3: Have you guys ever thrown a pillow into the mix?
1: They're recommended if you're trying to get pregnant.
3: Oh, really?
1: Yeah. Oh, yeah.
3: Like, sometimes just a pillow under her or makes a world of difference.
5: For everybody.
3: It's mm-hmm. like, whoa!
5: Yeah.
1: It now, tilts the uterus.
4: Do you guys ever, how do I describe it?
0: Do you have a tilted uterus, Tom? You ever thought about that?
1: He doesn't have
3: Have you had your uterus checked yet?
4: You don't use the word tilt in this case. You use the word, it's can't.
0: Uterus.
4: It's a can't.
0: You mean a canted?
4: Yes, it's at can't means at an angle. Have you ever, Christy? You've got a lot of hair in your drain.
1: No, this is not. Drain.
3: Is that a euphemism?
4: This is not an analogy.
5: What?
4: And you know what I'm talking.
1: Oh, and it's so disgusting.
4: And there's a thing. It's a plastic.
5: It's a stick.
4: Semi-stiff stick, mm-hmm. and it's got little flanges on it.
5: Yeah. Sure.
4: And you shove it in there, and you can mm-hmm. pull out the hair.
1: Right.
4: It's a very handy to have.
1: Mm-hmm.
4: Yeah. They have a toy like that here.
1: Really?
5: What?
4: Yeah.
5: I think that's for the backside.
3: Oh.
0: That's the booty bandit, I believe.
3: Oh.
5: It's like it's a marriage of a plug and the balls. What do they call those? The
1: Benoit?
5: Benoit.
3: Oh.
4: Well, these are called sayonara beads. I think it's because if you do this, she's going to be saying sayonara.
5: Oh.
4: Wow. Here's one that can go pretty much anywhere.
3: Isn't that nice?
5: Do they have fun names?
3: The ones I saw were fairly technical, like the Zero and the...
5: Oh, okay.
4: The Smart Wand.
5: The Smart Wand.
3: Episiotomy. Yeah, here's the Enigma.
5: Okay.
4: The Tiani. That must mean something in Italian.
3: Oh, here's a penis ring.
5: Okay.
3: The Tor, T-O-R.
5: Oh.
3: Which I think means like bull in Latin or something.
5: Toro.
4: Okay. Right. Well, I'm sorry. Let's just move forward here. Christy, what else have you got over there?
1: Spirit Airlines announced that it has gone belly up after 34 years. The budget airline announced Saturday it started an orderly wind down of operations effective immediately.
0: Orderly.
4: Yeah, orderly. Yeah, if you had a ticket and Saturday morning you went to the airport, you were ordered to not get on a plane because it's not there.
1: Workers learned overnight they were out of jobs. Some passengers arrived for their flights to find them canceled, as Tom mentioned.
0: The report I saw, the reporter was telling the people, your flight's canceled. That's how they found out.
3: Oh.
1: Yeah. Company advised customers they could expect refunds, but there would be no help in booking travel on other airlines.
4: The only way to contact Spirit is through a medium.
5: Yeah.
1: Although Spirit...
4: Take your magic 8-ball to the seance. I'd like a refund.
0: All signs point to yes.
4: It says unlikely.
1: Actually, they have begun refunding if you made your flight on a credit card or debit card, but if you paid cash or wrote a check, then it's feeling a little more complicated. But they have tried.
4: This has been a long time coming.
1: It has.
4: Sure.
1: They filed for
4: bankruptcy.
1: The
4: last time
1: twice.
4: I flew on Spirit, the plane was about to take off, and some guy came around collecting gas money. I thought this is a problem. I'll kick in 20, but I mean, for God's sake, I bought the ticket.
0: Gas money. Am I right?
1: The company said high oil prices due to the war with Iran made it impossible to stay aloft.
3: But as Tom said, there were issues before that.
1: Yes, they did file twice.
4: Yeah, they filed bankruptcy twice recently. How does this? Will they just auction off all the planes?
3: Yeah, maybe.
4: I mean, those are great planes. I'm sure
0: I think
4: someone's
0: the second time they filed bankruptcy, didn't the brief start with, didn't you believe us the first time?
3: We meant it, guys.
0: Yeah, we meant it. We're out of money.
1: Bless their hearts.
4: I feel bad for all the people that worked for them, but. Let's hope that we can land somewhere.
3: Hopefully, there's talk that they're going to get first dibs on interviews at other airlines. So hopefully that's the case.
1: Yeah, and there are airlines that are already stepping up to add flights. I know JetBlue, because one of their hubs is Fort Lauderdale, has already added flights. So maybe they'll add to their crews.
4: Well, I just hope so. I just clicked on, it says site overloaded.
3: At what, SpiritAirlines.com or something?
4: Yeah. So I don't know what that means, but I guess you can't find out much. So
3: you know, coincidentally, Spirit Airlines now, if you go to the airport, it's a Spirit Halloween. They've already moved in.
2: Oh, don't you, contact Spirit, don't you use a Ouija board?
4: It's a medium, you see. Yeah. Now it's an extra small. No longer a medium, the
2: kid size.
4: Uh-huh. So you're suggesting that it's now a costume store in the tarmac.
3: Yeah, I mean,
4: maybe I think it's fireworks until
3: Spirit's right there.
4: How many of those stores go from? So we need another holiday.
1: Yeah, because they go right. They can't go right to fireworks.
4: They got fireworks 4th of July.
1: Yeah,
8: and then they go to.
1: Do they do Christmas?
8: Christmas, right to Christmas.
4: Then they go to Halloween. Then they go to Christmas. There's a gap there
8: before Christmas. Yeah.
1: I have to do maybe a / Valentine, St. Patrick's Day specials.
5: Easter.
3: What about
5: Easter.
3: Annuals? Yeah, they could have. They could try to sell annual plants.
8: Mums.
3: Yeah, your
8: geranium.
3: Mums. Your chrysanthemum.
8: Your hardy plants.
4: So we'll move forward here and find out something from Mr. McGee. Is that correct?
0: That's right. We all want to feel safe. 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
1: Woo!
3: Wow.
4: What?
1: Well, they're not going to Earl Schreib, are they?
4: Well, that's because they can't fit through the drive-thru.
1: At Earl Schreib.
4: That seems kind of steep.
3: Yeah, it sure does.
1: Yeah.
4: Wow.
1: I think they could use those big stickers.
3: Is that glossy or matte?
1: Yeah.
8: Yeah, why can't they wrap a plane in
1: something? Thank you. That's what I was thinking. Wrap. Just wrap it.
4: Wouldn't that be more?
8: It's
3: not going to hold up to weather as well.
8: You don't think?
1: Probably.
3: No, yeah, they don't, unfortunately.
8: What about a nice varnish?
4: I mean,
8: for the wrap.
3: Well, you got to varnish that wrap,
4: Paint air, is there like a gigantic hangar? Do they have to put lights on?
1: Of course.
4: What a gig that would be.
1: They have giant
4: hangers. Where'd you get the tan?

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8: Sunny and warmer today with a high going up to 74. Good morning, I'm Freddie Hammer with this WZXR News Update. More than half a dozen volunteer fire companies battled a house fire in Plunkett's Creek Township last night. Crews were called around 9:35 p.m. to the 13,000 block of Route 87, about 3 miles south of Dunwoody Road. Firefighters from Lycoming and Sullivan counties responded, with additional tankers brought in as the fire grew. Route 87 was shut down at Route 973 as crews worked the scene. The call is believed to have come from someone inside the home, and it's not clear if there were any injuries. Lycoming County is moving forward with a long-awaited landfill expansion as officials warn that time is running short. Commissioners approved a proposal this week, noting the current landfill has just over 6 years of capacity left. The expansion could add about 15 years, but the permitting process alone may take up to 5 years. Crews must first drill and monitor dozens of groundwater wells before applying. Officials say the project is critical, calling the landfill a regional facility that must stay operational to support growth across the area. And the James V. Brown Library has named Andrew Henley as its new assistant director. In the role, Henley will oversee public services and outreach, aiming to strengthen community connections and improve the patron experience. According to the Sun Gazette, he most recently served as CEO of the Newcastle Public Library.

0: library, where he helped grow its endowment by more than 130%. Library leaders say his experience in leadership and partnerships will help expand services across Lycoming County. Henley holds a master's degree from the University of Pittsburgh. And checking sports, in NASCAR, Chase Elliott picked up his second win of the season Sunday at Texas, becoming just the second Cup Series driver with multiple victories this year. Elliott took the lead on a late restart with a push from teammate Alex Bowman and held off Denny Hamlin over the final four laps. It was Chase Elliott first, Denny Hamlin second, Alex Bowman third, Tyler Reddick was fourth, and Chris Buescher rounded out the top five. I'm Freddie Hammer with this WZXR News Update.
1: 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But now, let's get back to the Bob and Tom Show on WZXR.

0: back to the Bob and Tom Show. We're in the O'Reilly Auto Parts Studios. There's Chrissy Lee at the news desk.
1: Hey,
0: indeed. There's Pat Godwin.
2: Hi, Chick.
0: Hey, Pat. There's Jess Hooker.
1: Hello.
0: There's Josh Arnold.
3: I asked my mom if she breastfed me over the weekend. I knew she didn't breastfed me over the weekend.
4: That's,
1: boy, that'd be a trick. I want to see that.
0: Were you breastfed as a baby?
3: Yeah, the answer coming.
4: Bet they're getting a little dry.
0: There's Ace Cosby. I'm Chick McGee. Hello, Tom. Were you breastfed?
4: On falsies. No,
3: because
4: Josh,
3: it comes up every now and again on the show.
1: Yes. Yeah.
4: No, I was not. My mother.
0: And my mother.
4: In that era, the
1: formula people took over.
4: The companies that were making formula decided to tell Americans and people all over the world that breastfeeding was somehow primitive.
3: Right.
4: Whereas it's, of course, incredibly natural. Talk to your physician, ladies. It's very important that you do it if you can.
1: Plus, my mom couldn't wait to drink again and have a cigarette.
5: Yeah, it was convenience culture then.
1: Right.
5: Like, that was
4: Yeah, but also telling women that the natural aspects of it were bad for you was typical of Madison Avenue. But
3: apparently my grandmother did not breastfeed my mom because she considered it very low class. Well, my mom told me my brother Jeff, my older brother Jeff, and I were not breastfed, but my two younger brothers were. My dad insisted that she not. She said my dad would not allow her to breastfeed Jeff or I because, quote unquote,
1: oh boy,
3: those are mine.
5: Shut up. That's not real.
3: That's what my mom said. And I go, Mom, you don't have to tell me everything. Oh. I was.
4: Well, that is,
0: man. Those are mine.
3: Oh, by the way.
4: That is way too much information.
3: It sounds, my dad was not like a misogynist.
5: Right.
3: Well, maybe 40%. But he, so it's not like that. It was, he was being sort of a pervy, silly.
5: Right.
1: Yeah.
3: Yeah.
1: He likes her boobs.
3: Right. Mm-hmm. But I still didn't need to know.
4: Yeah. But now your mom is in fact having surgery today.
3: Yes. Outpatient kidney procedure.
4: Okay.
3: Yeah. So.
4: Best of luck.
3: Yes, best of luck, Mom. Love you.
0: You think Rich has been banging up against those kidneys?
1: Okay.
3: I don't know.
1: God, Dick.
4: It's impossible to have a conversation with
3: what?
4: It's
3: well, like, we're
4: it's,
3: just
4: like
3: guys.
4: It's like you have a talking monkey.
3: Rich's not wrong.
5: But not moms.
0: We're
5: guys sitting around
0: talking.
3: Something is wrong with her pissing parts.
0: There you go.
5: And Rich is to blame.
4: I love that movie. Something's wrong with her pissing parts.
3: Well,
4: starring Marilyn Chambers.
0: I bet Julia
4: as
0: Roberts
4: the Fountain
0: is in
4: of
0: that.
4: Youth.
0: Could we, it's amazing.
4: Christy, do you have anything written on those pages?
1: I do.
4: Read
0: Julia
4: anything.
0: Roberts is in
4: read
0: it. It's amazing.
1: Officials at a zoo in Armenia say
0: George Clooney.
4: Sorry.
1: Officials at a zoo in Armenia say an escaped zebra, reportedly roaming a town that I can't pronounce, was actually a donkey. Painted with stripes.
4: Love this.
3: So funny.
1: Yeah, Yerevan is where it was.
4: That looks just like a zebra. Look
1: Police
4: at that photograph.
1: Received reports about a zebra that had escaped from the zoo and was wandering loose in the nation's capital.
0: But it does look hand-drawn now that you know.
3: The paint job's stellar.
4: Yeah, I think it's
3: But
4: great.
3: The face absolutely is a donkey.
1: Yeah.
3: It's not as long as a zebra.
4: And the ears.
5: Yeah.
4: Maybe.
1: Yep. The zoo later released a statement saying the animal was not from their facility and it was not even a zebra. Officials said a citizen painted his donkey with stripes and took it to film a viral video. By the way, zebras at the zoo are all safe and sound.
3: Don't do this to your
1: animals.
3: No,
1: don't.
4: And I always get confused. The whole donk, what is it? Donkey, mule, burro, one of them sterile.
3: Right?
4: Mm-hmm. It's very confusing. What you mix, what is it, a horse and a donkey to get a mule or something? And
1: I don't know. I'm not
4: I know
1: into
4: the
1: animal husbandry.
5: Doesn't this
1: husbandry.
5: Donkey look embarrassed?
3: It does.
5: Like
3: yeah, like, come on,
0: looking away.
3: Man.
4: And it's also a trans donkey. His pronouns are hee-haw.
3: Hee-haw and him-haw.
0: Are we trying to set a record for people we offend?
4: If you find that offensive, you're an idiot. It's a joke.
0: Okay.
4: Calm down,
0: go.
4: Okay?
1: A Vermont farmer.
4: Hee-haw, get it?
3: It's a good joke.
4: Doesn't the painted donkey, I know you hate this, Judd, doesn't the painted donkey sound like a sex move? I gave her the painted donkey. Mm-hmm. Like all you need is eyeliner and an imagination.
0: Like he's still, mm-hmm.
4: didn't we have, I'm trying to remember this and I don't remember exactly. Wasn't there a zoo that got caught.
1: Yes, faking it.
4: Did they have dogs dressed as lions?
0: Was China.
1: It was some
3: Jew in China, and it was hilarious.
5: So good.
4: And it looked like a golden retriever with a fright wig on.
0: It's hilarious.
4: But in this case, the zoo did not do it. Some local resident is making
1: a viral video.
4: Okay.
1: A Vermont farmer says her sheep has given birth to a rare sextuplet. Ann O'Connor, who runs Clover and Bee Farm in Underhill, Vermont, with her husband.
0: Said, put this on the Underhill tab.
3: right.
1: Said the ewe and her six lambs are doing well following the remarkable birth. Sources differ on how uncommon sheep sextuplets are, with Mrs. O'Connor putting the number around 1 in 1,000. But some ag websites place it at more like 1 in a million or higher. They expected twins.
3: Oh, they're cute.
1: Oh, look at that.
3: Them's cutie pies.
1: There's
3: the proud mom.
1: Yep.
5: What's wrong with her hair?
1: Oh, yeah, that's what ewes look like.
4: Did you're the vet that was use. The attendant veterinarian fell asleep while trying to count the.
3: Well, let's see here. One, two, three.
0: You guys know that the cheerleaders for the Los Angeles Rams used to be, I don't know if they still are, were in called the Embraceable Ewes.
4: Yes.
5: No way.
4: I know they were at
3: one. Sweet Embraceable Ewe.
0: Yep.
4: Huh. Did you ever try counting sheep?
5: Oh, yeah.
3: Yep.
5: Huh. Yeah.
3: Because as a kid, I grew up thinking that's really what you did.
5: Yeah.
3: So I tried it as a kid once.
4: And there's a new thing.
0: Propofol?
2: Ambien?
4: No.
1: Ketamine?
3: Hammer?
5: NyQuil?
4: I'll have to look it up.
3: You're listening to you
0: tell us a story.
4: I'll acknowledge that. I would try to share scientific knowledge with you, but I realize sharing scientific knowledge with you is like sharing it with my dog.
1: I try to close my eyes and erase the billboard of thoughts in my head.
0: He's called us a dog.
1: I can see
0: He's
1: myself.
0: Called us a monkey, talking monkey.
4: No, there is a new thing you're supposed to. You'll like this, Josh, because it involves words, and I know that you like to brag about reading books, allegedly. You take a word, and then you have to come up with a new word. It's a randomized thing where you take the letter and come up. It's
3: like an anagram type deal?
4: I'll find out what it is.
1: And that's supposed to put you to sleep.
4: Yeah, because it prevents you from having sort of linear thoughts or thinking about your problems because you've got, it's something like you say pumpkin, then you think of a word that starts with an N, and then you have to start thinking of all these words. And supposedly it makes you fall. I'll find out.
1: Well, you never have to worry about that. You fall asleep at the drop of a hat, don't you?
4: I fall asleep instantly.
1: Yeah. Mm-hmm.
3: Nice.
1: Yeah, you were lucky. A dashboard warning lights in a Virginia man's car led to the discovery of baby squirrels in his engine bay.
0: Whoops.
1: An officer from the Fairfax County Animal Services responded to the call, relocated the babies to a basket so they could stay warm until they could be reunited with their mom.
3: That's cute.
0: Until they could be drowned.
1: No. After playing baby squirrel noises on her phone and placing it near the basket, the mother squirrel returned and began taking the babies to a new hiding
4: spot. Who has baby squirrel noises?
3: She found them.
0: You
1: can just Google
5: them. On YouTube.
0: Yeah. Is there a squirrel shortage that I'm unaware of?
1: Well,
0: get rid of these things.
1: Steal their babies.
0: Get rid of these things. They carry disease.
1: Raccoons do the same thing. If you find a baby raccoon and you just play baby raccoon noises, the mom will come get the raccoon.
0: Play baby raccoon noises.
1: Mm-hmm.
4: Now,
3: you just have to, like Jess said, YouTube, it's crazy.
4: The issue has been, I know my son had this issue with critters, I think it was chipmunks, eating the wiring underneath his car.
1: Right. Squirrels will do that, too.
4: And I guess, did they change the compound?
0: There's something about it was sweet to them or something.
3: They used to be made out of peanut butter. Mm.
1: And well, that's a problem.
3: Yeah.
0: Oh, that was the Jif Town car, wasn't
3: right,
0: it?
4: At the risk of boring you, I will tell the story of my neighbor.
0: Here we go.
2: All right.
0: Stand by.
2: Mr. Butthurt over there.
5: Uh-oh, I don't know.
4: At one point, I lived for about 1 year in a temporary house because I was building a house.
5: Yes.
4: And my next-door neighbor had a Corvette.
5: Okay.
4: A convertible Corvette.
0: You gotta be kidding me!
4: And one day he pulled out.
5: Right.
4: And he drove by my house, which was right next door, as I mentioned.
5: Sure.
4: And all of a sudden slammed on the brakes, went up on the lawn, went flying out of the car. A raccoon had crawled into the front driver's seat area and crawled up underneath
1: that dashboard.
4: Underneath the dashboard, and he was driving, and something reached down and grabbed his foot.
5: I would die. Yeah.
4: Oh. Yeah. He just missed my mailbox.
5: Yikes. Man.
4: But God, was that funny watching him. It would be like,
5: I bet. Yeah.
4: Very nice guy. But yeah, that's
0: damn raccoons. They have hands and everything.
4: And he had to call. He had to call a guy. I forget what the service is called, but he had to call a wildlife trapper. Put on the special glove, and I'm assuming that the Corvette had to be there was some kind of a raccoon poop. He just missed my mailbox.
5: Yikes! Man.
4: But God, was that funny watching him? It would be like,
5: I bet.
4: Very nice guy. But yeah, that's
0: damn raccoons. They have hands and everything.
4: And he had to call. He had to call a guy. I forget what the service is called, but he had to call a wildlife trapper. Put on the special glove, and I'm assuming that the Corvette had to be there was some kind of a raccoon poop. Put on the special glove, and I'm assuming that the Corvette had to be there was some kind of a raccoon poop.

0: get rabies shots, they all have to go into your stomach.
1: Yeah.
0: Did you guys hear that?
2: Oh, yeah.
3: Yeah, yeah.
0: Is it still true?
1: Yes. No,
2: I heard right into your navel. Is what
0: yeah,
2: I heard.
0: Yeah, yeah, yeah. They always made it sound like it was just awful.
1: I think they're still there. Horrible. I think you still have to get the series, and I think they're still in your stomach.
0: Wow.
3: But you the needle isn't as thick,
1: no,
3: I think.
1: No, the needle's
4: on there. Oh, then in that case, bring it on. Shots in my navel. Oh, perfect.
1: I don't think
4: still
1: they put
4: a
1: them
4: thing?
1: In your navel.
0: Right, but I mean, I wonder why it has to go in that area.
5: I feel like that was a big fear that was presented to us.
0: It
5: as
0: was.
5: Kids.
0: Yeah.
5: Rabies, quicksand, mm-hmm. like these things that have never come across.
0: And this isn't as comedic as those things, but we were essentially told in grade school, not if, but when you're kidnapped.
5: Kidnapped, yes. Yeah.
2: Oh, yeah.
5: When you're kidnapped, here's what the car will look like.
0: Right.
5: Be prepared for this car. Yes.
0: We were all scared to death.
5: This candy, yeah.
4: Okay, here you go. Rabies given 4 doses over 14 days, often given in the area of the wound.
0: Okay.
1: Oh, okay. So it's moved on.
2: Well, that's good.
4: And it bitten by raccoons, bats, foxes, or skunks, an unknown dog or cat.
0: Boy, oh boy.
5: Has anybody had rabies in here?
1: No.
0: No. No. You?
5: No.
2: Although I really do get overheated sometimes.
0: Well,
2: that, yeah.
0: That could be a sign.
2: Thank you.
4: You
0: ever get mild headaches, maybe one every couple of years?
2: And foam, yes.
0: Oh,
2: and I
0: dude,
2: foam out
0: that's,
2: of the
0: that's
2: mouth
0: rabies.
2: When I'm brushing my teeth.
0: You ever sneeze and you don't really know why?
2: Yes.
0: Rabies.
1: Oh, my God.
3: It's hidden for years. It comes up.
2: Tom,
0: you
2: never know
0: what's do you sleep up. With your eyes closed?
2: Yes. I got all this.
0: We got, you're as rabid as anything.
4: I see. Want another movie misquote, Josh?
0: Please.
4: Okay, just enough time for a couple of these. These are famous quotes from movies. Chicken, that was very nice. The Wizard of Oz.
2: It's been inside you all.
4: No.
2: All
0: we're not in
2: time.
0: Kansas anymore.
4: Yeah, Toto, I think we're not in Kansas anymore.
2: The Scarecrow's finger. What?
4: She says, Toto, I have a feeling we're not in Kansas anymore.
0: Yes.
2: Don't you think Dorothy liked the Scarecrow more than the other two?
0: Well, she claims, doesn't she claim to the Scarecrow, I'll miss you most of all?
2: Most
1: yes,
2: of all.
1: She does.
2: Yes. Yes. Yeah.
0: And the Tin Man and Lion are going, thanks a lot.
2: Yeah. I gave my, yeah.
0: Yeah. What the hell's this about?
4: I think that's top 10 of all time.
0: Movies?
4: Oh.
2: Wizard of Oz?
0: It's wonderful.
4: It's brilliant. It's a work of genius.
2: So if you had 10 movies to watch
1: that was it.
2: For the rest of your life,
4: well, no,
2: one of
4: I mean,
2: those 10 would be The Wizard of Oz.
4: I think to be an educated person and understand contemporary culture, it's important to see The Wizard of Oz.
2: I think you're applying far too
4: that
2: much.
4: That West Side Story.
2: Important. Yeah, if you are getting to a street fight with a guy in a bunch of perfectly pressed slacks.
3: The dance belt and some chapstick.
2: You know how to respond.
4: Toy Story 3.
2: Yeah.
4: Last Tango in Paris.
2: Uh-huh. You know, why don't we have the Tom Griswold Film Festival? That would be moderately attended.
4: North Dallas 40.
2: Yes.
3: Last Detail.
4: Body Heat. Last Detail. Last Tango in Paris.
3: Easy Kravitz.
5: Everything. Yeah.
2: All of it, man. Five
4: great.
2: Easy Pieces.
3: Paddington 2.
1: Yes.
0: Good Neighbor Sam.
1: Oh, yeah.
4: Paddington 2 would be in there.
2: Oh, yeah.
4: Good Neighbor Sam. We'll start off with that.
0: I finally watched that. It was on TCM one day. It was amusing.
4: It's fun.
0: I liked it. Yeah, it was fun.
2: It's a smile.
4: I love those Jack Lemmon. Sort of
0: a nervous Jack Lemmon is always amusing.
4: It was How to Murder Your Wife with Jack Lemmon.
3: I did. I love
0: that's,
3: it.
0: I like it, too. Yeah.
3: Very good.
4: Yeah, that's another classic.
2: You ever see Divorce American Style?
0: I have. I like that also.
2: Dick Van Dyke and Debbie Reynolds, I think,
0: mm-hmm.
2: is the wife. Yeah, it's pretty good.
4: Now, coming up.
2: I wouldn't say anything. Go
4: coming
2: ahead.
4: Up, we have. Oh, no, I insist.
2: No, no, go
4: Opine.
2: Ahead.
4: Opine.
2: No, no. I wanted to tell you about.
1: I want to tell you about something.
2: Hyundai!
1: Yes,
2: that's Christy.
1: That's right. Yeah, the Hyundai. You get the best of both worlds.
2: I will have Hyundai. Yeah.
1: The reliable and efficient Tucson Hybrid comes with America's best warranty. I happen to drive one. 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
1: That comes from the Hyundai loyal driver, Christy Lee. You kept your Hyundai longer than any car, I think, in your history.
0: Yeah, got over 43,000 miles on her.
1: And many, many to go.
0: Yeah.
1: Coming up, Christy, what's happening over there? What have you got for us?
0: We have a moose being rescued. What else? Oh, we have a lady in Altamont Springs. Do you know where that is?
2: It's near Altamont.
1: It's right near Orlando.
0: It's in Florida, so that means Florida woman does something crazy.
3: Christy, do you like Moose Tracks ice cream?
0: I do.
3: Yes, it's tasty.
0: Very tasty.
1: Do you like moose knuckle clothing?
3: I do.
1: Okay,
3: yes.
1: Good to know.
3: Yeah.
1: When we return, we will be once again in the O'Reilly Auto Parts Studios, and this will still be the Bob and Tom Show.
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16: Hi, I'm Storm Tracker 16 meteorologist Allie Gallo with your WZXR Valley Weather Update. After a chilly weekend, it's going to be a really nice start to the week. We'll be back in the 70s today with a good amount of sun. 72 is our forecast high. Then tonight, lows will stay in the 50s. Then it's even warmer tomorrow, close to 80 for a high. There could be a few hit or miss showers or storms tomorrow, but the better chance for rain is Wednesday. Expect periods of rain with highs only near 60. Then we're back in the 50s to end the week.
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17: Welcome back to the Bob and Tom Show. We're in the O'Reilly Auto Parts Studios. That's Chrissy Lee.
0: Yep.
17: She's at the news desk.
0: Is.
17: There's Pat Godwin.
18: Hey.
17: There's Jess Oker.
18: I had nothing.
0: Hey.
18: I loved it.
17: There's Josh Arnold.
19: Hi.
17: There's Ace Cosby.
20: Hello.
17: I'm Chick McGee. Hello, Tom. What do you got over there for us, bud?
1: Just looking at yep. Josh was saying way earlier in the show that he had actually made a wager on the Kentucky Derby.
19: Yeah.
1: At the last minute. And your horse was in
19: fact, Great White, yeah.
1: Scratch.
19: And it was scratched 30 seconds after I placed the bet on my
0: own. Yeah. Josh, don't you know you never bet the gray horse?
19: I didn't.
1: But see, that's what's puzzling me.
0: Why?
1: Great White is a gray horse.
0: Right. Never bet the gray horse.
1: Yeah, but I mean, it's not a white horse.
17: So if it...
0: Yeah, but it's like a great white shark.
21: Shark.
0: It's
21: yeah.
0: like a, because it's huge.
19: I guess I knew, I was aware of that, but I've never believed it.
0: Oh, I know.
21: I've never
0: just
21: heard
0: a saying.
19: Yeah, right,
0: it's
19: right.
0: It's just a saying in the horse world, but...
1: No, it's a horse of a different color.
21: My daughter bet on the winner.
0: Yay!
21: Yeah.
1: You're kidding.
19: Really?
21: No, because her birthday is the 19th, and she saw the number 19, and she put $2 down.
19: Wonderful.
21: Made $60.
19: That's great.
21: Yeah.
0: Yeah.
19: Dude, $60 when you're a kid, that
21: oh,
19: is,
21: yeah.
19: She's rich.
1: That's
21: yeah.
1: great. That is so cool.
21: Yeah, it was very cool.
1: Well, I hope this horse runs in the, there's some speculation it's not going to run.
0: Oh, Golden Tempo, yeah.
1: Might not run on the Preakness or the Belmont. And...
21: How did the Ford Tempo do? I'm going to try that again.
19: It was disqualified.
21: The emission joke or the horse?
19: Emission.
21: Both.
19: Emission.
1: That's brave.
17: It is brave.
1: Yes, yes. Christy Lee is over
0: yeah.
1: there.
0: This is not about horses. It's about mooses.
19: Oh.
0: A Saskatchewan towing company helped rescue a moose that became trapped in ice. Clint Gottinger, owner of Rebel Towing. Now that,
17: I hope they have a Rebel flag as their logo.
21: It's
0: in Canada. Told CTV News he was working when he happened upon the stranded moose. The yearling had broken through a patch of thin ice after running across a frozen body of water. He used his ramp and toe straps to help the moose break free. He then loaded the moose up, brought it home to rest until it returned to the wild on its own the following day.
3: Well, thank goodness.
0: Oh, sweet.
17: Hey, honey. Yeah, listen. I'm home for dinner. There's a moose in my truck. Do you mind if I...
3: The guest room's ready, right? Is the guest room ready?
17: Yeah. So Gabriel. Can you eat? You can eat moose, right?
1: Yeah.
17: Can't you?
1: Sure.
3: It's chocolate moose.
17: It's good eating, right?
1: Oh, very good.
0: Chocolate moose is very
3: good. Salmon moose.
17: All right.
0: Have you heard about this Liberty Bell thing?
3: Oh, it's cracked?
0: Yeah.
1: Oh,
0: no.
1: This is a 1776 nerd fest.
0: A group of Liberty Bell super fans are hunting for replicas of the famous bell in each state.
17: Here we go.
0: This all started with a savings bond drive in 1950. The Treasury Department commissioned copies of the cracked bell, one for each U.S. state and several territories.
17: I've been here since the beginning.
0: Except for the serial numbers, they were faithful replicas right down to the Pass and Stow trademark and a faux crack. Now, these so-called bell hunters have dedicated themselves to visiting as many of the replicas as possible.
3: Hmm.
0: The most accessible to the public are those in Idaho, Arizona. Oh, sorry. According to the Associated Press, most are accessible to the public, except for those in Idaho, Arizona, Alabama, North Carolina, and Pennsylvania. And the replicas were cast by the Picard Foundry, run by a family who've been making bells in southeastern France since 1796.
3: Make it so.
1: Well, honey, my vacation's coming up. I thought I've got the names of seven Liberty Bells we can go visit.
3: Oh, yeah? All right.
17: Hang on a second.
3: Oh, there's one in Akron. My sister's from there. Six Liberty Bells.
0: I wonder if they have, a little book that they have them, you get a stamp in them or something.
3: They must.
21: That's cute.
1: It's cute.
3: Where is the Liberty Bell now?
18: Right in front of where I used to work.
0: Pennsylvania, right?
18: Yeah.
21: Philly. Philly? Yeah.
3: All right. These are very vague answers. Is it?
18: Just go with it.
0: It's on Main Street in Philadelphia.
3: Is it at the top of a building or is it?
21: It's
18: right in the park.
3: Oh, okay. Cool. Yeah. Does it still? Can you ring it if you want?
17: Yeah.
18: No.
1: They don't ring. It's a crack.
18: Can't touch it.
3: No. Well, you can ring a cracked bell.
17: During Philadelphia days, July 4th, you can, if you hit it three times with a softball, you get a stuffed animal.
3: Oh!
17: It's the most...
3: I should go see it at some point.
17: Patriotic celebration. There it is.
3: How did it crack?
17: Well...
21: It was a gift. They were bringing it over from
17: and
21: Europe.
17: And it hadn't fully cooled yet, and they dropped it on Paul Revere's foot.
3: Oh, gosh!
17: And
21: that's why it took off on the horse.
1: How big is it?
17: It's actually big. It's not that big. It's like a big
1: I can't tell from that photograph.
17: It's kind of like a shoebox.
1: Like 5 feet.
0: Oh, so Pat's the only one in this room that's seen the Liberty Bell.
18: The area
0: person.
18: Of where Ace is sitting. Imagine something taking it two aces up. That's about that big.
0: Okay.
21: It really is.
18: Yeah.
21: Okay.
1: Could we do this in English? It'd be in feet or inches.
21: Like 15 feet high.
1: What?
18: I'm going to go with 10 by 5.
17: 10 feet high, 5 feet
18: That's
17: wide.
18: That's my guess.
1: On tomorrow's show, we'll get an answer in English.
17: So it's as tall as a basket in the NBA.
18: I think so. That's what I'm going with.
1: Well, no wonder it's cracked.
21: No, that's the frame, right? You mean the frame and
1: the bell itself.
21: How
1: big is
0: the Liberty Bell is approximately 3 feet tall.
1: Oh, so you were close, Patrick.
0: From tip to crown.
18: 3 feet tall?
0: With a 12-foot circumference around the lip and a 6-foot, 6-inch circumference around the crown.
3: I want to see the bell that Godwin saw.
1: The one that's taller than this room.
17: You are way off.
1: Okay, thank you very much.
18: You're talking about the wooden thing, too? Okay,
1: once again, these are the Riley Auto Parts Studios. 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

Stevie Nicks on WZXR. Good morning, it's Freddie Hammer. And yes, we're getting started on a Monday, but we are powering up your backyard, putting names into the fishbowl starting today and all week long for week number 5. Big congrats to our week number 4 winner last week with Ellery Now in Montoursville. John Emery of Danville picked up that garden package. Love it. 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

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It's Freddie Hammer. Hey, we bid a big congratulations to John Emery of Danville, who is our week four winner, picking up that awesome garden package from Ellery Now in Montoursville. Kelly E. was out on the road on Friday, pulled that name right out, and we're going to do it again this Friday, heading up to CS Sports on Main Street in Wellsboro Friday afternoon, and you could win a Cannondale Quick 6 medium bike, a $530 value, all from CS Sports on Main Street in Wellsboro. So get yourself into the fishbowl. We're qualifying folks all week long. And of course, you can go to all of our sponsors and put your name in the box for extra entries for our June 8th grand prize drawing, which includes that 8x12 storage shed come from Black Creek Enterprises and the Denago EHawk 6 Youth Electric ATV from

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6: I am Storm Tracker 16 meteorologist Allie Gallo with your WZXR Valley Weather update. After a chilly weekend, it's going to be a really nice start to the week. We'll be back in the 70s today with a good amount of sun. 72 is our forecast high. Then tonight, lows will stay in the 50s. Then it's even warmer tomorrow, close to 80 for a high. There could be a few hit or miss showers or storms tomorrow, but the better chance for rain is Wednesday. Expect periods of rain with highs only near 60. Then we're back in the 50s to end the week.
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It's Freddie Hammer. Are you ready to play some bingo? I got a place to go this week. It's all in Muncie Valley, so definitely getting ready for some fun, some winning, helping out a great cause. We'll talk about it coming up in less than 10. After Eddie Money and Shaken on WZXR.

0: 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But I do want you to know about some great things that are happening now. In fact, bingo coming up tomorrow, May 5th, and it's a fun-filled evening with a Sonestown American Legion Post 601. 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

0: It's week number 5. We're putting you into the fishbowl, taking callers number 5 and 9. Hi, you're caller number 5. What's your name?
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0: Where are you calling from, Mary?
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0: And you are caller number 9. Hi, who's this?
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0: Getting you guys qualified for the awesome Cannondale Quick 6 Medium Bike from CS Sports on Main Street in Wellsboro. We're going to head out there on Friday afternoon. We're going to draw a name. Who wins that bike? It's going to be fun. So it could be you guys. Never know. It could be you as you get yourself into the fishbowl for the rest of this week. So keep trying. Right now, I've got Rolling Stones on ZXR.

0: Rolling Stones and Beast of Burden on 99.3 and 103.7 WZXR. It's Freddie Hammer. How about that Kentucky Derby? Oh my gosh, that horse ran from the back to the front. I couldn't believe it. They have a really good way that you can watch. They have like a pin on the horse watching it the whole way from the back, like from a drone view. It's amazing. Anyway, it's amazing. With Golden Tempo, with 23-1 odds, entered the race and got the first spot from the back row. I can't even believe it. So the favorite to win, Renegade, came in second place. So Renegade was surprised when Golden Tempo showed up. First woman trainer to get a win in the Kentucky Derby. Love it. Now let's go to the Triple Crown. It's time. We've been waiting a few years now. All right, on the way, we're talking about music at the top of the hour, stuff coming back. Ooh, we got music on the way from Guns N' Roses and maybe some live before we get there on WZXR.
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It's Freddie Hammer. Yep, we're definitely getting ready to put your name in the fishbowl. You got your fingers all limber and ready to dial when you hear the sounds of powering up your backyard. Be colors 5 or 9. Now that we're on week number 5, you guys are experts at trying to get into the fishbowl. So we're going to help you all week long and play that sounder so that you can get ready to go and win on Friday afternoon from CS Sports in Wellsboro. Right now, Great White

0: is Robert Allen Deal, born in Terre Haute, Indiana. And he wanted to play since he was 3 years old. He knew he wanted to be a guitar player after he saw a big country artist at the 4-H fair wearing a rhinestone outfit. He wanted to be a musician from that moment on. And in fact, actually, he was diagnosed with a terrible form of arthritis in his back and pelvis, but it doesn't affect his hands or his arms or any other areas except for the back and pelvis. And he says that's the most important thing, that he could still play guitar, even though he's kind of been plagued by pain all his life. So prayers for him. Jeez. So happy birthday to Mick Mars, 75 today, from Motley Crue. All right, we're moving on to the WZXR Workforce Block All Request Lunch Hour Flashback Pop Quiz. I got a great prize pack today. I got the Utz brand snacks, the Pepsi products. I got a beautiful seasonal bouquet from Janet's Florals for a bright, beautiful day. And I also have a $25 play card to Hoopla's in Sealands Grove or in Muncie. You can win that if you know the answer to today's Flashback Pop Quiz.
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1: Zagger and Evans sang about the year 2525. And Prince sang about the year 1999. But do you know the band that named an album after the year 2112? And the band that had a hit album called 1984? Well, Time Bandits, do you know? Which band did the album 2112? And which band did the album 1984?
0: If you know the answer, give me a call, 570-323-9399. I believe in you. I think you're going to know this answer. 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
3: Beautiful start to the new work week. Temperatures today in the Williamsport area topping out in the mid-70s. Overnight low dipping down to 52. Then on Tuesday, mix of sun and clouds, high of 77. Could be that isolated shower chance. That won't be the case Wednesday and heading into Thursday. Scattered showers return thanks to a stalled front. And that front will bring us those clouds and scattered showers plus cooler temps Wednesday, Thursday, and even Friday. We break out of it on the weekend. It's going to be the tail of two weekends. Saturday looks cloudy with some rain showers, but then the front moves out. Sunday, mostly sunny. Highs will be in the mid-70s.
4: Right now, 1223, 61 degrees. Pretty blue skies out there. Let's see who knows the answer to today's Flashback Pop Quiz.
5: You know the bands that had the year-inspired album titles 2112 and 1984? Well, 2112 was a 1976 breakthrough album that elevated Rush to rock and roll's major leagues. While 1984 was the moody opening track of what proved to be the biggest album ever for Van Halen. If you said 2112 was by Rush and 1984 was from Van Halen, then you're having a good year because you passed today's pop quiz. Class dismissed.
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4: And who did 1984?
6: Van Halen.
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6: Well, you're great. 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

0: Epic Rush on 99.3 and 103.7 WZXR on the Workforce Block, all request lunch hour. Another epic situation is if you get to be a dairy princess for Lycoming County, which is actually what they're looking for right now. They're looking for 2026 to 2027 dairy princesses. And if you're a female between the age of 16 and 24, single, never married, and no children, and have an affiliation to the dairy industry, they say here it's a very broad category. So just ask. You got to let them know that you want to be a part of it. There are going to be some training going on July 7th through the 10th. And then there's a state competition for the Lycoming County Dairy Promotion looking for the new dairy princess. So they're looking for one special dairy princess. All other engagements are scheduled when you're available. And, of course, the only ones that they're worried about is the training seminar in July and the competition in September. So you got to find out more details with Lycoming County Dairy folks and talk to Yvonne Fogel at 584-4603. You can text or call for details if you want to be a dairy princess. Now's your shot. Definitely good. 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
1: Yes, hi, Freddie.
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1: So I'd like to hear Hysteria from Def Leppard.
0: Awesome.
1: And can I request it for my granddaughter, Story, turned 16 today?
0: Absolutely. Happy birthday, Story. Is she hysterical?
1: Yes, because her dad just got her a car.
0: Okay, and we'll wish her the best of luck out on the roads.
1: Okay, thank you so much, Freddie.
0: You're so welcome. 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

0: Def Leppard by request on the WZXR Workforce Block All Request Lunch Hour. All right, also heard that sound of powering up your backyard, so we're putting folks in the fishbowl right now. What's your name?
1: This is Tim Sears.
0: Hi, Tim. Where are you calling from?
1: Milton.
0: And you're caller number 9. Hi, who's this and where are you from?
2: Melanie from Cole Township.
0: Melanie and Tim going straight into the fishbowl. That works for me. It works for them, too, because now they don't have to worry about it anymore. Already in the fishbowl. If you still haven't gotten in there, you've got lots of chances all day today and the rest of this week up until Friday afternoon, okay? 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Right now, a little bit of Loverboy for Doug and Kogan Station, writing in on WZXR.com on WZXR's All Request Lunch Hour.

0: Hi, it's the WZXR Workforce Block. I'll request lunch hour. What is it that you want to hear today?
1: I would like to hear Disturb.
0: Mm-hmm. What's your name?
1: Judy.
0: Where are you calling from, Judy?
1: Mifflinburg.
0: All right, I will not break for you, Judy. Disturbed on the WZXR Workforce Block. I'll request lunch hour.

0: Wrapping up the workforce block, I'll request lunch hour with some Santana. Some sad news for the Santana band. The contributing member of the band Santana named Alex Ligertwood, he died at his longtime Santa Monica home at the age of 79. He performed lead vocals for the Latin rock band, and he passed peacefully in his sleep with his doggy Bobo by his side. Aw, that's sad. Cause of death was not revealed. He sang lead vocals for the band alongside Carlos Santana five times for albums Marathon, Z-Bop, Shango, and Sacred Fire live in South America between 1979 and 1994. We're going to continue with that No Repeat Workday. We're going to come up at the top of the hour with some music from Boston. We'll do that next on WZXR.
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It's Freddie Hammer. We're certainly getting ready for another shot to get your name into the fishbowl, so keep listening for those sounds of powering up your backyard. We're working on week number 5 so that you can go up to CS Sports and get a cool bike. 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Right now, Journey, don't stop believing.

The Who, and Won't Get Fooled Again on WZXR. Hey, it's Freddie Hammer. NASCAR Cup racing, happy that my boy Chase Elliott picked up his second win of the season in Texas this past Sunday. He took the lead on the late restart, of course, with that push from Alex Bowman, holding off Denny Hamlin in the final four laps. So Chase Elliott is number one. And of course, Tyler Reddick coming in number four. He had gotten lots of earlier wins. So he's certainly still in the top five. And we're looking forward to this Sunday as well. Watkins Glen International hosting the Go Bowling at the Glen.

0: Maybe some of you picked up some tickets from Mark Mack this past week. So hopefully you're going to be able to go there and enjoy coverage beginning at 2 o'clock. And you can be a sort of a part of the race itself as the Green Flag Racing starts here at 3 o'clock on Sunday on our sister station, the Twin Valleys Talk Radio Network. Whether you're going to be at the race or listening in your living room, we got you. Go Bowling at the Glen coming up next Sunday, May 10th. 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
6: Beautiful start to the new work week. Temperatures today in the Williamsport area topping out in the mid-70s. Overnight low dipping down to 52. Then on Tuesday, mix of sun and clouds, high of 77. Could be that isolated shower chance. That won't be the case Wednesday and heading into Thursday. Scattered showers return thanks to a stalled front. And that front will bring us those clouds and scattered showers plus cooler temps Wednesday, Thursday, and even Friday. We break out of it on the weekend. It's going to be the tale of two weekends. Saturday looks cloudy with some rain showers, but then the front moves out. Sunday, mostly sunny. Highs will be in the mid-70s.
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It's Freddie Hammer. You want to get some new plants? The Penn State Extension Lycoming County Master Gardeners have a plant sale to talk about. 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

0: 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It's Freddie Hammer. 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

0: the Cars and Let's Go on 99.3 and 103.7 WZXR. It's Freddie Hammer. I'm going to challenge our palate, our breakfast food palate. Looks like a new trend has people swapping out sugary breakfast staples like cereal and pancakes for something unexpected. They say soup. The idea is to start the day with a warm, savory meal that's higher in protein and lower in sugar. I don't have a problem with this at all. There's foods that I eat here kind of early in the morning that wouldn't fit in with the breakfast norm. So you're talking about, you know, yesterday's leftover dinner at 5 o'clock in the morning. I kind of like it. The idea, starting the day with a warm, savory meal, higher in protein, and protein's huge right now, much lower in sugar. Experts say it makes sense. Soup helps with hydration, digestion, and steady energy, avoiding the quick spike and crash that comes with carb-heavy breakfasts. So if you're going on with pancakes and you feel tired then after 10 o'clock, might be time for soup for breakfast. Soup. That's right. Sounds strange in the U.S. It is normal in the parts of the world like the Mediterranean and Asian cultures. They do have savory breakfasts kind of often. I see that in all the little reels that you see on Facebook when you're looking at videos. I like to look at them like setting up bento boxes with food, Asian things with sticks. You know, I think it's really interesting. And I think that they would definitely be on the soup train for sure. Mark Mack coming in later. He's coming in right now, actually. He's going to be coming in this afternoon, and he's going to take you through the rest of this day. He's going to take you up to the classic traffic jam between 5 and 6. He's got chances for you to go into the fishbowl as far as our powering up that backyard. We're getting y'all ready for week number 5. I will be out on the road this Friday, and we'll be up in Wellsboro, so that sounds fun. Can't wait to be going out and doing the thing, pulling names out of boxes to make you winners as we power up your backyard. Get all the details at WZXR.com. I'll be back tomorrow. We'll do a Double Shot Tuesday together. How about it? I'm Freddie Hammer. Don't drink and drive on WZXR.
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99.3 1037 WZXR. Welcome to a Monday. Hopefully you had a nice weekend. Boy, weather's nice today. We got a partly sunny sky, sitting at 72. Foo Fighters in.

0: 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Welcome to a Monday, and boy, we've got a beautiful afternoon. We sit at 72 right now. We've got a mix of sun and clouds. I'd say if I were going to bet, I would say there is a little bit more sun than we have clouds. Also, we celebrate today Star Wars Day. May the 4th be with you. I've always been a huge fan. Well, I mean, 77, I was 11 years old, and boy, New Hope, and I was all in. I mean, it was in the Sarah Theater for like 4 months. It was the only movie that played. I went like every weekend. It was, you know, my life at the time. As an 11-year-old, it was a pretty good life. And, you know, I still live that life a lot. I watch a lot of Star Wars still to this day. We also celebrate today International Firefighters Day, a day to thank those who put their lives on the line every day. We thank you. Straight ahead, we've got a look at Valley weather for you. Stone Temple Pilots coming up.
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9: Beautiful start to the new work week. Temperatures today in the Williamsport area topping out in the mid-70s. Overnight low dipping down to 52. Then on Tuesday, mix of sun and clouds, high of 77. Could be that isolated shower chance. That won't be the case.

0: Wednesday and heading into Thursday. Scattered showers return thanks to a stalled front, and that front will bring us those clouds and scattered showers plus cooler temps Wednesday, Thursday, and even Friday. We break out of it on the weekend. It's going to be the tail of two weekends. Saturday looks cloudy with some rain showers, but then the front moves out. Sunday, mostly sunny. Highs will be in the mid-70s.
1: Sun and clouds. We sit at 72 with the Stone Temple Pilots. 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

The Susquehanna Valley's home of rock and roll, WZXR. Kelly E. here every weeknight for you. If you're bored at night, I'm telling you, tune in to Kelly after 7. Things get pretty fun around here. 7 till midnight every weeknight, Kelly E. right here for you. Entertaining the masses. Ozzy's up. Shot in the Dark. The Chili Peppers next.

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0: 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Who's this? 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
0: 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Who's this? 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
0: All right, Chase and Corey going into the Goldfish Bowl. 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And I got to talk to John Emery. John from Danville, our winner on Friday with a little sportsman shop. John's going to get himself right back out to the little sportsman shop. He won by getting a slip in at the little sportsman shop. It was not his on-air slip. He's going to go out there and claim his Smith & Wesson 9mm. Great stuff. A Shield handgun for John Emery of Danville. The winning keeps going, and we're going to go right up until June 8th. That's when we'll get the grand prize out the door, the deluxe model storage shed, thanks to Black Creek Enterprises, along with that Denago EHawk 6 Youth Electric ATV, thanks to Warhorse of Williamsport. 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

0: Song and Dance, Aerosmith. I always love those horns, that one. 73, we've got a mostly sunny sky. Things are looking pretty good for your Monday afternoon. I'm excited. I'm going to be back out with the 17th Annual Emergency Preparedness Day. That's happening next Thursday, 9 till 2, Federal Correctional Complex in Allenwood, right there at their Staff Training Center, a community event designed to help you and your family stay safe and prepared in case of an emergency. You'll meet local first responders, organizations including fire, rescue, EMS, local and state police, emergency management agencies, an interactive day, displays, child fingerprinting, demonstrations from the American Red Cross, and a whole bunch of different specialized response team. They get the horses out there. They even brought in a live bear at past emergency preparedness days. It's a rain or shine event next Thursday. I'll be there from 9 till 2. Hopefully you can stop by and say hi. If you're a homeschool teacher, this is a great opportunity to get the kids out for a field trip. You can get more details at fccepd.weebly.com. 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

The Susquehanna Valley's home of rock and roll, WZXR 73, sunny skies. We've got a great afternoon with a heat index more like 78. Not a bad day. Get out, enjoy a little bit. Here's Sister Christian, Night Ranger.

0: Blur song number two, WZXR. Today, Star Wars Day, May the 4th be with you. Quinn Sigmund Community College in Worcester, Mass. has offered a Star Wars class called Star Wars as Narrative and Culture. Professor says the course involved exploring the culture and popularity of the franchise as well as the science fiction. Definitely always been a very popular thing. How about a Star Wars tattoo? One man, Michael, has Star Wars tattoos. He's 43 years old. He has a Darth Vader tattoo sleeve on his left arm and a Luke Skywalker sleeve on his right. He's got a giant Jar Jar Binks on his back, covers his entire back. I wonder if anyone's getting a Star Wars tattoo today. If you do, definitely let me know. Sunny, 73. We're going to get into Valley weather next. WZXR.
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9: Beautiful start to the new work week. Temperatures today in the Williamsport area topping out in the mid-70s. Overnight low dipping down to 52. Then on Tuesday, mix of sun and clouds, high of 77. Could be that isolated shower chance. That won't be the case Wednesday and heading into Thursday. Scattered showers return thanks to a stalled front. And that front will bring us those clouds and scattered showers plus cooler temps Wednesday, Thursday, and even Friday. We break out of it on the weekend. It's going to be the tale of two weekends. Saturday looks cloudy with some rain showers, but then the front moves out. Sunday, mostly sunny. Highs will be in the mid-70s.
0: We're at 74, mostly sunny.

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0: All right, Kurt and Mike are into week number five. Nice to get in here on a Monday. Can put that phone down for a few days. We're going to get a new winner here on Friday afternoon for the Cannondale Quick 6 Medium Bike, a $530 value thanks to CS Sports on Main Street in Wellsboro, a full-service cycle and ski shop open all year round for you. We got John Emery of Danville as a winner on Friday for the little sportsman shop. Took home that Smith & Wesson 9mm. 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

0: 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If you can only see. Mark Mack and you as we roll through a Monday afternoon. You know, we've still got until the 15th to get your vote in on the Rock and Roll 500. That's right. This year, you're in control. 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

0: 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Who's this? 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
0: 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Who's this? 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
0: All right, Lisa and Michael going in here to week number 5, our first day of registration. We'll register right on through Friday afternoon. This week, Freddie Hammer will be doing the drawing at CS Sports on Main Street in Wellsboro. You're registering all this week to win a Cannondale Quick 6 medium bike, $530 value thanks to CS Sports. 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So on Friday, about 2:30 or so, Freddie will grab all the slips from here, put those together, and get up to CS Sports, combine the box there, and get a winner on Friday. We got John Emery of Danville this past week as our week number 4 winner. With the Little Sportsman Shop, got the Smith & Wesson 9mm Shield handgun, a $500 value for John in Danville. Straight ahead, we've got a look at Valley weather, and then it's Creed next.
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2: Beautiful start to the new work week. Temperatures today in the Williamsport area topping out in the mid-70s. Overnight low dipping down to 52. Then on Tuesday, mix of sun and clouds, high of 77. Could be that isolated shower chance. That won't be the case Wednesday and heading into Thursday. Scattered showers return thanks to a stalled front. And that front will bring us those clouds and scattered showers, plus cooler temps Wednesday, Thursday, and even Friday. We break out of it on the weekend. It's going to be the tale of two weekends. Saturday looks cloudy with some rain showers, but then the front moves out. Sunday, mostly sunny. Highs will be in the mid-70s.
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0: Jet. 99.3 103.7 WZXR Jet coming our way. They're going to be a special guest of live at the Bloomsburg Fair Saturday night, September 26th, the second night of the Bloomsburg Fair. Also, Tommy James and the Shondell be there on Sunday, the next day, the 27th. That's a matinee show with Tommy James. And then we've got Kansas, Wednesday, September 30th. Looking good for rock fans at the Bloomsburg Fair. 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May the 4th be with you. Star Wars Day today. I was reading a story about custom Star Wars lightsabers, Saber Forge in Oregon City, Oregon. They're having a bunch of sales, and the prices range about $100 to $300. The shop has a showroom where the pre-built sabers can be purchased. Now I'm sitting here looking at these, and now I want a lightsaber. Why don't I have a lightsaber? You got to check them out. Really cool Saber Forge in Oregon City. Good stuff. I mean, amazing. It looks just like they're out of the movie. And you can actually duel with them, it says as well. Straight ahead, more rock. Bob Seger coming up, and we are sneaking right up on 5 o'clock.
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0: 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We got an accident to report on, multi-vehicle crash on Interstate 180 westbound. That is right at the 27A exit, the US 15 and Market Street Lewisburg exit. There is a lane restriction in place. So 180 westbound. Right there at the exit. Looks like 0 miles from the exit. So right there at exit 27A, where you're going to get some backed up traffic right now. Lane restriction going on right there right now. So a multi-vehicle crash. Looks like it happened shortly after 4 o'clock. So they anticipate getting things cleaned up close to 6 o'clock. So if that is part of your commute home here at 5 o'clock, might want to pick another way to go about it. 180 westbound, at the 27A exit right there at the Market Street Bridge. So keep that in mind as you travel home here on a Monday. Bob Seger, Turn the Page, WZXR.
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0: 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Sunny and 75 as you get ready for 5 o'clock here on a Monday. The WZXR Classic Traffic Jam ready to go. We do have one accident to report on this afternoon. A multi-vehicle crash on Interstate 180. That is right at the exit 27 for US 15 South, right at the Market Street Bridge. A lane restriction is in place and does look like traffic moving pretty slow through the area, but is moving, is not stopped, and does look like it is kind of picking up. It does look like the accident, they're expecting to get everything cleaned up by 5:45. So if you can avoid the 180 on-ramp there to 27 on the Market Street Bridge, going to probably make your afternoon a little bit better. We'll kick off the WZXR Classic Traffic Jam next with Ted Nugent.
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The Susquehanna Valley's home of rock and roll, WZXR, getting you home here on a Monday with a classic traffic jam. We do have a multi-vehicle crash on 180 westbound. That's right at exit 27A, right at the Market Street Bridge. 180 westbound. Looks like they should have it cleaned up by 5:45. And looking at 511 PA, does look like traffic is starting to move through that area. Right now, Grand Funk Railroad.

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0: 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Who's this? Where are you from?
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0: 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Who's this? Where are you from?
2: Larry Campbell, Sunbury, PA.
0: All right, we got Logan and Larry going into the Goldfish Bowl. Week number 5 already. Things are moving right along. We got a new winner on Friday. John Emery of Danville was in.

0: 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Two things to keep in mind. You have to be 21 or older, and you can register once per week on air. Those are the two big ones right there. Straight ahead, Valley Weather and Candlebox.
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8: Beautiful start to the new work week. Temperatures today in the Williamsport area topping out in the mid-70s. Overnight low dipping down to 52. Then on Tuesday, mix of sun and clouds, high of 77. Could be that isolated shower chance. That won't be the case Wednesday and heading into Thursday. Scattered showers return thanks to a stalled front. And that front will bring us those clouds and scattered showers plus cooler temps Wednesday, Thursday, and even Friday. We break out of it on the weekend. It's going to be the tail of two weekends. Saturday looks cloudy with some rain showers, but then the front moves out. Sunday, mostly sunny. Highs will be in the mid-70s.
0: Sitting at 77, the warmest part of the day so far. Mostly sunny sky and Candlebox, as promised. WZXR.

The Susquehanna Valley's home of rock and roll, WZXR 77, mostly sunny as you make your way home. The WZXR Classic Traffic Jam. I'm thinking of not a bad night to maybe cook out. Might have to call an audible, pull the grill out tonight. ZZ Top in Deep Purple, standing by.

0: Deep Purple, Highway Star on the WZXR Classic Traffic Jam. Well, we lost a broadcasting legend, and I do know we've got a lot of Yankee fans out there. John Sterling has passed away, legendary Yankees broadcaster, 87 years old. Now, John was a broadcaster for the Yankees starting in 1989 till 2024. At one point between 1989 and 2019, John Sterling called 5,060 consecutive Yankee games. I had to put a little bit of a tribute in there. Great broadcaster for sure. Hey, it won't be long now. We'll be getting to the Williamsport Crosscutters. They'll kick off their season on Tuesday, June 2nd. The West Virginia Black Bears are coming to Journey Bank Ballpark at historic Bowman Field, which this year is celebrating 100 years of baseball. You want to get your tickets and more details now at crosscutters.com. And we're going to be out for three different WZXR nights this year as well. Looking forward to seeing you out. And, of course, getting out to the ballpark. Always part of my summertime fun plans. We're going to get into Guns N' Roses next on the WZXR Classic Traffic Jam.
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Sucks.

0: The Doobie Brothers, China Grove, WZXR. Now, do you think that should be in the Rock and Roll 500? I would vote for the Doobie Brothers. You can vote on our Rock and Roll 500 this year. That's right. We're putting it in your hands. All you have to do, head to the website. We've loaded up 600 of the greatest rock songs ever. You decide what makes the list this year. And when you vote, you're automatically entered into our grand prize drawing for the Rock and Roll 500. We've got a big one this year. The Rock is a 3.06 lab-grown diamond, along with $300 toward a custom setting, thanks to Kinley Jewelers in Williamsport, and a Weber gas grill and cover from Biter's Furniture, Mattress, and Appliance. A $4,628 value. Now, if you want to get in it more than once, you can do it with a vote. And then if you get in and win one of our hours, we'll have about 50 hours of the countdown. Each hour we'll do a giveaway, and the winners will all go into that grand prize drawing. But you don't want to snooze on this. The voting ends on May 15th. This Memorial Day, it's not our countdown. 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

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Van Halen's in. 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

0: 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I think this will be my fourth or fifth time out at the annual Emergency Preparedness Day. Next Thursday in Allenwood at the Federal Correctional Complex, their staff training center. 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You also meet some great local first responders and organizations, fire and rescue teams, EMS, local and state police, emergency management agencies. 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You get the horses out there. Great family event. And if you're a homeschool teacher looking maybe for a class trip, there you go. We'll see you out there next Thursday, 9 till 2, Federal Correctional Complex in Allenwood. If you need more details, fccepd.weebly.com. I'll be on hand 9 till 2. Coming up, Valley Weather and Thin Lizzy.
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4: Your AccuWeather forecast. Tonight, expect partly cloudy skies with a chance of a shower developing in some areas late with a low of 51. Tomorrow, we'll start with some sunshine before clouds roll in, accompanied by breezy conditions. The high will reach 79. Tomorrow night will be cloudy with a few showers possible late and a low of 56. By Wednesday, expect breezy and cooler weather with periods of rain and a high of 62. Thursday will be cloudy and breezy with some rainfall and a high of 59. For AccuWeather, I'm meteorologist Jason Caterina.
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Thin Lizzy. The boys are back in town. A rock classic right there, WZXR. Making our way into a Monday evening together. Mark Mack with you till 7, then Kelly E. will magically appear. 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

0: 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I see Haier, Japan, and Disney have teamed up to create an R2-D2 refrigerator. Remote-controlled refrigerator costs $8,300. 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

0: Buck Cherry, WZXR. When I was bartending, if that one played a couple times on a Friday night, I knew things were going to get a little bit wild. Hey, the First United Methodist Church in Muncie having a community dinner, a Good and Plenty ham barbecue dinner this Wednesday. Now, takeout meals are going to be available starting at 4. They'll continue until they're sold out. Dine-in service is on from 5 till 6:30. They're at 602 South Market Street in Muncie. 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The proceeds will help out the church programs and community outreach efforts. 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Mark Mack saying so long. Stick around. Kelly E. on the way. Your concert rundown coming up. And look out, streets, here I come.
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6: 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Iron Maiden and Megadeth on September 15th. 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Steel Panther, April 30th. Dirty Deeds and AC/DC Tribute, May 9th. May 14th, Kiss Alive. David Lee Roth on May 19th. 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Todd Rundgren on July 11th and 12th. 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Coming to Lincoln Financial Field in Philly. 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September 5th, the Goo Goo Dolls. At Penn's Peak and Jim Thorpe. Killer Queen on April 18th. George Thorogood and the Destroyers, May 3rd. The Wallflowers on May 8th. Tusk on August 22nd. 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Emerson, Lake & Palmer on September 18th. 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And Dawkin on Rocktober 9th. 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

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Good evening. How you doing? Hope you had a good weekend. Never, ever, ever long enough. I know. I said the same thing.

0: Edgar Winter with Free Ride on 99.3 103.7 WZXR. Did you have a good weekend? Did you do anything exciting? I know I did do a little bit of yard selling there on Saturday morning. Hit the Jordan Ave yard sale there in Mentor's with my son and had a great time doing that. Hopefully we get some nice weather again this weekend. Mother's Day coming up on Sunday, so keep mom in mind and don't forget your mom. I mean, we put up with a lot. We do. We put up with you after all. But yeah, Mother's Day is coming up on Sunday. They're saying Sunday looks like a pretty good day. So maybe, I don't know, throw a steak on the grill, but make sure mom don't cook. How about that? Let her maybe kick her feet up and relax a little bit. Any mom would enjoy that. Coming up, we got your weather, music from the Red Hot Chili Peppers, too.
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2: Your AccuWeather forecast. Tonight, expect partly cloudy skies with a chance of a shower developing in some areas late with a low of 51. Tomorrow, we'll start with some sunshine before clouds roll in, accompanied by breezy conditions. The high will reach 79. Tomorrow night will be cloudy with a few showers possible late and a low of 56. By Wednesday, expect breezy and cooler weather with periods of rain and a high of 62. Thursday will be cloudy and breezy with some rainfall and a high of 59. For AccuWeather, I'm meteorologist Jason Caterina.
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You can get us in loud and clear at 95.1 FM. So lock us in, baby. It's Motley Crue right now. You know.

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0: Joe Walsh, life's been good on 99.3 WZXR. So, are you a Star Wars geek, nerd? How many times did you hear me? The fourth be with you today, huh? So, I'm reading this. Some interesting facts on Star Wars fans, but a survey by the dating site Zeusk.com and revealed that 39% of singles would never take a date to see a Star Wars movie. And they said the most attractive Star Wars dates for women, they voted for Han Solo. Han Solo won by 33%, then Luke Skywalker with 17%. Darth Vader and Yoda, they tied for women. 8% for Darth and for Yoda. So there you go.
1: 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Everyone registered on air and in store go into our grand prize drawing that includes a deluxe model 8x12 storage shed with Frontier Dormer valued at $5,000 from Black Creek Enterprises, State Route 414 in Liberty, PA, specializing in storage sheds and cabins. And that's not all. Warhorse of Williamsport is throwing in a Denago eHawk 6 Youth Electric ATV, a $2,600 value. Warhorse of Williamsport is revving up the excitement. Stop and see them at 2091 Lycoming Creek Road, Williamsport. 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